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So they call him in love, but don't jubilate. He was a mommy telling the Lord on the race. 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A minimum legislate. Calculate, so don't do my God update. 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
0: Hey. Arriba. This is now the story of pastor daughter. This girl love me. I miss her, I love her. But family problem, no let us stay together. I can't do spoiler for one kind corner. I can't open up my mouth, now so I can't tell her.
2: Be more shady, if I move my knock, seriously, I'm going back, my better.
0: My brother can't look me, she can't hear me say,
2: no problem, just come to our church. All nasty for the glory of God.
0: When Sunday reach, I can't land for their church. With the hope that this go better for us. The choir, they sing, they give Bola my own fashion. Truly, truly, this song, they catch her attention. Now, small time, I'm come, they sing, say,
3: this love I have for you, will never die. This love I have for you is forevermore.
0: My brother can't look me, she can't tell me, say,
3: that man will get Christian. Now my father, if that man catch you, him go break your head.
0: I can't say this girl won't show me strong head. If I trouble him, she go cry for him. I can't look the man when the priest went to say na her father. The pastor, the front face, can't they point me finger. Small time the pastor come, they sing, say,
3: trust and open, for there's no other way. If I catch you with my daughter, you will trust and obey.
0: Now my con they cough. This one know me say, I don't give up. When me and Bola start, she know tell me say they get dog. I can't climb their step, can't jab dog for dog. When the dog back, I bring out my credentials. I show the dog record, even ID card. But when the dog won't bite me, I can't speak English. I need that, they break, can't they beg the dog, please. Just leave me today and it'll come back, lie, lie. Who say miracle, then they walk, the dog just say, all right. Another day, I come for 0888. One Saturday night before, it day too late. One lady pick the phone, me, I think say, nah, Bola. I can't speak for Nick, can't they toast my lover? I say, hello, honey, without you, I'm not this late. Hello, honey, without you, I'm not the eat. The love I have for you is like hot dog and burger. The voice is thank you very much. I'm Bola's mother, a badger. I stand down for where I stand. Another day, they blow whistle for Bola, the back here. I know, say, Bola, mama, don't see where I hide. I compose, they look up, they wait for my lover. Bola, mama, come for me, pepper, water. I still go, another day, Bola, mama, catch me. She run, go forget, go and lock their key. He say make her the grand pepper, the worst ya can. If I no do, I might go there, the pastor come back. Now so love her, boy, they don't go half boy. As we pour their compound, come watch their pot. I say, God, after this one, I'm not gonna fall in love. Another day, the talk to Bola, young could come see me. I greet her, good evening, sir. You know, answer me. Quick, quick, I change my toast into gospel preaching. Bola said, no believer, and when I started this dream, you must be born again or you go to hellfire. Salvation is important than early desire. The uncle said that you told her very well. Every day I repeat to her, she no greed repent. But when the uncle come out, I can't stop the gist. As a jubile boy, we started a kiss. Another day, Bola said nobody did their house. Me and Pretty Dushin or Rambo, come and jump around. Bola day for kitchen, we they prepare to work. Before we know, her Kasali parents don't land. Would they come for balcony, come land for ground? 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One weekend bad boy, I took me for the wrong place. 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He shot me with joy and pretty for another show.
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1: 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He bring us out, say make we light up for floor. He bring out notebook, bring out shotgun. Say make we write our will before he go kill us. We can't say our last prayer to Chineke God. The pastor say, my daughter came like, which of my God, Mariam? We say, pastor, please, don't waste your bullet. Don't waste your time. Me and Pretty Dog already start our prayer. See your daughter born twins, both of us to share her. The man come back, come push us outside. Now God, I save us, now that day, now we will die. Finally, I got a love letter, come count my name. But I need that Vinny, forget that for her jeans. The house girl, the washcloth, which is still the letter. She read that finish, she gave her Bola sister. Bola sister re-finish, she give Bola cousin. Bola cousin re-finish, she give Bola mother. Bola mother re-finish, she no gree give their father because my grandma go scatter her so wrong. But now, make them tell me, now who could be my lover? Now when the whole family don't need my love letter. And as a jibule boy, I put no medicine inside the letter. Now me and Bola don't get what big one. She say, shema, she dey in love with me. The house girl, she dey in love with me.
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Money, money, money, money, money, money, money, money, money, money, money, money, money, money, money, money, money, money, money, money, money, money, money, money, money, money, money, money, 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money, money, money, money, money, money, money, money, money, money, money, money, money, money, money, money, money, money, money, money, money, money, money, money, money, money, money, money, money, money, money, money, money, money, money, money, money, money, money, money, money, money, money, money, money, money, money, money, money, money, money, money, money, money, money, money, money, money, money, money, money, money, money, money, money, money, money, money, money, money, money, money, money, money, money, money, money, money, money, money, money, money, money, money, 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
0: Worry, it's a vibe, it's a jam, it's a tune, it is mad, it's a boom, it's a bait, it's a crew, it is crazy, it is drop jam, it is make sense as we enter, that it take first, that it get DM from my ass, it's made a DM card, I like your DMS. 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Hey, worry. 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
1: Me now I feel in the proud, setting the rap on my people for the town. 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Bow from Malaka Junction to Ekpa.
0: Alpha.
1: Igudu number one, Igudu number two.
0: Alpha.
1: Pursue Waterside, I walk downtown.
0: Alpha.
1: New Garage, Estate Roundabout, Jackpa.
0: Alpha.
1: Worry girls, they said that fresh fish inside Bangassa. 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
1: Rocket man
2: Now what we're bringing is the new tag team era. 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

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Me and you jawale, because I'm feeling you and the way you move, and I really wanna get to know you and the things you do, and I wanna take you everywhere and buy you what you choose. Oh my baby girl, my love, I will buy you new shoes to dance and start on the floor, to move and shake on the floor. Dance for me, girl, let's communicate. 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

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But to get out, you're stubborn. 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That's who let me in my pony meeting. 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Move on, you'll be in your soul. 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Recognizing and accepting. Reflecting, I don't let see.

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2: I want Gen Z, want Gen Z me. 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I want more Gucci Gucci. Trap Longero, the Richie Richie. I want more USA.
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2: Oh yeah, I want more Pablo. 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Eh? I want more Wati Mago. 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
1: Cashy.
2: Whoa, Yagi level back, and you know these kids are out of my league. 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

0: Yes, they call me new cat, but deep down they call me daddy. 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
1: Don't let anybody push you to the wall.
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0: 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I don't want to do the sense of the soul.
1: I know say no be everybody to be play ball.
0: But I wise up and short, it's a GB a call.
1: So make you just do your thing, make I do my thing. Live a let living instead of to be feeling like a king on top of nothing. Stop the bragging on top of the posing.
0: Cause you know say on a vanity vanishing.

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Just like everybody, I wish life is fair. Only me, there will be no one here for me to care. 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Plus I'm not the only Superman in the area. 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

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You check your Google right about now, 11 minutes down to a mark for 6 o'clock today, not Tuesday, and on top money runs here. 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Nigeria FM 102.7, I'm the station. Yes, money runs, I'm the program. Biggest B&E in the industry. Now, people go do it. Chunga with you on top. Yes, the radio. Yeah, from now, go to 11. If we all do across the bridge at 11:30. So, good morning to you with the duty. The listeners to the sound of our voice this morning. Now, Tuesday morning, Tuesday. Choose what you want, what you want to do with your day. You know, today they don't afford anything at all. Oh, first do it, cut cap for the bag. I'm not gonna lie, give you. Forget that your fine face. Forget say you tall, you the touch. Now only you fear then carry something from the sky. You understand? Forget say you know to come up for ground. You understand? I like the fast. I not to come up for ground. Now you see, if not be God make it possible, I not lie give you. You know opposition. You not gonna hear me loud and clear this morning. I not be lie for you now. You understand? So with the duty, with the thank God for the opportunity we give us to do it, be among those with their life today. Not be say with the mock those when we come today. Yes, and not be say with the duty, with the don't talk to them, but then we just use them as points of thanks to God. Say we thank them. In get reasons why some people not waiting no make them today, but then we thank God. Say we will be among those with waiting with they alive this morning. And as we go out, good with you, go look for our daily bread. What you go chop us, no good with you, no good look for us. Yes, as we go look for what you go chop, what you go chop us, no good look for us. Our children will go out, go come back safely. You understand? Everything, everywhere, this and that, they fly everywhere. Kidnapping, blah blah, tick, blah. You understand? You know, go locate us in Jesus' name, inshallah. We will go peacefully, come back. Happier than how to even come up for us, richer than how to even come up for us, wealthier than how to come up for us, better than how to come up for us. Yes, that one at all make another to go very deep because prayer, you understand. I don't go carry on that one. I don't know. But anyway, we just have your radio yes, right now. And I just want to press up on your position. Yes, now there you chim according to Becca Bliss. Money runs don't kick start already in case you didn't aware. Yes, you know how to do it here. Let us know how your night stay go. If now the right, left, or center side of the bed, you do it till you wake up. Let us know. Now, our own rights to ask you why, because see, as Lagosians, we run out of the house, you understand. But today, I didn't run out of the house, I take my time. I bow. For those who are gonna say, Shay, my bow this morning, I bow. Take come up for us this morning. I take my time, you understand. So, let us know if you do it, you wake up for the right side, left side, or center side of the bed this morning. Also, if you do yours loud and clear, it is very, very important. Because you're in a customer, and if you not treat you not right, it's a problem, you understand? Because now, be the reason why we come here every morning to do it today on this mic, you understand? And we keep on running till the very next morning where you go do it, you go hear our voice again. So, please, now beg, I take God, you now God, I take beg you, you understand? Let us know if you hear us loud and clear. If now radio, you use, because no, right on radio, yes, but that side, if now go TV, you know, right and go TV position. If now with your physical radio, right and there, physical radio working perfectly, you understand? And if now website, right and say, oh, Shana, clear, you know? And also, if you don't come up with us right now, let us know. If traffic don't position for that side where you do, if not third million bridge, they follow come, let us know if traffic gonna do it to the rest shoulder for that corner. I've been at a busy lucky area, you can listen to me from right now. Let me know. Have been a waiting satellite channel. I got palace way. Yes, so you know, Baja, Abule, Ba, anywhere we do it, we do listen to me for. I've been a Baja, I've been a beggar. Anywhere we do be Ikoro Dunka, now there you do it, they listen to me from. And traffic on the road shoulder for that side, big one. Let us know. You know why? Because possibly to come for your bag, we don't say, hi, traffic don't do it, the position for this side, though. Then make a follow another road, or make a do it, shook my head inside, and then I know say in less than 2-3 minutes or 5 minutes or 1 hour later I don't come out inside the traffic.

Beacon alert us. No, the number not changed. They don't have anything on top. They don't come out anything for the matter. Now 0810-013-0349. I call them again. 0810-013-0349. Oh, yeah, carry your phone. Carry your phone. Make a call them. The very last one. Carry that phone. Not the waste my time. I know they like them. You don't ready now. 0810. You don't ready. 013. Yes. 0349. With that same number, if you do it, you send us message straight inside the studio, and then I go do it. Answer their message sharply and conquistously. For those who wonder what to be conquistously, the senior brother of sharply. Sharply, you do run. Conquistously, you do fast. To do it. To answer the matter. So Bikonu, let us know. I know you do it to give a positive energy to this money. You understand? You do it, you let us know on top the matter. Money was with the biggest B and E in the industry. Yes, the Nigeria FM 102.7. Now you do it, now you position, now you cack. Message is on the enter inside, make a duty. You read as it, they do it, as it, they follow me, the enter body.

0: Fihia so badge lying from Ogbari, follow me young right here. It's a radio duty, radio yes, for your own side. Good morning, Becca Bliss Animal of Love. Radio is yes, badge lying from Ogba. Thank you so much, badge lying from Ogba. Say so you did do it, you did let us know very well. A baby from Ago, a baby, you shall say you not see me for Ago, true, talk to me. He said, good morning, biggest B and E. The radio is loud and perfectly clear. Hey, thank you so much. So you had that perfectly clear. You understand? Thank you so much on top that one. Who they follow me here for this side? Moto Radio, yes. Oh, thank you so much, my brother. John from VI, Moto Radio, yes. John, since you do radio drive, traffic down position for VI right now. Let me, I doubt. VI this kind of time, you know, they to get traffic. VI this kind of time, I doubt. I savvy VI not too much, but by this kind of time, VI to get traffic, no. And I bet you looking ahead in a song water now. If na a papa satellite on area, which other area get this? I be Tomelan Bridge, yes. Tomelan Bridge, yes. Which other side again? Which other? Lucky them they come. Those kind of area, you understand? But VI, no. No, I like I tell talk, I say I'm in the Assam, so no traffic. See, I sabi that area, so I know areas where they get, you know, those people they talk say, they stay on the island. If you don't they go, you go. Those ones they get traffic. Hello, talk to me. Good morning to you. What's your name? Yeah, where are you coming from? Good morning to you.
1: Happy New Year.
0: Yes, so same to you.
1: I'll get you straight now. Ready for me?
0: Yeah, when are they come up now? The thing they do is they drop small.
1: Exactly.
0: Funny, I mean, I even was close.
1: People like who they do this kind of thing.
0: Exactly. Exactly.
1: Make them the trees, but me no
0: SV. Exactly.
1: Everybody, everywhere they go.
0: Exactly.
1: In my way, our sister now.
0: She did download that word. You go see, yeah. She did download that word.
1: As I tell you, every Nigeria is no clear. Maybe now pick Nigeria and go.
0: Now because
1: you go. Now pick one go. Pick one go. Dakara. The frequency is so clear.
0: I feel like that.
1: Phone of China radio for phone or laptop or very clear.
0: All corner be.
1: After follow you talk now, I'm getting you live and direct.
0: Nah, I like that one. I like that one.
1: With you 11 o'clock.
0: No yawa. Thank you so much, sisters. Thank you so much. On top of that one, thank you so much. You won't be like sisters here, so if you do it, if you ring us directly, the number is 08100130349. Who they talk to me? Yeah, he say Omalicha Becker and Imaski himself. Now we be that, you understand? Hope you guys are doing very well, my brother. We can't complain. We can't complain. I say, how was your night? Hope it's fine. Well, Go TV is working fine. Tobeski from Suleri. Thank you so much, Tobeski from Suleri. Thank you so much. Like I said, they do it today. And if you want to call me either on top WhatsApp, let me know how it will be for that side. If not the right, left, or center side of the bed, you do it. You wake up this morning. Let me know. The number is 0810. Write and down 0130349 0810. 0130349. If you do what you call me on top WhatsApp, you send voice note, send message. Yeah, any idea what you want a position for you. Hello, talk to me.
2: Hello, Ima.
0: Good morning to you.
2: I'm saying, well,
0: yeah. Try my possible best. Why are they following you and I beg?
2: I'm ready to go, Baba.
0: Go. Talk to me. So they try possible. I don't know yet. Oh, I know saying our papa side traffic got the position there, not like.
2: Hello, I like everywhere. Good.
0: Okay, thank you.
2: The enemy needs to know the constant. We go talk say radio loud, laptop loud. At the same time, I. So do you have the English now? Go
0: come on. Now tell us.
2: It is not a clear phone. It's not a clear phone. Laptop at the same time. What the apple?
0: It is sure for me.
2: No, not sure for him. So what do you laptop? Listen, it is go for you. They go be tell us. We say you go not talk at the same time.
0: Thank you so much. Get better day, my brother. Thank you. Since the same way they allow people to use Kurukpo, they talk their talk. I know they talk the talk for them. Not they talk the talk for them. Hello, talk to me. Mm-hmm.
3: Hello.
0: I didn't hear you loud and clear. What's your name and where you follow me here from?
3: Hello.
0: I didn't hear you. Talk to me. Good morning, not the evening. Okay.
3: Hello.
0: I do hear you loud and clear. Talk to me. Okay. Well, I don't do for that corner. Try do it. Call me back. Position for where network do it. Network go see for that side. This is copy from Denmark. Good morning, my people. Edmond. Okay, Edmond, I need to do it. I need to follow us here on top of that one. Hello. Talk to me. You do the volume of the radio. Hey. I beg you. If you call me, reduce the volume of the radio. You know why? Because probably me, you could listen to another radio. And then you could get something that you call feedback. You could get... You understand? And so you tell the duty, you tell the go for that place. Good morning to you, you the duty, you hear me loud and clear. Let me know, yes, so I go for duty, confirm me to the matter. Hello, talk to me. Hello? I don't pick you. Okay. Market City, look me for eye right now. Yes, so, but I know duty, I know stop, I want me duty. Let me know how United do. They go out. I'll do it to tell you my own self. You do very necessary. Yes, when I do it, I close around 4 yesterday. As I took come on here, now sleep gets me. I know just understand my eye. Just do it. Just close for the matter. Hello, talk to me.
1: Hello.
0: Hello. Good morning to you. Where do you hear me? Where do you hear me from? I do hear you loud and clear. Okay. Now this same phone I use as assistant just now, and it loud and clear. You understand? So now on our phone, not be our phone. Like I tell the talk here, so as I tell do it, as I tell come out, now sleep straight. I sleep reach around, I'll say from 5 now I start to the sleep. Sleep reach around 7 something to 8. Yes, because I know say when I stand up exactly now 8, where I take my time small, you know, I just rest the brain. And then I start to the finish one or two where I get to finish on top of my table. And when I do it, to stand up. I just do it to take a small walk. And now I don't reach. I try watch one or two movies, you know, enter for you know, I don't crash again around that 12:01. So now, so my night to do it, and I say it go nothing too much like that. And this morning, I wake up very loud, bright, and everywhere do it. I can't even find you because
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0: 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The church not that die and do that already. No, most of my people will come back.
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4: 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You can't resist. Everybody say, Becca, Becca, Becca, Becca, please. 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
2: 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You can't resist. Everybody say, Becca, Becca, Becca, Becca, please. The energy got to stand up on the radio. And in my laugh, laugh, your money companion. You already know it's a good day. I say that time when they cool the pressure. When you wake up, you know it's a brand new day. Start up your day, Becca, Becca, Becca, Becca, please. And in my laugh, laugh, make cool. You know, say, Naija FM.

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7: You know, the way I don't look, you say you are going to be a Nepo baby. That you are talking in your neck. What is your boy? It's not going to matter in the future.
8: Now your boy, your boss.
7: You don't know already. So he's going to be a Nepo baby. In case you don't want to say, what do these people know they talk to you? You know, that they have this guy too if they play breaks. If I tell you, say, no, I don't do that. I even thought I was saying, no, do you?
8: No,
7: I don't do such. So, yeah, I see you don't do such. I see you see. When I tell you, say, you're a Nepo baby.
8: If I
7: did not work with my friends again, I see your brother looked into your future. In you. From the beginning. But my brother, Imalafulafu, is going to be a what? A Nepo baby.
8: A Nepo baby.
7: You don't know this season, I let you go to leave. So, you know what make you do for certain
8: things. Those people for there, they play now.
7: Maybe the people
8: will. They put big money. No. Just like this music executive. So. See, we see the money they put on top.
7: So, so, na, this is the man, no. Na, from all the Baran area. You don't know. All these songs.
8: So don't be Nepo baby.
7: It's not even Nepo. It's not even Nepo. You are in Nepo.
8: So now why is happy?
7: My wife is happy. You know how many years you don't play for that Ibarra area before you call it this. You know if you play at all. You don't say I play at all. There's a difference too.
8: I
7: welcome. You know, certain times I don't. There's no worry. I will make you laugh. If I don't make you laugh, why am I here?
8: Exactly.
7: They say I sit down comedy good fit, but anyhow, if I sit, if I stand, on a comedy. 6 minutes, 9 minutes before 7 o'clock, we actually stand at attention. June 9, 2026, the Tuesday edition of Money Runs. Yeah, so with the pickers B and E in the industry. Better please, and in my laugh. It's gone alone. Yes, let me tell you now. It's gonna rain. Hallelujah. It's gonna rain. Hallelujah. It's gonna rain. Hallelujah. It's gonna rain. Oh, tomorrow. Let me tell you now. So, yeah, if you know that you're supposed to resume at 9 o'clock, you are still dragging your feet for grand. Just to say you're going to get to your office late. Traffic never just starts. You don't know, before you reach office, the traffic will choke. You're shocked. You know, so any time we be saying, even if that's smashing rain. Now, you fall like this on top island. You don't say everywhere, that blah, blah, blah. So if you love yourself, I don't know why Benedict don't want you, don't want me back. They only like they get your eyes. So if you know there is one small day in fall like this, everywhere is full of that. So if you like, come up for a hassle time. If you like, you know, come up for, I don't know, I've got this boy, never seen fine girl before. Oh. But as I come and I saw, you might change my name to Cynthia Morgan.
8: And because when you come,
7: I said, Cynthia Morgan. Oh, Sanina. I don't know, I don't like Lady J because I don't like big things. Yeah, you know, say me, I'm not too big like that. I'm not big like Lady J. May I tell you, man, I can't be a sugar mommy.
8: Make use of that door, make come on here.
7: So, let me just tell you, now, Benedict, I don't get sugar. My sugar, now people, they give me the sugar. One, give me sugar. Ah. Okay.
8: If they know they're like, I can anything they offer me, I want.
7: So my brother, my sister, come on from your house on time, but because it's gonna rain, hallelujah. I asked my sister, how far with my house that is leaking? You say it's like it's looking like it's better a bit. I said, because I better for you. Because the rain, that 7 days rain is still coming. By the time it rain, now maybe now the Nepo baby place.
8: That will be last week, the 7 days rain happen. No, that be last 2 weeks where they rain every day.
7: That will never happen now.
8: So that one, an introduction.
7: No, I never reached the full season now. Okay. You just watch the trailer.
8: Okay. No problem.
7: Oh yeah, now let us run about traffic for your side. After the traffic don't be pile up for your own zones, or it never pile up. Some people don't send message saying it's raining, hallelujah. You know they rain heavy for their side. Somebody see the weather. You just let the weather they talk, they go, we don't even know who you be. What's who are you? My name is Eva Chi. Becca, please. Now my name, aka the Energy Governor. So my god, if I said Ivan, I'm even having a cabin in the shadow. So top the hearing. So if I tell one lay, or you don't know your way to work this morning, you don't know which time this is gonna bring all the bees, we're gonna make your day smooth, sweet, fantabulous. And now all those bees I won't carry catapult you today. I don't know what it is, crash up for high.
8: Ah, position. I don't just know. Until they pass, they try to come through my eye. Also, you have seen Shaggy. I say, I'm going to go back.
7: You will not see Shaggy in Jesus' name.
8: I'm a Nepo baby.
7: Amen. Somebody say amen. Thank God you have accepted.
8: I don't see this kind of thing. Nah.
7: He has accepted it to be a Nepo. Nepo baby, they shot before now.
8: No, not be that type. No, let me tell you, know the job before 9, no.
7: They put your breakfast now.
8: No. No.
7: Now, let's talk about weight. See, level. So,
8: that one I calculated. Real Nepo, now they tell you now. That 9, now that time, most of them, they will stand up from their bed. You know, they won't take tea. They won't.
7: Hey, tea and bread, it's not be breakfast.
8: No be beverage, no be that one.
7: That green tea and camomile.
8: That time they will come take
7: imagine
8: that
7: tea. Imagine this one saying that morning they show breakfast. If you go out this hotel, nice resort, which time they serve breakfast for Nepo baby?
8: Really, Nepo no they come outside. They don't care about that thing.
7: No, some of them, they come outside when you travel go abroad. They come out, yo. Ah, my brother, they are coming out to eat breakfast, yo. Because now, so they don't drink tea. And they know they chop past two slices of bread.
8: Exactly. So, that one around 12.
7: No, before 12. But you see, my Lapo baby, my Lapo baby waits till 11.
8: Calculated.
7: By that 11, what's so much 12? You understand? What's so much that lunch? For I can't they shop at that 11.
8: They
7: just drink water for the remaining days. The remaining time of the day. And they're not going to chop any half food. Is it that they chop a bar?
8: We're going to keep them.
7: We're going to hold the stomach.
8: Or they chop beans.
7: Bread and beans. Aggregate bread. And it's not... Wait, what's that? It's not sliced. It has to be aggregate.
8: That's one way they use and they tear like clothes with
7: them. You get it. You get it. They feel buy just one small beans. But the bread, they feel buy bread, 2,000 naira bread. They come buy beans of 300 naira. We need to get them at the pharmacy. They are okay. Pure water. Yes. Help them to look for pure. After they are finishing their drinking milk. See, I am talking from experience.
8: Oh, you may, because I won't go there. I won't say, have you been there before?
7: Yes.
8: Because when they explain that, there was a time you passed Emma, through
7: this. I am still passing it through what you I'm talking from experience. You told me to say, Becca, you go back. Our interns now, they say, I'm going to freak him. I'm going to freak him. Me, I don't do such. They say, I'm going to be for his. I want to go for his. When I was at Inter, he had to do so and be
8: bad. Ah, I also patronize
7: you. You see, when I tell you I'm talking for myself,
8: I also patronize you. Yeah. But I know they follow people queue.
7: You have to do so, get better.
8: They don't sight me from afar. They don't see me with the job. They just kind of come to me outside. That's why I say, Nepo.
7: Now, special side. Yeah. I tell you, so you're being Nepo. Now, you know,
8: the moment when she doesn't see me, because I always complain, say, crowd. No,
7: because she don't see you, say, this is Nepo. You understand? That you say Nepo.
8: Tell me your experience on Yako this week.
7: See, I used to go to.
8: But I saw you have peace, though.
7: Amen. Yakudu soup, a stew is sweet.
8: I don't know the juju way she did. Yakudu
7: stew, very sweet. Know. If you are in around this Oba Lede Aziz, especially for Kef, you are Wolowo. Show my rich roommate. What's the name of this street here?
8: Ribadu.
7: Ribadu. This street for
8: even bathroom. From Ribadu, they come here. All those
7: MD for bank, they will send their security at this thing. They will carry plates. Yeah, cooler. Why? Kudus is Kudus in our life.
8: Yes.
7: So you know I don't shop Yaku. Now, I've been some bread at the bank.
8: I don't know how it is survive.
7: My brother, because I know that I... Yes. That's why I'm a heavy duty. Because I know that I will be here. Let's see. 4 o'clock before. No, four, say 4 and my clothes will be 5.
8: Now, nah, 5. That's
7: 5. So, see, 5 from
8: 12.
7: My brother.
8: Goal is 5.
7: Yes.
8: Now, just 5.
7: It's not just. That 5 will be like 5 years. But the way I don't buy, I could do to bread and a beat that you put everything for like this. And me, I know the shame. Sometimes they eat there, sometimes they come eat out for office.
8: And they eat outside.
7: Sometimes they eat there, sometimes they eat. People want to say, oh my god. And you know that the way I don't do makeup, like, you eat stuff like this.
8: Bread and beans.
7: I can't live there like this. I don't understand. And anytime we they do Tiger is Friday. I know they help now collect some
8: rice.
7: My. I just started collecting porridge before.
8: Ebani.
7: At this abysmo. I will not collect it for.
8: One of the last one below. I hope to
7: you. Not two, I will collect.
8: Get close.
7: Not two. I will collect that chop like this. Kumi man will buy me. I will come judge. I don't want to walk. Okay. The one that reach out. An orange. And I don't take my orange. I just think tomorrow again. Yeah, could do so again. I'll mark presents.
8: But now basically 1 minute you do a day.
7: No, but you know, time goes like that. The chop last 1 minute. Okay, they don't have to tie it on the go. Ima, you get to tell the day.
8: Oh my god, don't be loved. Anyway, don't go up the day. You can see the one that said, which station they give you the very best. I wait till you know what you think, say you need. Nigeria FM 102.7. Yes, the station will be saying, I'm the baba of all stations. She get me. Wait till they go up the day. They say, if you chase butterfly and the thing fly away. They say, but if you create a butterfly garden, say anytime you need butterfly, you go always do it. You go always see butterfly. For your garden, make her come again. They say if you change butterfly, the butterfly go do it, it go fly away. But if you create butterfly garden, you say anytime you do it, you need butterfly. If you go your backyard or on a front yard, your garden day, you go do it, you go see butterfly. The what that one mean be say choose what you want pursue. You understand? So when you do it, when you chase them, if they run, they go. You see the chaser, if they run, they go. They only look and say, okay, if I finally get this thing, I will not say, okay, I know go do it. You chase something with it very similar to this anymore. I believe say one or two person do it, they pick something for this very cocoa of the day. So now they change the wrong thing. Chase what you say, if you lay hand on top, joy, go do it, go follow you.
7: No, you don't have anything like me. If you chase laziness, now feel you'll be right later.
8: Anger. I don't know if you see that video. Anger.
7: No, I never seen
8: for Steve Harvey show. The guy is now an African guy. He try to say, like, if you dey hungry in the verse, you know.
7: Yeah,
8: anger. Anger. He say you are hungry. He say no.
7: Anger, like you are angry.
8: Like I say, like when somebody vests you,
7: He said, oh, you are angry. He said, hey. Oh, joy, anger, hungry. Good morning, Ima Lafla. Beck, how are you doing today? I can hear you well. Agnes from Victoria Island. Thank you, Auntie Agnes. Radio is working perfectly. Azu from Ijibu. It's raining heavily here already, Beck. Yeah. Thank you, Oga Badge. So, good morning, Imbale and Ima Lafla. My positive energy goes to everyone listening to Nigeria FM. To every letter we are writing to God, may the Lord give us an answer of joy, peace, and hope. Our request will not be turned down for lack of merit. Neither will it be delayed by forces opposed to our greatness. May God answer with a loud testimony in Jesus' name.
8: Amen.
7: Olusoji Emmanuel done the letter to say, Reno is raining. Hallelujah. For his eye bariga already. Get to stick. We don't see you now. Oh, too much. before, you know, say most time when we kickstart this, football, what's in the sometimes they start at 7:10. So I'm not going really go into the details of the international observation for today. Yes, I will just set up within the MP. If you get enough time for your OTV, you feel it, you feel a bit more about time. Today now international dark and stormy day. And you see, so you don't day dark rather. But it's not stormy here. World Pet Memorial Day. What these people they do this international observation? I don't know why. So

0: car right now. The federal government on top Monday not with it, they don't declare say they display say they don't like the way with South African government failure to do it to respond to family enough to be waiting to the renewed wave of xenophobic attack where they targeted at Nigerians national, according to what they write here. Say blessing only Nigerians and the black now they do it now they face the most. So they do it that they want the retaliation, warning the retaliation of diplomatic gesture. Is this one they do it? They include the review of a bilateral privilege where they will be actively considered, and where they go do it, they go come out off the table. Like I said, the Minister of Foreign Affairs called with him, he briefed the State House correspondent after the meeting with the Presido, Bola Ahmed Tinubu, for the presidential villa for Abuja. He also they reject the outright claim by some South African authorities, say Nigeria is under attack, saying an illegal migrant only. Nine day they attack. Meanwhile, according to what you hear, so they say a lie. Say even some people will be saying document waiting position very well. You know, then say waiting that they under this attack. Well, after all of those things don't happen, yes, 90 presido of South Africa called what he called come outside. They can't say in the waiting they condemn the xenophobic the Soviet attack, and in the waiting they vow action on top illegal migration. Say now that one in waiting in the face currently. He no stop there, he still yarn again. Say nobody, according to him, nobody go do it. Go stop you for the street to do it. He asks for your papers. Yes, he said nobody, according to Ram, go do it. He said no one is allowed to demand proof of nationality on the street. And South African presido, 9 day yarn this one. Well, in waiting, he addressed the citizen on top of the ongoing concern over illegal immigration. He did what he said. The government will intensify enforcement to do it for this immigration laws. Why they do it? They want citizens against taking law into their own hand. For the nationwide address, so many South Africans as they do it, they raise concern over migration, unemployment, pressure on top public service safety. They say nothing that these concerns were legitimate and must be addressed. Now waiting acknowledge say the country they do it, they face high risk of waiting unemployment, rising cost of living, and pressure on top essential services, which the fuel frustration within the communities across the country.
1: Okay, maybe go WhatsApp right now, start to take some messages. We still get more headline for our front though. Good morning, Becca and Emma Albody. Hope the rain no disturb on our shot. We don't know where they go again for this country. We don't know who to trust. We don't know who not to trust. May God help us. AY for my two. Now in the RC, I'm with that too, just about you. God will help you. May we take the voice so we really hear.
2: Mecca, good morning. Ma, good morning. Gentle Six. So now, since one of the abductors, the woman now don't come outside and talk, say it was all a lie. Who won't believe now? And the people they abduct, or the government, where they tell us, say, sweetie, the bandits require, see their demands. Which people we won't believe? I mean, they won't talk now, saying that fake news. Like, what kind of country is this, for goodness sake? So, if we get a verified news, eh? So, okay, what are we to do with this information now? We won't believe. Well, at the end of the day, most important thing is that they should free these children. When they fall like this, my imagination did there. I did imagine how, like, ah, God, no. If you say they get anywhere to chew, like, where they will fit, take coverage, where they will fit, they will say, you know, to touch them. They are exposed to cold. Expose my children like that, infants. Eh? That's the most important thing. Whether the government talk AY, talk this, talk, no, don't concern Nigerians or anybody who talk the fake news, they lie at their business.
3: Good morning, Emma Laflav. Good morning, Becca Blues. This is Sweet Sweet. Becca. This Nigeria, eh? My God.

0: Thank God, help us. No God, no let Nigeria happen to any of us. See the way our police speedily go release Adelabu's sister and the twins' son. Children, mothers, fathers, they still dey bush. This is today making 25 days. Then dey bush. She police no hear am. They no hear am, say then dey bush. They no know what to do. But because that family, na Adelabu family, former minister of power, see the way they swing action. They tie their belts, wear their uniform. See, they go rescue the woman. So the other people's life, 40 children, their life is not important again in this country. Make those ones dey bush. Make those ones dey bush, they suffer. May God not let Nigeria happen to any of us. You know, get better, get better. I don't know what to say again.
1: My sister, you don't talk the one way to your mind. Talking about praying, make Nigeria not happen to you. I feel like Nigeria don't happen to some set of people right now. And I no lie to you, this particular news is not sweeting me at all. Although some papers say now four, some say now three. Either four or three, they were lost of lives. What happened? They say for worry, say the worry attack with train. Now so you come out from inside come out from the rain. You know, come out from rain where they come out. And then now from there they are say three people so now them die yesterday for inside Agbo. Okay, no be Agbo for inside Delta State. The corporation behind say four coaches. They been leave the rail track during the incident. The MD of NRC, Dr. Kayo Dokpaifa, for one statement. Now he come here and say, although the emergency response team and other relevant authorities, so they try and manage the situation and provide necessary assistance. And from there, they can also confirm, say, this serious train accident involving the worry attack with train service corridor at Agbo for Delta, it actually happened. And they say rescue and emergency response operation were immediately activated. All passengers on board have now been accounted for. Sadly, three fatalities have been confirmed at this time. Now, so if I was stating the relevant authorities, they said the relevant authority will continue to assess the full circumstance around the incident. He has said the support to God they are provided to affected passenger. Our thoughts and prayers are with the family of the people who don't lose their lives. The corporation also advised the public, say maybe we allow to verify the information. An official update from the NRC as investigation and response efforts continue. This is as a result of vandalism. Yes. When we come back from the break, we just like time before we move to the other headline.
2: Does not that I do that radio no harm.
3: Guy, we don't they talk since so. 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We go continue this talk later.
4: 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How bad? You know the tire.
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1: All right, yes, welcome back from that break. 91 minutes before you do club will stand at attention. Money runs, back please, animal laugh. The good of our station, gummy. You don't forget that with the summer, this headline You want to let us know what you feel? The number once again, huh?
2: 0810-013-03. For now, I call him again for slow mo. 0810-013-03-49.
1: So before we bar break, we'll talk about this sad incident. I think we'll solve these people in Nigeria don't happen to for inside Agbo Delta State. We'll talk, see where the train come out from the railway. And now from there, they say some the coach for inside the winner. So one go, Sokoto one go, Chapankata, and at the end of the day, some newspapers say that 3 people die. Some people say that 4 people die. Where will they first offer our condolences to the family of those people? Where will they pray? When they pray, say, as we go, out, may we come in. As we go, out, may we also be able to shop us. It's a waiting, it's a very big prayer. And this particular news is very, very heartbreaking. Before we back break, I'll talk about the fact, say, nobody today will they give us report of vandalism.
2: Mm.
1: If you know somebody, or you are somebody, where say, government go put something on ground for the people. You, now that time you won't go, they still waiting to put on ground. You know all those guys where they do bang bang bang. What do they call their name?
2: I don't even forget the name where they.
1: Where did they always go do bang bang bang bang bang bang? Where will go they come out the rain, come out iron, come out this, come out that. Just know say the blood of these people is going to be on your hand if you are one of the people. Why? Because government cannot be doing something to better the life of the citizen, and you are making it worse. Yes, you are making it worse. And the talk say this worry it up. Now one of the newest trends the way they kickstart. All of the scavengers, where they still boat, not to steal iron, steal this, see that. The blood of these people are in your hands. Iron condemned. Thank you so much. I think that's what the iron condemned. You go there, steal iron. Where they put on ground, you say see, you don't have any form of living. Like that's your own mode of living. Mode of living where they keep other
2: where they thief, come on, thief things where government don't put in place to make life for the citizen better.
1: You get
2: go there, go to come out town.
1: You get
2: now one every day for the thief. One day they will cash you.
1: By the time they cash you now, the people will die.
2: One day they will cash you very soon. Not stop that bad behavior.
1: And also, apart from vandalism, I hope say that they also do maintenance properly too, because so then some people they talk say some of the rails not they properly maintained. Some they say some of them they rusty. They need to they put oil on top of these rails, this, that. So first of all, now vandalism become my man. But if now maintenance too, inadequate maintenance, they need to also look into harm, because poor maintenance and inadequate monitoring, they still also be a primary cause of this kind of issue where they happen. We're not gonna die, we're gonna live in Jesus' name. Amen. Please back to me.
2: Okay, yeah. So for my own corner right now, it happens. They say bandit already kidnapped 50 elders where they go for peace meeting for Zamfara, you know. Whether they go for peace meeting and 9 bandits they do it, they collect them for road. Well, they say not fewer than 50 elders they send to do it council with waiting bandits don't do it, don't they kidnap? No, they want to do it, they won't go reconcile with bandit.
1: They won't go talk to them, they won't act as shagun.
2: As they go there, nobody say, okay, mona first for day with us, you understand? Now they do it, put them for their own corner for Zamfara State. The elders, where they from, where they say they come from, Magani, Didi village. For the Magami Faru ward of Maradun local government area of the state, I say they reported say they hold them captive by the bandits on Sunday. I say the indigenous of this area, Musa Sani, where they do it, they follow the news people they yarn on Monday. It tells the community don't do it, they don't hold decision to seek reconciliation with the bandits to be enable the enable residents to do it to return to their farms. This year, so consequently, you know, 50 elders can be selected to do it to meet with this bandit. Them say, "Ungano, mona come, mona tell us on a problem. If we do it, if we suffer, mona go allow us to farm, mona we feed our families and they sell and we get small change inside our pocket and for our bank." And I do it, they carry waka go meet them. Say, "Ungano, come, make mona come, we table this matter." Then say, "Mona first of all." Day with us for this corner, so they did with it. Take collect them, keep for the corner. So the people of the community right now, Yeah, that they call the government saying, we say more do it. We try our own best as soon as they try on our own best. So that our best doesn't talk to 50 of our elders right now. That they do it. They don't they dine and wine with waiting with the kidnappers.
1: You know, I did take talk to them. Maybe this will be known how to talk to them. They will shake the shake gumi. When we go back to WhatsApp, we still get more headline. Don't forget, if you want to drop your own messages, voice note, or call the number now.
2: 0810-013-0349.
7: When the head is rotten, it affects the whole body. I'll be careful not to go against the rule of this radio. But I will advise my dear president, as a bona fide citizen of Nigeria, to please cancel every appointment like this one of Madagascar. All these things, you don't need it. The most important thing is that the country is failing. The most priority is that the citizens are in good hands, which we are not. So any other thing that he's going to do, he should put it aside. You see, the last statement that the woman made, he said we should not politicize their life. The government should not politicize their life with politics. Honestly speaking, I know in as far as she's under duress, she have a point, and I believe on her story, because she is the one that's been hurt at captivity. Now she the whole. So at the end of the day, now her story, I go believe all those words that they talk of billion and Sharia law. Now the one where she talk, now me, I personally, now that one I take. But the question is, what are the government doing about it? Why are they 24 days, children, in the whole world, I never see any kind of mission like this. You know, I can bet you with my life, say, it's not the possible for around the whole world. Say, kidnappers go hold children. You know, the priority of a country is the women and children. This time now, 40 children, the captivity of kidnappers or bandits inside Nigeria, not outside Nigeria. Nigeria government, you have so disappointed us that I'm so angry with you people, with everything in my body. Honestly speaking, it's high time we know that these people are not for us. See now, power belongs to the rich. See now, these political people with their own, they don't free some of their, they don't free the one with their own recently. So that is to tell you that some are more important than others. Eh? So my prayer for those politicians who keep quiet, those lawmakers, those senators, be submit that they hold them with their family so that he who wears the shoe knows where he's pinning him or her. I rest my case. Edmund from Denmark.
1: Okay.
7: Not fair at all.
1: All right. Thank you so much, Oga Edmund from Denmark. Mm. Still talking about the insecurity situation for the country. News the which will say both NLCO and TUCO, they don't talk, say they will kickstart nationwide strike. Yes. I say, yo, say this strike. So they will start and based on top the worst insecurity situation for inside the country. Will they come back?
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10: 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And on Wednesday, the 10th of June, we'll be live at CMS adjacent the Cathedral Marina from 12 noon to 6 PM. And here is your chance to win. 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On Tuesday, the 9th of June, Surulere Shita Roundabout and Lawansin, 12 noon to 6 PM. 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PFL Africa is coming, the fighters are ready, the cage is waiting. 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That is 0816-041-2825. Who wants to step into the cage?
11: Hear this one. Say jollof rice with the bottom of pot today. Is it day for top of cooler tomorrow? So make you know they do anyhow. Not my dear friend, you did so.
1: All right, welcome back from that break. We'll just get the next 7 minutes before we close the shop on top of the waiting baby newspapers. But don't forget, you are dropping your voice note and messages. What and for?
2: 0810013-0349.
1: Oh yeah, now before we back break, we want to let you know, so both the TLC, NUC, now they know they're doing, they know they're threatening nationwide strike over the worsening insecurity brigade with the shelter for inside the country. Inside the Sun, oh no, the Vanguard newspaper, and I had to read this particular one from, they let us know, say, the leadership of the Nigerian Labour Congress and the Trade Union Congress of Nigeria, and so the threat is that they will kickstart this industrial action if the worsening wave of terrorism, banditry, and kidnapping across the country continue unabated. The Labour Center, now they're going to issue this one, you know, doing one joint media briefing on the sideline of the ongoing 114th International Labour Conference for inside Geneva, for inside Switzerland. Now, from there, the Labour leaders could also dismiss claim by some state governor. Where negotiations they go on with workers on a proposed 100,000 minimum wage, insisting say there is nothing like that. They can't again say such assertion no reflect the current reality of discussion on the worker welfare. So even if they say they want to increase it to 100,000 naira, from you will say it does not go with waiting Nigeria the talk right now. So now from there, they try to let us know. Say well, based on all this is security matter. Say they can wait till they go on strike. According to the union, the country cannot achieve meaningful economic growth or improve workers' welfare, while many communities remain under siege from armed groups and criminal network. The labor they want say organized labor no go rule out this industrial action if authority fail to demonstrate greater commitment to tackle insecurity plus protect the citizen. They can't urge, say, make workers across the country. They can't talk, say, workers are coming to the country. Say, they, now they bear the consequences of the crisis with many where no fit able to even travel safely, to even conduct business. They say that one self not biggie, or to carry out their daily activities. So, say, now waiting, now fear, so fear, now in there in the mind of Nigerians. NUC, TUC, and NLC, I mean. The officials can also maintain, based on top of the proposed 100,000, say, you get a CB. Well, they don't tell the federal government, maybe they do something about them, and the state government, maybe they do something about them. They never give us the actual day or date where this particular strike will be start, but they don't, they also threaten, based on top of the strike, with day. Based on top, GenCo matter too. GenCo's now don't come out here and say, federal government will never pay the 3.3 trillion naira Igbosi. Where he approved, say, made them pay them. They say federal government, they never do it, they never pay this money. Power generation company, now then here, said the federal government is here to begin the payment of the 3.3 trillion naira power sector debt approved by the president in April.
0: despite official assurance say implementation of the settlement plan don kickstart. The generation company wey dey under the aegis of Association of Power Generation Company come also reject the federal government reduction of the debt from 4 trillion to 3.3 trillion, insisting say na that full amount to na him still remain outstanding, na wetin they will pay. Speaking during a webinar on Monday wey dey organized by the APGC, the association chief executive officer Joy Ogaji na him yarn say one naira like this they never pay, you know, say they never pay one kobo to most generation company under the debt settlement arrangement. He say, you know that this acceptance of the government is like a moving target. Earlier, the government said the debt was 2.3 trillion naira. About a month or two after, they increased it to 2.8 trillion naira. The last one was 3.3 trillion naira before they appointed a new special advisor on power. Now, let me tell you that from 3.3 trillion, yo, 2.8 yo, to date, yo, we have not received a dime. Nothing has been received by the GenCo. The punch, you can't remember how the presidential spokesman, Bayon Onuga, be on April 5th, be here and say, Presido don't give approval. So may then settle the long study base away for an electricity sector under the presidential power sector financial reform program. According to Onuga, he and say, na 3.3 trillion naira, now they agree on top. They shall talk about other things, but they say, at the 3.3, at the 2.8, at the 2.1, you say one naira like this, they never pay. But I hope say, by the time, they, well, I don't know what they want to do, but even after, wasn't after that one? When did they put solar for presidential view?
2: No, not was before. It this year or last year? This year, March 1st, the team officially start to the work.
0: Okay.
2: And before they can approve that,
0: reduce the volume of good morning to you.
12: Hello.
0: Yes, good morning.
12: Good morning, sis. My brother, good morning.
0: Welcome.
12: I just want to ask a question.
2: Okay.
12: I don't know if Becca can answer or my brother there. The woman that said the bandit and the abductors, they never demand for money, they never demand for this, was the woman part of the negotiation team?
2: Now the woman
0: that among those who then kidnapped. She then the abductor.
12: Yeah. I hear you, my sister. When they are negotiating, was the woman part of the team that went to negotiate on behalf of people that were abducted? Was she seated there while they were negotiating?
2: Well, that one I will not know.
12: I don't know if you tried. I don't know if you understand what I'm saying.
2: I get your point.
12: Nigeria is a complicated state. No, you will be surprised that at the end of the day, underground, whether it is true or false, all those conditions will be met silently. And don't be surprised that this woman is just, that woman is under duress. Whatsoever they ask her to say is what she will say.
2: You know, like,
12: you understand what I'm saying? And as far as she was not part of the people that sit down to negotiate, you see, know which one is true, which one is it? You get me? So it's just a way of probably they told her to say this to the people so that we can divert attention or we can be deceived. All the credible sources of this thing that they have told us that these are the demand, all the credible news sources cannot lie. They can't be stupid. You get what I'm saying? So that's the question I want to ask. If she's not part of the team that are negotiating on behalf of you that you are adopted, so what you are saying, I think I should be thinking twice about it before I believe her. If not, that she's under duress. Thank you.
2: Okay. Thank you so much.
0: Well, now, one of the things that I also talk earlier on, say, most times when we watch film, because they never kidnapped me before. I don't permit them kidnapping any member of my family. I know that I'm waiting they go to say this thing, so they even put something for their fault. Say it, and if they don't say I'm the way we say, they feel kill somebody else, or even you, what they say, so now, so you be. Time done with for us to enter inside Sports Matter. And when we come back for the spillover of the newspaper, we will definitely take the remaining voice notes there, waiting for our front. You wait or send your voice note, leave that, no delete that. You wait, so you see the tick to send. Whether to send or not, send one. We will play and when we come back by 8:50. You might have to give them that number again.
2: 0810-013-0349.

0: na sua esmagada forma de aero, voando no céu.
1: To be back on sports, we should run and then we do big betting for inside Africa with Correct Rule. Against Senegal yesterday and Super Eagles. Buried for the bigger friendly match that they play against Portugal tomorrow, Wednesday. And of course, many, many young good defense out today. Just one time and I get for 102.7. And don't forget, EFL Africa Matters F is still there. Welcome to this edition of Sport Matters and I get for 102.7. My name is Abolua Titoni Shola Omoni. We'll be back for a small break. We'll come back with some shina all the juice proper.
2: Yes, yes, so my people are on a day now. 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
2: How far now? How now? 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
3: 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Wasim Adesina faces Nacho Campos. Patrick Okeme takes on Otave Ayinda. This is not just a fight night. 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
1: Welcome to my business. I'm going to go to the phone with 2.7. My name is Abel Ratitoni Shola Money. Most time from inside the camp. Super Eagles, we are fortunate. We got Obu, we don't call Obu, Unja. We see the first thing I like. I left Achilles tendon in Unja. We were doing the training with the team they go for inside Portugal. Which I'm saying is the football play for inside the friendly match they will play tomorrow against Portugal, which I'm the best at recovering. We hope so. Well, the first episode, you know, when I'm at home, it will be too long. This will affect time when the new season will start for the club for August, and we will join the rest of the boys. And as one, because during Jomata, that's really the reason they were ready to make an odd appearance for Super Eagles for inside the game tomorrow. It will be only the fourth man to hit that milestone for Nigeria. Well done. Alex, when you remember, say maybe it's a quick makeup of mine early and it's not early for Super Eagles, or like a player so they wait till time or opportunity needed for England anymore. Although, you know, if you used to say, you see that with Uncle, JJ, put your hands up this side of it. Anyway, which would maybe go make your 100th appearance for Super Eagles of Nigeria tomorrow. For the big football vacuums, they don't joke at all. I can remember when they were playing Senegal on Friday, they beat them 2-1. With Tony Pay, score after 5 years for Super Falcons, and Asako Shola said, hit the back of the room for penalty spots. But yesterday, when they played the second friendly, they showed clear dominance for that one. First half, they beat us for inside the game. They lose the armor, they the support to the court. But second half, Falcons enter inside the field, and they no joke at all. Immediately at second half start, you could have the cross ball corrected from Joe Emoa. Later, Joe Emoa make up second, score second goal, and the second for Nigeria. After a jambody for your opponent, they place the ball well. The Super Falcons, the legend, Africa legend, the OG. Assistant Oshola come back and 3-0 after correct attack from Captain Rashidat Ajibade. We can cross the ball for half for ground and assistant Oshola attack into the back of the net. Good win for Super Falcons. Stays there. Now in that game. And so that we may forget for Nigeria though. NWFL Super 6. Robo Kun is the roof for inside group game. The game will be now. They don't have to pass it and they beat there anyhow. They chop 4-1 for the hands of Edo Queens yesterday, and after 4-0, they can score within the call consolation before 80 something minutes. And Nassau Amazons, the big Barossa Queens 2-1, Abia Angels, they beat Rivers Angels 2-1. As it be now, the only team with 100% record on Nassau Amazon will get 6 points. Abia Angels get 4 points, Edo Queens by and Rivers Angels then get 3 points, and Barossa Queens are just 1 point they get. And the team will finish unbeaten for the regular season, 0 points, 9 they get so far for inside the league season. Well, whether they before you cover or not, you will get to find out. But Moku Nak wants more break right now. Touchline within the court for inside PFL. We'll come back to come give you the full juice.
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1: Well, the only one that be that the PFL MMA fight will be shown for this weekend. Better, better fight today. And I will tell them my baby last week. I say my focus, all my support, and for all the Nigerian fighters who will show face for the year, especially the major, the main, the main. The featherweight fight will be collected between Wasiu Adesina, what they call the Nigerian Jaguar, and Ignacio Nacho Campos for Spain. And that might be a line fight. So many, many attention will be on top of. Patrick Obechi or Cheme says he did inside the fight for Nigeria. Connell Thompson, Obede Yahaya Yahuza did Rafael Uche will be inside there for Nigeria. Juliet Uka, she said the fight against the Brazilian Bill, Alessandra Ferreira. Now we get Richard Muzan and the Nigeria people who will showcase with you. The fight will show this Saturday for inside the hotel, hotels, the convention center. And I want to see for France one day. The blue corner and the red corner. The red corner are for the street, the solid, the wall. That will be the heartbeat of Lagos. The Musho Dio, Agege, Yaba, every. Then the blue corner, now for the Polish, the elite, and the corner, those who desire, I want the butter for VI, Lekki, and Co. The thing I say, pick one of your side online, you go defend your team online, and go show face in person for inside there. Well, maybe just the end. Many, many activities even be for inside you. So you can see some of the fighters. Tomorrow, Tuesday, for example, Balogun Market, opposite the UDA Bank, by 11 a.m. At the day, good day, some of the fighters self good day inside that place to take show face for there. Then on Wednesday, for instance, so we'll shoot around about for Lawanson, 11 a.m. You can see the same one. Then the same Wednesday by 5:30 p.m., face of good day for inside the Alina Gardens, down for inside the Lekki. And there, that one good day. The match day, everywhere will see for inside the hotels. And so no miss any of this. Okay, to make an, if you get your ticket for inside the Naira box or check the Chocho Medium, you will see QR code. Scan that one if you collect tickets for inside the Lekki. But, well, around 50 tickets will still be available. So take win, go get something. Just follow for the website. Everything where you see, follow and be there among the lucky winners. We'll call a big ticket for inside the PFL MMA fight for this weekend. Again, if you come, party away with Nigeria support, or come with your Nigeria flag, come with every of you, we will support you. But any wish you win, we'll get to enjoy ourselves, have fun for inside mixed martial arts fights. PFL for 2026, PFL Africa for 2026. We'll share for inside the hotel and suits convention center this Saturday. Everybody will come out for inside this year, but hear this message. Before we touch that, we'll do a call for inside the Nigeria sports.
5: Lagos, the moment we've all been waiting for, is finally here. For the first time ever, the Professional Fighters League Africa arrives in Lagos. This is bigger than a

0: Skelet, na, na plastic skeleton they put.
1: No, you know,
0: na the main skeleton.
1: Main skeleton.
0: Okay. 081-001-303-349 Now the number we will take you talk to us. Let us know who and who you want to wait till you want to wake up. Is anybody owing you money? You want to report the person that is owing you money on any basis. Come and pay your money. Federal government said we need to wake them up because now we say Jenko talk say at 2.8, so at 2.5, at 2.3. They never see they never those top approval where the president approves and make them pay Igbese outstanding basic money for Jenko. They never pay. We need to wake them up because if these people verse, now people like me and you we know too really know about the matter. We know too now we go they say they go say they know they give us life. We even thank God say power grid never collapsed. Yeah,
1: exactly.
0: I did
1: tell somebody this morning just now say if it's not they see light again because of this thing, God now bless it, they give us grace.
0: Mm.
1: See, because federal government don't announce this one, you know, the president sorry don't announce this one, but then we never see and mostly they do it, mostly they because they still talk on this money, offend you know, they say now 3.39 the death be went
0: 3.33
1: now, you don't go 7. They don't increase go 7. And they say the initially not the 3 point something it be before now 4 point something it be now then reduce them to 3 point something. He said now from that time where they don't talk until now they never pay. They don't go 7 million seven point something. But
0: as if they even pay small, you don't know say they reduce. As if they did not pay, Okay. Well, yeah, Kina, because you know, say, I think was it this week when I even read that for me, say, some sort of students they go write Shana Jam, Abi Waek. Which one they go write? Where they say they write for darkness?
1: Na Waek.
0: Aha. So, now the Waek now they blame one road accident where kill 3 of their people alongside security and logistical challenge for delays in the conduct of some papers in the ongoing 2026 West Africa School Certificate Examination. So now because of their some of their people wait Jolong Ope as a result of that exam. You know, some people will be saying they get in charge of logistics and the rest of them, they get accidents. Say that why they don't start some exams on time. Say because these people now then they transport some of the examination materials where students then may they go use to write these exams. So now the accident will happen so nine course, and they say the accident happened last week Wednesday, June 3rd, along the Gombeyola Highway, when this their people say them that they transport sensitive examination material across states. The accident, they say nine disrupt the distribution schedule, and nine contribute to the delay. We can make that exam start late, where the exam can lead to night. Oh God, oh my shoe. May God continue to the rest their soul. Hello, good morning to you. Hello.
2: Good morning
0: to you.
2: Good morning
0: to you.
2: The man of life and Becca.
1: Good morning to you, Agami. What is your name? I've been moving now.
2: Hold on. This is River Niger.
0: River Niger. No wonder. Now, where are you for today?
1: Exactly.
0: You don't flow from this
1: side. You don't flow this side.
0: Where are you for? Are you cousin?
1: We knew it.
2: Don't worry, I'm going to enter our studio. Listen, I don't worry.
0: I bet you enter our studio.
2: Our president, they try. You do something, you finish every work for Nigeria, you go enter something. Kai, we don't have a president.
0: Boss, we don't explain to you. You send a cemetery where they talk to marriage
1: room. So you turn
2: and Baba will say, you say, let me remember people when don't die. Say, the man try now.
0: He don't correct you. No be cemetery, won't go commission.
1: No be cemetery, nah road.
0: Nah, former cemetery way.
1: The road is
0: carried.
2: I'm not still trying to do work now. Because Baba they ask you. Baba they try.
0: Oh, now you call on this one, God will help you with an idea. You know they listen to your show for a weekend.
2: No, I'm not too. I'm not too. They listen to. Because you said that they sleep.
0: Oh, okay.
1: Try to wake up around there.
2: I don't work Monday to Friday.
0: Wait.
2: Saturday, Sunday night.
0: Yes, he show on Saturday. They start at 6 p.m.
1: I've been
0: to 6 p.m. in the evening.

0: So now from 6 PM, nine they
1: yes,
0: start.
1: Now so you can hear your pastor legally.
2: So because you want to man, you foresee now that the gym is going to change. Make all of you and the man they have fun.
0: Am I not likable? No. Talk. Am I not? I'm not fully to what they go like. Eh? I don't understand.
2: Talk about talk.
1: He said man.
0: I don't talk about
2: you. Because every time when you and the man are laughing, when you take the laugh, they do be different.
1: I think that they make him laugh.
0: When they laugh, oh, my teeth they pay me. Oh,
1: imagine that, man. He didn't tell me.
0: No, even me, I don't get this information.
1: The banana is back. The banana is back somewhere. We will come back.
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0: Loving you right, loving you right. All right, now this song goes, now from Jemma Piper and the Major Cool. And of course, this particular song is 2020. They don't give us the song. They don't serve us in 2020, but we still enjoy them even till now. We go soon to another advert break by 9:50. But don't forget to say, money runs with the PFB and E in the industry. Look at the news and man. Laugh. The both of us, we still waiting in the station. We come with you. Tayo, she go for our CDS. Now, why you know you hear the T and the BET? Oh, yeah, we see the If I Wake Come Up segment. Let us know who and who. Go see the sleep on top of the bicycle where you are better collect. Rashida from Agege. They say, good morning, Sister Becca and Emma. I'm enjoying your show. Please wake me up. Oh, yeah, now, no problem. Asalarito from Satellite Town. They say, good morning, Biggest B and E. I won't wake up this country because I don't understand again. You reach to wake the country up. 0810013039. Now the number will take you talk to us to let us know who and who is to sleep or to the bicycle where you want me to collect to our water day on ground. And at the same time, our Quebeco too, Iberity, Ibe on ground. No talk so because rain don't fall. You say, ah, there's no need for me to pour water. No worry. As rain fall, we can still pour water. That's why we're here. And as rain fall, we pour the water, we can still water.
1: We'll do it.
0: We'll do it.
2: We don't want them, Koboko. We don't want them, Koboko.
0: Next time, we go wild and go broken.
2: We go wild and go broken.
0: I said, we go wild and go broken.
2: We go wild and go
0: broken. We go wild and go broken.
2: We go wild and go broken.
0: We go pour them hot water.
2: We go pour them hot water.
0: We go pour them cold water.
2: We go pour them cold water.
0: When we go back, yes, we will find a way to close the shop or top the book and move segment.
1: All right, ladies and gentlemen, I'm sure you're having a great time listening to your favorite radio station. All right, listen, guys, we've got some very, very important information that I'm sure you'd like to listen to. Now, this is coming from the House of Destoker. Ladies and gentlemen, guess what? The countdown is on to Destoker Laughter Crusade, the 12th edition, holding live in Lagos. Now, it's going to be a night packed with laughter, comedy, and unforgettable entertainment. Now, it's going to feature Akpororo, Who to Go, Kenny Black, MC Casino, Monica, Edo Pekin, Kelvin Great, MC Royal, Abari.com. Trust me, we can go on and on and on and on. Now, of course, on the Wheels of Steel is DJ Kisley. Now, just so you know, this event is holding on Sunday, June 14th at Eco Hotels and Suites. And the time is from 6 p.m. Now, for those of you asking, okay, how can I get my tickets? What's the price for tickets? Now, listen up, VIP tickets goes for 30,000 naira, and of course regular ticket goes for 10,000 naira. Now this is one comedy show you don't want to miss. It's the Destoker Laughter Crusade, the 12th edition. Yes indeed, laughter is guaranteed on this one. All right, ladies and gentlemen, that's a piece of information I've got to share with you. We'll go back to regular programming on the station. I'm out. Lagos, the moment we've all been waiting for, is finally here. For the first time ever, the Professional Fighters League Africa arrives in Lagos. This is bigger than a fight card. 13 fights, 26 fighters, and one big stage. Nigeria's finest versus elite warriors from across Africa and across the globe. In the main event, we have Wasiu Adesina stepping into the stage against Europe's Nacho Campos. And in the co-main event, we have Patrick Ocheme going head-to-head with Cameroon's Octave Ayinda. It's one night, one stage, and one unforgettable moment. 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

6 a.m. to 11 a.m. Monday till Friday, money runs. You can't resist. Everybody say, Becca, Becca, Becca, Becca, please. The energy contestant, they on the radio. Animal laugh, laugh, your money companion. You already know it's a good day. I say nothing when they cool you the pressure. When you wake up, you know it's a brand new day. Start up your day with Becca, Becca, Becca, please. Animal laugh, laugh. Make cool. You know, say, Ninja FM.

0: tu m'as dit c'est où? 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
1: All right, so in case you're the one that's waiting for the sub, we're finding out what's going on there. Well, you know, so we go inside the wake up segment and you see the shock or say, Tina. So people see they collect the pack of Semo. You know, they collect the pack of Semo to take do waiting to take campaign for political parties in Nigeria. But this one, now for Isa Ibadan. And these people, then, they be. Some women, may they give sachet of semo to them. Now, why did they hear their noise? They say, Sharafa, do you you can imagine. See, if your family members, either your mama or papa, or even your sugar, they disgrace you.
2: You go, they thank God every day.
1: You need to go, they do testimony for
2: yes.
1: Because you can imagine waiting this set of women, then, waiting mm-hmm. they collect it. You know, for their belly for the next 4 years.
2: Semo.
1: Yes, semo.
2: Semo. I don't know they call it 700 naira,
1: 200. And that be even, that don't be the big
2: pack. The small one.
1: The small sachet of semo.
2: Can you imagine?
1: Where they give them. Where they got the shot. To say, I have to do. Semo where we say no go reach three people to shop. You on
2: know,
1: a seat.
2: You know.
1: Yeah. Oh, God.
2: Poverty of the mind. The
1: oh, God.
2: Thing, you know. Poverty of the
1: tomorrow, now, this same woman, then, let's say they kidnap their children. Where I don't permit them to kidnap their children. They will be shouting, save our children. Bring our children back. Whereas they forget, they don't buy their future with waiting, with sachet of Semo. Just what Semo? Even the soup, where go follow the Semo, they don't give them. So, sure, you want to shop the Semo?
2: So,
1: why they talk to Semo without vegetable and the wedding
2: clothes and all of those things?
1: The clothes so, where we say you're well, Masha.
2: Exactly.
1: So, stop, where my Masha.
2: No jokes. Nobody say me, you know, support anything, but then support eh? Vision, support yes. Future, support waiting, they go front. Because to Jim. Sit down for one place that they call a stagnant water.
1: They don't say I'm a stagnant water.
2: No. So, if people they move, because 1990 something, then they complain to it is hard, but then. One
1: and
2: plate
1: the,
2: of rice.
1: The hardness that
2: you
1: time.
2: Like you know, that they protest, that they complain, that they shout, that they every day now that they call government. Things still they do get. See where we did compared to that time now. You know, some things supposed to get better every day. Companies now, all of them don't run away. Not the way that they produce for our own company. That they carry our own raw material. They sell to these foreigners for cheap price. We they go back, go import the same thing for expensive price. Now our refinery, bam, no one they work. You see, understand?
1: When that particular talk of say we deserve some of our leaders, they work. Some people say I don't like that word. But you know, this set of people, are they non-Nigerians? Do they deserve our leaders, yes or no?
2: Because you need to the change. I'm not like give you. It start with us, our mindset, our thinking, our thoughts. Who will they pick? You understand? Ooh, they say if you never tire, you're not gonna make the right choice. Right now, we don't know. Everybody, they see I steady go now. Nobody, they see a different
1: one. They collect their assembly. I bet, bro. Now, let me tell you, no go put them with.
2: So, well, you cannot skip that part.
1: Oh, yeah. Mommy. Mm-hmm. If I'm mommies, because we'll be one woman.
2: Yes.
1: Because of Semo of one sachet.
2: No let them say. No let them say. No let them say.
1: They sell your own future.
2: They give you your own future. No let them say. No let them say.
1: Now what?
2: Hospitals they cry. Teachers they cry. Everybody they cry.
1: Oh God.
2: Let them. Collect them. Collect them. Collect them. Collect them. Collect them.
1: Collect them. Collect
2: them. Collect them. Mm-hmm. Collect them.
1: They say maybe we wake up Golden Bricks earlier on.
2: Yes, so yeah. Golden Bricks, she's a collector.
1: Where would you go? Wake up with Golden Bricks up. Maybe I collect you.
2: And Governor Seyi Makinde.
1: Governor Seyi Makinde, our federal government, maybe they wake up.
2: Yeah. Children will the right wire key. Oh, I'm gonna come front too. I don't know why that man said we're gonna help, but yes. Oh yeah.
3: Auntie Rashida from Agege, go me.
2: Collect it. Collect it.
3: Oh me, yeah.
2: Oh. She gave me something.
3: Oh me, yeah. And every other person wants to sleep, bring a collect.
2: The entire Nigerians.
3: Collect.
2: Thank you for your body.
3: Where is our Koboko?
2: Yes, I am going to collect.
3: They say you like Koboko. The same set of people are going to line up for this hour.
2: Those who are the collect of. Oh, yeah, come from. Yeah. Poverty of mental, poverty of the mind. Come on, what come up with the body? Choose right, choose well, think right,
3: think well.
2: Collect. Madam, are you collect? Come back here, come collect. Yes. So, you pick the everything good for your children, even for your own self. So if you're sick now, I'm going to take the medicine.
3: And the last three for your body, for your soul,
2: and for your spirit.
3: All right, now from there, we'll close the shop right now based on top the waiting, the wake up segment. And when we come back, it will be time for us to begin with an neighbor area, aka waiting, aka people's parliament. Don't go anywhere with the waiting, we'll come back.
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0: kidnap the kidnapped woman. They say they do it, they find her for hotel with the lover. Mm-hmm. They say the source we yarn this one. They say the incident, but we do it, choose to spark a condition on the anonymous the person with the yarn. So you say an sensitive nature for the incident. The police will trace the number of the man to the hotel for that stay. They say according to what the yarn. Say they met the man and kidnapped woman inside hotel. They called the husband and he was happy. Say it was at the station that the police broke the news to him. Say the wife begged the husband not to tell the children what he actually up. Can you imagine? You do all those things because me they beg the children. May you not tell. May they beg the husband. May you not tell the children waiting happen. According to her, my mom has been released. She is involved in a kidnapping case. I only did what I did to save my mom. The family is in shock. Say this is not right. Say this is this one don't shatter the family. Say my dad has some health issue. Can you imagine? You don't see your husband get health issue. You stage fake kidnap. They request for 50 million.
1: Well, people actually contributed for her.
0: Okay.
1: Because I hear say a lot of people, especially for TikTok, they contribute yes,
0: for her.
1: Yes, because I hear say this particular thing, that people don't come out here and say their money when they contribute at
0: $1,000. We do very emotional.
1: Yes.
0: We do they very emotional.
1: No, but this woman is shameless. We don't finish with our story.
0: We don't do nothing more than I don't want to they contribute money, you know.
1: No, people contributed money for her. And you know the annoying part? Now the person where go really need the money in the future. What people supposed to contribute money for? They don't go want contribute money.
0: Those people don't even make
1: because of
0: they don't even make out to the limelight.
1: Yes, right now.
0: So they make
1: out. Mama, they for hotel. They collect AC. She there under the duvet with her lover, whereas her children and her husband, they house, they cry. They don't go police station, talk to policeman, the policemen, them say, may they please you, they don't kidnap their mama. In fact, they even put artwork, see the artwork where they say, kidnap, please bring our mother home.
0: I think I see one.
1: They will decorate.
0: They cry.
1: Yes, see the better now where they say, I may play, I make people here.
2: Because this cannot be condoned.
3: Total, this
2: hi. First, I want to say thank you to those of you that supported my family, and I want to say thank you so much. There has been an ongoing investigation. The woman has been released, and there's been an ongoing investigation, and it has been investigated that there's an involvement of my mom in this kidnapping case. There has been an involvement of my mom in this kidnapping case. I only did what any they do to save their mom or to ensure the safe return of their mom. Oh my God. One can't express how the family is in shock. I am in shock. This is so not right. Unfortunately. Oh my God. This has shattered my full family. My full family is in shock. We have been shattered. My dad has some health issues and I don't even know how he's going to go through this. This is so unfortunate. It is so unfortunate because what did I do wrong? By putting my face out there. My reputation. I'm short of words, but I'm so angry. I'm so mad that, oh my God. Please, I have no hand in this. Oh my God, this has shattered my full family. I never knew. I only wanted my mom back home. I only wanted her back home. Just

0: happened to us. The law is going to take its course. This investigation is so ongoing, and I promise, I'm going to keep you guys posted. For those of you that came to support us, I'm so sorry this is happening. I'm sorry. I only did what any daughter would do. Putting my face, my image out there. My family is shattered. Everyone is my family. I never knew. Let's talk about me. My face, my front, my image, my reputation is out there. It's out there. I need to see that this is a disclaimer and a false story. Please, I'm sorry. We did not know that this was all a disclaimer. We did not know. I don't know.
1: All right. So you don't hear the voice of the daughter.
2: Daughter of this age, you know.
1: The daughter of the mommy, Mrs. Olushi. I cannot lie. I'm so sorry. They say maybe they do profiling, but I'm always fearing anybody naming Olushi.
3: You get what Olushi don't do?
1: Yes.
3: What Olushi do?
1: I don't know if you talk about Olushi. Anybody where they be Olushi.
3: You fear them.
1: And they fear them. The one where I know almost brought me acid.
2: Ah,
1: you see why I know fee giving you the full gist.
2: Ah, well,
1: Mosas, Allah, fear me. My parents, mommy, I'm sorry you don't know about this. I know you're listening. It's a long gist. Yes,
3: mommy, you forget before weekend. I'm not going to give my mama.
1: Like you see, there are a lot of things where my mama will forget. But I don't go tell her because she will still ask me. She will send me message now and say Alpha, but I don't go tell her Alpha it is because there are some things where we don't do where our parents must not even know about. I'm not
2: going. Oh, Lucy.
1: You see, anybody where they be, Lucy. Oh, Lucy. Mama Sao. I didn't run from it because they made go and watch the experience and all Lucy in my life.
3: I'm so sorry.
1: I'm not profiling earlier because that's not me.
2: Yeah.
1: Just like somebody too, feel they fear people when they fear the baker.
2: I
1: just like when they avoid people when they fear for me.
2: And I, yo.
1: And you did.
2: Anyway, baby girl, sorry. Nobody go call you and say you do a thing. You scam them because my daughter you be and you do the right thing of a way right normal daughter with the brain you walk and go do now your mama
1: exactly
2: now your mama na for and
1: the
2: mama I don't believe what we still feel let us know that question we still ask if after all of this thing you still believe say the man supposed to accept the man come out again to consider
1: the man come out.
2: Come out to consider as a wife and the mother of these grown up children because the children don't grow already. You get me? But can you imagine? You know, can't even say you go stay for one place. Maybe if they look for school fees for one of the daughter, now why they request for this so you can pay a university school fees of the daughter? He go stay with the boyfriend, side cheeky, side bobo.
1: You know, say so people now, some of they still go compare with waiting blessing. See you do.
2: No.
1: They still they compare with waiting blessing. See you do. You know that one too like that and say she get cancer. People contribute money finish for her treatment before they don't say. So now people say she did now because I don't play the voice note of this state finish. She say if you want your money back, we can make arrangements.
2: Exactly.
1: They say this statement reflects that they are influenced by blessing. See you at.
3: Blessing you say they can't collect money too.
1: Say she go make arrangement too. Yes, and that time. Say after Blessing was exposed to frauding with cancer, Blessing didn't want to refund people money back. Blessing started inflicting pain on herself in order to not to refund the money. Blessing continued to self-harm herself to today just to prove she's really sick, and eventually no one will ask for their money back. What's the meaning of if you want your money back, we can make arrangement? Instead, say we will definitely return your money. Say there's a difference between if you want your money back. and we will refund
2: you your money. Well,
1: just by some people now, any name she killed the fear. It's only married men there.
2: Married men.
1: They will say, may you not be shittalized. May you not be shocked.
2: Once some young guy they look for chicken kind of job.
1: Hey, man, sweetheart, with a shower, I want my mother with you. They share your own. They enjoy our own Jesus. They don't want to share their own with us.
4: Okay. Tell us, make a contact prophet. Once you contact a genuine prophet, prophet will tell you what to do. Thank you. My name is Chris.
1: Okay, so I think this one has said that guy, yes. And there is somebody from the land. Okay. I said I need to say man had the worst name. Abba. No, no. Nah.
2: Everywhere. Name three persons you will not date. Emmanuel.
3: Emma.
2: E-M-U-M-U-M-U-A. All of you now. I'll see you people in court.
1: My brother is Emmanuel.
2: He will not be back.
1: He's a nice, very exactly. Nice guy.
2: Me too. A very nice human being now.
1: You know, your own man get coconut head. But my own brother don't get coconut head.
2: And you never check him from the right side.
1: No, I don't know. I don't know him for the past that many years. If I mention many years, and people go to check him. I don't know him for more than 30 years.
2: Mm.
1: So my brother is not like that.
2: Okay.
1: Yeah, you could get coconut head. No, you know your own, you get coconut head.
2: My own job come like that.
1: Then we back break, or when we come back, we'll close the shop on top the Adnambra area, and of course, we go enter Ito across that bridge. So, not go anywhere. What do you see there on? And of course, the fantastic money runs, do better, please. And
2: in my love,
1: we station come with you.

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1: Hey my people, I don't bring correct thing for you. You dey hear me? You like game show? You like to be winner? 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

I don't know if you're going to be able to do it.

0: Boy, I know they like money, money, I like. 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I'll go get you all of this circumstances. No be fear, me I get you. You're my guest and I'm a friend. I'm a go get
1: you. You already give up. Fall if you get it, if you get 60, if you get 32, and you miss 32, get me look at you, he like a rendezvous, everything I pass to. Take it back on it, come and rock, you screw up, go do too much, be more no, you won't rock, we shall be more, be more.

0: Akika. Yes, so surrender at the title of that song. Mm. Yeah, because you don't surrender your time to us from 6 o'clock to reach this particular hour and it's a few minutes past 11. Yes, now why we won't cross the bridge with you and to make sure say the continuation of your day is still to go well. This Larry, waiting happen. Ha! Now what for you? All right, 6 minutes now. Move on from the hands of 11 o'clock, the Tuesday edition of Money Rounds with the biggest B and E
1: in the industry.
0: Becky, please, and Emma, laugh. The jealous of me.
2: Whatever.
0: I'm here, the biggest B and E. You can say these slim people. I want to call them the biggest.
2: Yeah, I don't know, Fred, from time to say big things, they come in small packages.
1: Thank you. I like that.
0: You know that. You know, you got it. Thank God for us across the bridge right now with the World Top Team, Governor Ruwaya, and Lady J. J. has sampled the one of Nigeria FM. Lady J, you go Pepe, how you doing?
2: I did fine. Where do
0: you know so you go? Lady J,
3: no, she
0: you
3: know.
0: She don't know. You know, so you've been, but see your skin. Now you're not the same color.
3: Lady J, you get to go to hug like a black sister. You're stone now. Like, you're stone now.
0: Lady J, how your side now? How your weekend?
2: Weekend day good. I go Godly Parenting Conference.
0: Okay.
2: We interview the convener a week ago.
0: What's the name of the convener?
2: Name na Mrs. Okafor. I don't think I've left first name.
0: Okay.
2: But I know her I remember her last name is Okafor. Very beautiful woman.
0: Mm.
2: And I love waiting she they do because that conference is something where I believe a lot of parents need to understand.
0: Mm.
2: You will need to. One thing where then talk now, things where I don't they talk on air. So most of the time our parents they know. Now we think they're sabi from how they take raise them, now they take you
0: raise
2: us. Take raise us. So it's pity. Slappy bars goes, insult, do this one, do that one.
0: Mm.
2: You know, hard label. Now we think they're sabi. So she put a lot of insight. And the speakers themselves, wow. Kudos. One of them is somebody who I sabi where we praise for Wowe. And he says something. He say he counsel the woman and she's and he asks the woman, say, why you beat your child to this extent? She say, now to beat the stubbornness come
0: out of an alive.
2: Now I ask him, say, you realize, say, as she beat this pikin. You feed beat this pikin to death.
0: Mm-hmm. Yeah.
2: If you beat the pikin to death, now how the stubbornness won't take come out.
0: Mm.
2: You know, so those are the kind, you know. Primitive mindsets where a lot of our parents get, and then when it comes to raising children, the first picking are always the guinea pig.
3: Mm.
2: Where they go practice all their
0: one of the guinea pig there.
2: Myself, I be guinea pig.
0: Yeah. I'll not be first child, I'll be first daughter.
2: I be guinea pig. You know?
0: Oh, sorry, guinea pigs.
2: You know, but so he talked that thing. He say the waiting they know now. Once you were first picking, you're both first picking. Oh yeah, I don't load the responsibility of everything on top of the child, which you know supposed to be. You know, raise your children as individuals, all of them being individuals. This whole talk of when you do for your younger ones
3: they will come do for you.
2: Not lie. Because when they reach their own point, you got two of them to come turn back, to come to take care of you, be like setback for them. They're not going to want one. So rather than ask your first beginning to pause his or her life to raise the siblings, that's not the biggest injustice where you go do to that particular child.
3: Yeah.
2: And I go tell you for free, say, I don't meet firstborns. Many of them, they're very bitter and angry at their parents because of this
0: responsibility matter.
2: No, do that. Learn, make the siblings learn to be responsible for themselves. Yes, they go take care of each other that one day. But stop to make and look like, say, you will be firstborn solely your work now, this one. Because when these ones reach where they go, they don't go look back.
3: At all.
2: You understand? Mm-hmm. So, maybe we stop all those primitive, to raise our children with primitive mindsets. Me, I don't talk them from right from time. All my children are individuals. And no go carry load. Because first of all, now me born the children.
0: Yeah.
2: I no discuss with the firstborn before I born these children. So, why go one carry their responsibility, put on top of the firstborn. It's very unfair.
0: Mm.
2: So I learn a lot now. One of the best ways I don't spend
0: your weekend.
2: My weekend.
0: Yeah, well, even if you know they at least with some of the feedbacks where you give us right now, we serve it and learn from them. And hopefully the parents too, when they listen, they will feel learn about them. So not the only mother as they be to some papa to
2: I know.
0: Yeah. No, I just they talk to. Yeah, papa day because my own case and my papa, My mama know they really beat us like that. Yes, my own mom, nah, she know they really beat us like that. My mom, oh, she's just different. But you see my papa, eh, we're looking. One, there's nothing. Papa will tell you, say, go use knife. Eh, I say knife, eh, blade.
3: It,
0: see how your body put that out of the room. Maybe you think so, you know, one get sense. My sister, I get one mark for her forehead.
2: Till today.
0: See, today, now the bed where my papa took his bitter. The onion part where they get. The thing open, like, he open, but they see the flesh like this.
3: Ew.
0: Now, the first time in a long time, my papa and my mama get, like, issue. Mm-hmm. The mama vex. Say, Emma, Tammy, Emma, my mama, Bami, Pomo, Bami, no more, Miko, then no more, I didn't take the car. Say, she not like, so I said, my papa beat my daughter, my sister, to the extent, say, the skin come, like, open. I remember that time when I go to birthday. I don't know if I don't share the jeans with her before. That time I 1 o'clock 18. I mean, I don't they work since I'll be 16 years old, so I get money that time. I don't get money, so I don't talk to my 18 year old baby, will be big and loud.
3: You
0: don't think it's a life party. So I remember, oh, sorry that I'm giving you this reason. So I can't remember that time. My papa. We can't get issue. But before then, we don't plan, no. I don't tell my papa, so daddy, I'm going to do that day. You say, no problem, my daughter, because I'm the first daughter. Yeah, I'm going to celebrate it. We celebrate it in our house. You say, no problem, because we get a parking space. And you know, so that Sunday, they don't go church. So, car no go, they packed. Well, and we don't do the party. I don't know what I do. I saw my background time in say, T-shirt, it's a council party. I saw a council party. But I don't pay DJ. I get friends for there. I don't tell those ones. Semen, I don't worry. All be on me. I want to do parties, let them be loud. I don't tell them. I even began one guy who they post me that time. Okay. Hey, shut up, Becca.
2: So you said.

0: said that the pastor, first of all, the pastor didn't even come. He said, come. Mommy came, what happened?
1: Yeah, because she's 15, they don't go 1 year with me. Yeah,
0: she just agreed. Just cause Kali, she be like this.
1: Yeah,
0: so that I feel like sometimes I feel like say that pastor Sabi say I get potential if I take that choir.
2: They go and so something
0: to better not to sabotage or block me, or now make her do what she do.
1: But with or without her now, Joy Panam, my household name.
2: Yes,
1: God bless them.
2: Yeah, God bless them. They always talk, say, if your children offend you, do it, you sit down there, train them. Because you go forget what you go tell outsider about them. Mm. But outside, I know go forget that way you don't talk about that pekin.
1: You know what I give you? What I give you? My papa no remember again.
2: You see?
1: This gist.
2: You see?
1: What I give you. So but then, I think my mom still remembers.
2: You see?
1: My papa no remember.
0: So that's why my friend, you know, she will say, when I don't remember, you are a Christian, you know, they for you. I think I just see for mine.
1: Yeah.
0: Even when I send message to the music director years later, she can't say the holy. Why should they feel bad for me? I say, I carry that pain for years.
1: Mm.
0: Say, make I suppose understand, say, nobody says anybody set that to hurt me. I say, but that's not how I feel. I know nobody to talk to, nobody to understand me, nobody to even try.
1: And I think it's wrong because parents feel so they're always right.
0: Exactly.
2: You don't know what is right for yourself. Well, I'm not talking
1: about experience. Only my mama. You be boy now.
2: No, my mama changed my color.
1: The papa beat you.
2: No, my papa life from time no they beat
1: me. Because it be mama.
2: My mama. No, my papa no dey to the house. My papa no dey to. But you see my mama.
1: She only my day your body.
2: Put my mama do. No, you don't clean. Lord, my mama.
1: The nipple was such a nipple.
2: You get one day. Now pepper and the blade don't remain. When my mama said me they go back up. Now my papa kind. I say if you don't kill him. I don't know how you want to do a move, but you go burn another one like,
1: this, like this
2: for me. And you go take this particular age. Now go to save me with that. Now, half of my house.
0: They understand. See, what after they seven. Do now.
2: So, mommy, when I grow up, later I can discover, say, now maybe the first. Mm. My mama, now the first time we train Pekin, because my papa don't train in your siblings. So, you understand. But my mama, now the first time, where she did actually they in charge of picking me that so I just like I didn't be afraid because this my sisters now since when we say they're not bomb me well to do they do and I just the last say if to say now that
1: you don't pay the way you don't collect people for them
2: now funny attitude today is when they don't bomb my sisters I never actually flog anybody so I know to say I don't be like my papa I know actually flog
1: me
0: I beat my siblings, my own sister,
1: they don't want me where because the only 2 years you collect from my you will tell me you to me tell you say they don't want you where my sister went to tell my eldest brother say you go stand for my eldest brother like this my eldest brother will say mama Noel you say hey they know me to possible my marriage my motherhood make my sister suffer my sister after they go work she don't know anything else to do not to carry my hand like this for a mouth and you I go to shout and you so there's no I cannot
0: I get what I not possible.
1: My sister fight.
0: Scratch.
1: Yeah,
0: my mama say, what happened to your face? I say, now she said, what could affect you?
1: Yeah, so nice,
0: I want to do this today.
1: See you tomorrow. But it's sweet in the middle edition. Of money rounds. Hold up.
3: Vale.
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3: please. Yeah, man.

What thing we don't do? 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Una never never see John D. Una must feed the boy. Anywhere we enter, they no money matter day. 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But we see the grind even on a Sunday. More than more to feed the boy. Anywhere we enter, they no money matter day. 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But we see the grind even on a Sunday.

0: abate yo iti areme ti be anyong ana mo pa na wa nyonde didi du mundu wa yo
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0: when dem dey ask me be this one you know never see jondi na mo to be the boy anywhere we enter the no money matter dey anywhere I dey everybody want dey but we see the grind even on a Sunday. 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

0: 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We don't suffer past King Jaja. We got every soup. And our Naira. I know because I just the flow to make sure. Some get company, but them no feel that beggar one thing for ceremony. Now so them go they throw away money. If like that something, where money fit buy. Ain't no talk with Ahmed. Say the rich go live, the poor go die. Before, we be giant for Africa. We go create new states, make we feel like America. The new states come drive, non-indigenous come out. It had the ones where the men they go, but walk like robots. To me, all these things just be as good as. Most of we leaders, they like you that. Before do the austerity measure, we give them loot our treasure.
1: Yeah. Under pressure, we say we under pressure.
0: People fit live with one love and harmony without money. See as people just they turn to poverty, property. Money no day my pocket, economy still the drop. Even self, me where they rap, never chop.
1: Over there, tell you go. We get down,
0: we get down.
1: Everybody.

0: with this. Make una pass you through. For hard time, my fellow country people, this now my turn to shine. I sabi say it's teaching time save time, but the problem be say water don't enter pipeline.
1: 1960,
0: Kain were independent, but still everything anyam na from carbon nonsense. Come come can I tell? Come can I tell? When common man like you, no fit buy newspaper. Or 2-3 hen men do go die abo Niger. In short, we need person we go dey like Prophet Elijah. Cool low down, then till you go get the check. Nigeria don't war war, so they if they give me headache. 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One cup na 20 naira. This thing when I want gare, I carry best. Buy one cup, where I go chop. As I dey go house, police talk say make I stop.
2: Holy, where till you carry?
0: I tell them say na gare. I draw more yakam jimei susu ware na gare. I ask them, but why all this harassment? What did I do to deserve this kind of embarrassment? Me, I be citizen. And my name na nega raw. Because who on a be? I be na man who war. So jamen. Mobile police call back as it because it be like say una de envy my Versace. Make una leave me alone. And I'm a wee walker. Nah, so my single bone. I begin hala. Based on say Niger na my nation. I know sabi say my rights. No day for constitution. Nah, so they begin pale beat my face. If una see waiting they do me that day. Una go crazy. Dem carry machine gun. Smack me for head. One of them who's pistol. And your matcha red.
1: What do you do now?
0: Dem talk say I'm a sian. That day. That will be hating Kakoropan. But as a big boy, I no suppose cry. Because na mess up, if say tear come out my eye. Na so I come bold, like bone talk say harmony. Them collect my shoe, my wristwatch, them seize my money. 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This kind thing happen, because I know they stay for Asurok. 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You don't care about na man we rock. 1 minute or we go, chineke na biko, na po.

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0: one and me speaker. 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
1: Girlfriend, the mini paper. 1, 2, 3, 4, Cartier. 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
0: Fresh Prince of Bel-Air. 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

0: do your thing. Do your thing. Just do your thing. Welcome, welcome, welcome, buddy of Rough, Rugged, and Raw. If you're listening, Raw don't sing two times to do. Welcome, waiting there, workshop there. Of course, workshop with the dynamic duo on top radio. Goblin Arroyo and moi, Lady J, the Achalugo one of Night FM, 102.7, 6 minutes past 12, night time. They talk, welcome. We don't cross the bridge, and only we come up from the bridge for the other side of a workshop. Big shout out to Money Runs, Ima, Becca Bliss, and Ima, the biggest B and E for inside the industry. Now, as we follow talk that talk, and yes, I did. Well, thank God for life. Now, still new month with this. So if I never greet you, happy new month. I did greet you. Happy new month. And you know, as we did take run our Tuesday, well, today, from between now and 12:30, we will do some catch up. And then from 12:30, go reach 1 p.m. Good day for Inside Flam, Still Fam, Play or Stop. You go here. We go play one song for you. I'm going to ask Kuna, make Kuna decide whether I want to make we play them. I be may we stop him, So that time will be around 12:30 and 1 p.m. But I want me to talk small. I for like do some catching up with you, serious catching up. But I get this particular video where I see a gentle stick. You say, Lady Day Deo, just do your thing, gentle sticks. Thank you, gentle sticks, for that ginger. I really appreciate him. Okay, so I see this particular video on top TikTok. And I don't know the age of this girl. This girl could be between the ages of 2 and 3. And she reports her papa to her mama. And she say, they tell her mama, say, papa, her papa stingy. So I go like, I'm going to hear the video. No, na Josh. So make we hear the video.
1: Mommy, I want to help my duty.
0: Eh?
1: I want to help my duty.
0: You say what?
1: I want to help my duty.
0: You don't like what my husband is doing?
1: Yes.
0: What did my husband do? He just bought one juice.
1: Yes.
0: So how many is he supposed to buy before?
1: Two. Not only one.
0: He bought only one?
1: Yes.
0: What are you contributing in this house?
1: He just bought two.
0: Wait, you are reporting my husband to me.
1: Mommy, I'll put your husband to you because, you know, you are a bad for me.
0: Yeah, that's why you report him to me.
1: That is for me.
0: So because he bought only one juice, that is why you are reporting him to me.
1: Yes.
0: Who gave you the rights?
1: Mommy, because you have a stingy.
0: Eh? My husband is stingy.
1: Yes.
0: My own husband is stingy.
1: Yes.
0: Chikama, I don't worry. When you marry your own husband,
1: yes,
0: let him be spending his money anyhow. Yes. Did you hear me?
1: Yes.
0: My husband is stingy.
1: Mommy, how about you? Wait, I'm going to pick you up.
0: The girl say, Mommy, you're by TG. You're by TG. So I think she did tell her. Mama say, I'm her husband, they stingy. So the first thing she talks, I'm Mommy, I don't like what your husband they do me. I say, what did my husband do you? She say, he buy juice. He buy only one juice. He said, so how many is your husband he's supposed to buy? He said, supposed to buy two. In essence, if the husband buy two, one go be for himself and his wife. So when I look this thing, I said, be like the children of this generation, they very, very expressive, very, very bold compared to we. We them born in those years, they say, you dare not open your mouth, talk anything. You talk, and when you open mouth, talk anything. Some teeth don't fall come out. I just a joke. So we go use this training don't pass 12 now. So I go like make una react to this particular video. How this girl take confront her mama? They tell her mama say she no like what her husband do because of just in as much as he be like saying not just small thing to win a small thing, but to this child he mean a lot. Say her papa buy just one pack of juice instead of two. So that at least one go there for her. So they can't tell the mama, say, that juice is inside the fridge. Now me get them. So I go like, make we put them out. 081-001-303-49. 081-001-303-49. 081 0013-0349. And may we talk the matter as e dey hot. How will I see the confidence, the boldness of this child? Some people go say, if you know start to train pikin how to be respectful at this age, then I be say you dey train them to be disrespectful. Some go see them as disrespect. How dare you talk to your mama like that? Yeah, they report my husband to me. What do you mean? Before anything that happen, bars, goes, slap, beat. So some children, they always grow up feeling very, very afraid, very, very timid, shy. They know they fit express themselves because then they fear. But this girl, they're very confident. They tell her mama, say, see what your husband like with me. I know like. So how una see him? How una see this boldness from this girl? You feel say he need to be corrected. You feel say she needs the parents need to not just allow her, make sure they talk like this so that she no go they disrespectful in court. Or how, where you feel say the balance fit coming? Drop your comment for our WhatsApp line 0810013034. We'll not get too much time for inside this segment too. By 12:30 we'll go there for inside the flare stuff. So sharp, drop your comments for our WhatsApp line 0810013034. In the meantime, we'll take some advice from the late Nelly Uchendu Wakaba. No go anywhere.

0: 不吃了，要吃了。Yeah, behavior. You know, they want to exploit. They need that word. They want, you know, to say anything that is in their mind, regardless of, you know, how the person feels. I think it's not good in that way. I think how the children should talk, at least they should take some correction. Understand? They should take correction, like in that way. As he says, saying that is too stingy or something like that. You're supposed to say that. You understand me? So, not all that the children are supposed to say out. That is my own take. At least that children should be corrected and say that you should say that in hell is stingy,
1: Thank you very
0: something
1: much.
0: like that.
1: Thank you.
0: That is my own take concerning the
1: thank
0: matter.
1: You very
0: Have a nice day.
2: Okay, thank you very much for your contribution. Hello? Hello? Good afternoon, sir.
3: Hello?
2: Hello, good afternoon, sir.
3: Hello?
2: I don't hear you. Try. Okay, 3 more minutes before 12:30 go show. I could roll the play right now. We will enjoy it because it's got us reach 12:30. We will try this phone call. Hello?
3: Hello?
2: Hello, good afternoon.
3: Hello?
2: Sorry. Obviously, no, they hear me. 08100130349. Enjoy the bed with a call.

0: After the Storm. I remember one series some years back. Those who live in glass house don't throw stones, for if they do, they'll create a storm they can control. What comes next after the storm? I remember that song as they sing After the Storm. Nadel B and DJ Boat Nine sing the song they call After the Storm. All right, 33 minutes past 12, 9 time they talk on. I see the hottest, the smoky, the baddest midish on top radio workshop with the first voice, Golden Arua, Yokmuali DJ, the Achalogo 1 of Niger FM 102.7. Well, some people still won't put man for the matter, but we don't finish the catch up. Maybe we talk about them a little bit later. When we don't, our table don't clear small. But right now, we need to focus on tough layams, stove farms. So, what we're going to do right now, as usual, I will play this song two times and then I go cast on a vote. Cast on a vote, cast on a vote. Yes, that's around that. After I don't play them two times. But first, we'll give on a message, let on a know why would they do what we they do. And also, when I enjoy them, yes, we serve, but they enjoy them from here.
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0: Eso Agbo. Ah, I nearly called the title of this song. Shy! I catch myself. Now play or stop now we did for inside. So I don't play the song two times. Like I say, I will play. Yes. So now the time for you to cast your vote. Hey. Oh yeah, cast your vote. 08100130349. This message say, love the song. Please play and play. But you're waiting for the title of the song. Gentle Sticks, you go hear the title of the song when we don't get enough votes. Good afternoon, Lady J. The song is nice. Please keep playing. V-Sound from Ikoyi. Thank you, V-Sound from Ikoyi. So we get two plays, two votes. 081-001-30349. Cast your vote. 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Call or enter. Hello.
1: Hello, Lady J.
0: I beg you, use the volume of your radio.
1: Yes, it's on already. I'll be
0: good afternoon, sir.
1: Good afternoon. The song is good. Yeah, this is my guy reminds me of the type of song the electric used to sing.
0: Okay.
1: Thank you.
0: Okay.
1: What's the issue? Thank you
0: very much, sir. I appreciate it. Let better day. Okay, this message says spiritual song. Play, Lady J. Young girl. Is that just plenty play? Okay, I'm gonna take this call from WhatsApp. Hello.
2: Hello. Lady J.
0: My name is Imadue. Good afternoon.
2: I hope only one call. Why I hear your voice direct?
0: Aww. Anyway. This love no be here.
2: Play.
0: I go play, ma. Thank you, ma. Godwin Day. They all right.
2: Okay, my regards to you.
0: Ego here. Yeah. Thank you very
2: Bye-bye.
0: Much, ma.
2: I love you, ma.
0: Love you, ma. Thank you, ma. Thank you, ma, Mrs. Imadu. Okay. I don't take your votes. This one say. T play the T boy from Odometa. Okay, I go take that one. Mrs. Mad, I don't take your votes. Yeah, so get how many? 1, 2, 3, 4, 5. So get 6. I will get this voice. Move, take this voice. No. Hello.
3: Hello.
0: Hello. Good afternoon, sir.
3: Hello.
0: Hello.
3: Hello.
0: Hello, sir. They hear you.
3: Hello.
0: Try. Let me take this voice note.
2: Lady JJ, how are you? Hope you're having a great day. See, this song where you just play finish. Now play.
0: Oh.
2: Play all the way. That song now better jam. Thank you. Ochi from Yaba,
0: thank you. What a beautiful song. Please keep playing it. Good afternoon, beautiful Lady J. T-Boy from Obalende. Thank you, T-Boy from Obalende. Good afternoon, Lady J. Continue to play. Erica from Amuodofe. Thank you, Erica from Amuodofe. Hello. Good afternoon, sir.
4: Good afternoon.
0: Yes, sir. What be your name? Where they call from?
4: My first time, Paula.
0: Hey, take your hand clap for standing ovation.
4: I love your music.
0: Thank you, but don't be my music, but thank you. Maybe okay. Play or stop.
4: Immediately or stop.
0: You say?
4: Play more.
0: Okay, thank you very much.
4: Yeah, you are welcome.
0: All right, sir. Thank you. This one says, Lady J, I beg, they play and they go. Great from Mushin. Thank you, Great from Mushin. Good afternoon, Her Excellency, beautiful Lady J. Hope you are okay. I beg, play. You saw that song, I'm going to arrest you right now. Arrest, qua. You never reach like that. Hello? Hello?
5: Hello?
0: Good afternoon, sir.
5: Hello, good afternoon. This is your okay, K-Monkey okay. Calling you from Apulia. This is my first time calling on your radio.
0: Hey, collect hand clap.
5: You're up first, group, first session that always. Thank you for your good work.
0: Thank you so much, sir. Okay, thank you so much for that message. Good afternoon, Lady J. Please continue playing this song. Song is nice. Precious from Bariga. Thank you, Precious from Bariga. Good afternoon, Niger FM. Keep playing. Blessing from mile 12. Mile 2, sorry. Thank you, Blessing from mile 2. Get another voice note.
6: Good afternoon, Lady J. My name is Mr. Showface from Apapa. Afro beat all the way. Continue to play.
0: Thank you, Mr. Showface from Apapa. Good afternoon, Lady. Good afternoon, LJ. Continue to play Kosi from First Act. Thank you, Kosi from First Act. And you were sending this message. You want Kobami, Bata Governor. Eh? I'm not going to read your message until I don't call the title of the name and the title of the name. Hey, Bata Governor, sorry to you, Kosi. I'm not going to read your message until we don't get all the votes and I don't reveal the name of the artist and the title of the song. Well, we'll leave them like that. Gentle Sticks. Then, Lady J, this kind of song, nobody go reject this kind of song now. I just play the devil's advocate. I just stay neutral so that I don't be like say they play in favor of the artist. Good afternoon. I'm Itoro Segment from Ajegunle. Please play the song. Thank you very much. Itoro Segment from Ajegunle. So we'll count the votes right now. We got 30 minutes before 1 o'clock will show. 1, 2, 3, 4, 5, 6, 7, 8, 9, 10, 11, 12, 13, 14, 15, 16, 17. 17 plays. So like they go to for House of Reps. All in favor say aye. And all not in favor say nay. And when the ayes they play, they will say the ayes have it. But in this case, now the plays now in get them. Good afternoon, Lady J. How is Oga Godwin? Play the song, Rashidat. Rashidat from Agege. And when I don't count for you, on the cast your own. I go see collect them, sha. 18 plays. 18 people say, maybe we play. And no stops at all. Nobody say, maybe stop this song. Well, Jenny thinks they're correct. Nobody go say, stop this song. So the title of the song now, Agbaya People, and your name now, Keji Hamilton. Keji Hamilton. So Gentle Sticks talk say, look in the don't be Gentle Sticks. But a governor say, we plenty where Agbaya people not allow rest. We got pepper them. Play, but a governor. If you can put vote for inside the matter. So at the end of the day, now 19. Now, why I say I don't go read them before I reveal the name? Because if I read the message, I don't reveal the title of the song. So now what I do it, I do. 19 plays. So shout out to the artist KG Hamilton, Agbaya People. So we'll take them one more time, enjoy some music, but we'll come back with a trending gist, the biggest trending stories on Top X. Enjoy, oh, no go anywhere with the comeback.

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The man when he talks on a Mike Okri, Omogima.

Champion is the no tag team ever. Rocking parties wherever, whatever be the weather. We rock with or without cheddar. 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Hey, now cheddar, no be the case. 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
1: step through the floor.
0: Make us see one. Make us see one. On that dance.
2: You wanna get with me?
0: This is how we do.
2: Move your feet.
0: Let me see
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0: To the beat. Come on. 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
2: Work, chop, work, chop, work, chop, work. Chop, who walk, must chop, who walk, must chop, who walk, must chop, who walk, must chop.
3: It's Rugged Ibaba. Once again, I don't show. 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We get total control, we will fuel your excitement. I'm always you go on top.
2: Work, chop, work. Chop,
3: you say
2: work, chop, work, chop, mm-hmm. Who walk, must chop, who walk, must chop,
3: push it.
2: Who walk, must chop, who walk, must chop, work, chop, work,
3: God,
2: work, chop, work,
3: lady,
2: who walk, must chop, who walk, must chop, who walk, must chop, who walk, must chop.

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Cause I be money, put out of my food. 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

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No time to check time. It's time to make some money, time to change money. And this one, Niger FM 102.7. The 7, they very, very necessary. 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
2: Girlfriend, the mini paper. 1, 2, 3, 4, Cartier. Steel, bola, just Suarez. 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
0: And they follow, and they follow. I know we say I get a follow. My swag is a follow. Solo, follow. East, follow. And follow my work. Stop on the follow.
1: Fresh Prince of Bel-Air. Mama Nike Yoka Tep. Bad girl say she want Chanel. Chanel. Fuck on Ballet. Nike, everything correct.

0: city secretary wey Osa talk say Oga Rabi Wunmi Okonkwaso, he don't plan to leave the party because of the Kano State power sharing. Say all those lies, all those na ifia, it no be true. So that now one reason why Kano the trend. And then it be like he can't tweet from in verified handle. And a very long statement. He say, I don't note with grave concern the escalating wave of insecurity will don't engulf our beloved nation. Once again, Nigeria, they bleed badly from Zamfara, Borno, Sokoto, Katsina, and Kwara to Oyo and several other parts of the country. Our citizens no longer feel sleep with both eyes closed. Banditry, kidnapment for ransom, terrorism, communal clashment, and armed robbery don't become everyday occurrences. We think they're very alarming at the audacity where these criminals get, because now they go hold live sessions on top social media to mock or to make the authorities fear and terrorize the public. This one, they've totally unacceptable, and we know they befitting of a sovereign nation like our own. As somebody, we don't serve this country at different levels. We include governor of Kano State and minister of defense. When we they confronted with reduced security challenges through decisive leadership and community engagement, I remain convinced say insecurity no day insurmountable. What we lack today no be resources, but now the what did he call the requisite political will and sincerity to confront this bege head on. The current approachment it don't clearly fail. In spite of massive budgetary allocation to the security sector, this situation continue to the spoil well. Innocent lives they lost every day, families then they displaced for their thousands. And our economy is suffocate under the heavy weight of fear and instability. We no fit continue to on top this dangerous path. Nigeria's security architecture in need urgent and comprehensive overhaul. Additionally, to fit safeguard our socio-economic well-being, the government has prioritized the provision of quality education, modern infrastructure, accessible healthcare, reliable electricity supply, and essential agricultural inputs. This approach goes strengthen local food production and reduce over-reliance on top imports for food security. We gas with immediate alacrity prioritize the welfare and motivation of our gallant security personnel, strengthen intelligence gathering, enhance community policemen, and make very important tackle the root cause of this crisis, poverty, mass unemployment, and poor governance through massive investment for inside quality education, skills acquisition, and job creation for our teeming youth. So this is the statement we in drop on top X to express in heart on top waiting they happen. So different reasons we make a kind of trend, different reasons. But major, now that couple we talk say them post time go Kano, she know they go. Before we go enter inside the next segment, I would like make una put mouth for inside this whole matter as they concern that copper we talk say lie she know the girl. Don't forget, say we get two tickets to go watch the stalker a comedy show this coming Sunday. So drop a comment for our WhatsApp line 08100130349 08100130349 and tell me what you feel about what she talk.
1: Hello
2: Madam Lady J.
0: Good afternoon, sir.
2: Good afternoon.
0: Yes, sir.
2: You know, it's your first voice, maybe today.
0: Day for inside meeting. Waiting beyond where they come from.
2: This is Gentle Good Guy.
0: Gentle Good Guy, how are you day?
2: I'm doing fine, Jerry.
0: Okay.
2: That copper, I don't think she talk no bad child, because this country where we be, got me somehow now, so you know, go get to yourself because you won't do your service now. So the time she go here, she go, her life is very important. So, and so me, I support.
0: Okay. All right. Thank you very much for sharing. Oh, I appreciate
2: it.
0: Get better. It is very important for the government to fit tackle this whole insecurity matter, and NYC body they need to also look into this matter and at least they a bit more considered. I don't talk about before. Wherever they school, make them stay there, go serve. It better than to risk the lives of people, children, for inside road or go another state and then, God forbid, come hear another thing. Hello.
3: Hello.
0: Hello.

0: Good afternoon, no.
1: Good afternoon.
0: What be your name? Where they come from?
1: My name is Mark. They come from Liquid.
0: How you doing?
1: I'm doing fine.
0: Okay.
1: For my own opinion, I prefer maybe copper, maybe in the big day in NYC. Maybe you compose this way, you must go serve for the place where not they secure. Because life first. Before any other thing. So that's my own opinion with that.
0: Okay. Thank you very much. I appreciate it. Thank you. Okay, no different from what I've been talk. Better make them serve for their different states where they're in school than to force them say they must go serve their country. What they can't lose their lives, Uncle, with all this kidnapping and insecurity. In fact, sir, you don't even need to reach your destination. You never hear of full bus. Full bus where passengers are for inside them will lay the bus. Carry the passengers go. Who won't put a picking for road? They get high BP, anxiety, saying picking the road. Nobody want that kind of stress. Nobody want that kind of torture, mental torture. Nobody deserve them at all. So when I sit down looking into this thing, then decide. Then say, until this whole insecurity matter don't cool down, make them day. Go serve for the state where they finish their school, where they school, or a nearby state, and then, hello? Hello? Good afternoon.
2: Good afternoon.
0: Good afternoon. What didn't be your name? Where they call from?
2: Yeah, this is Rivanaja.
0: Rivanaja, how are you doing?
2: Well, I'm doing okay.
0: Okay.
2: So, when did I get up? Nothing, no bad. Maybe you get the. Then, when they send I go Kano, maybe they send their own children go there. Maybe they kidnap them. They know how you do it.
0: Abio.
2: So, I beg. Maybe I get there. I will just jail. I beg. And concerning whiskey fans, FC, I don't know what they told me. You know, say every year, not just whiskey fans, they talk. You go, no, say, ahead, they know 2 days collect like that. Then they talk out of sense. So, maybe just leave whiskey fans like that. All those children, they don't get respect. But we talk anyhow. But if you talk, say, no, you know, like whiskey, you talk in mind. Most everybody like whiskey. So, all those children, they don't get sense at all. They have to talk anyhow, they insult people. Only to where they stand. So, as you do, no, even as you do like that.
0: Okay. Thank you very much. I appreciate it.
2: Well done.
0: All right, sir. Thank you. So, they see some messages from inside the WhatsApp. Make we check the messages out. Is this man who don't send voice note to? Maybe we'll check the voice note.
3: Good afternoon, Lady Joe. If now my picking be that, you know they go anywhere, say one go serve. Anywhere where they stay, go school, make them serve there. That idea good. Travel go with. For this thing where they happen for this Nigeria. May I get a better afternoon, Mrs. Imadu.
0: My Mrs. Imadu, thank you very much. I really appreciate your contribution.
4: Lady Joe, good afternoon. How they work now? Good afternoon, how only you did today. This one when I only your voice are they here. See, at times, those boys, where they say that they support whiskey, say that they whiskey fans. If you meet them at times, you go be like, say, I don't know what is wrong with them. At times, they talk out of point. I don't know what is the problem. The way they whiskey, most of those whiskey fans, they always talk like people who know where they know today okay or where. I don't know if they are frustrated or I don't know what to say. I can't share the talk out of point, seriously. Then I read the manager, they talk directly. Whiskey, I know you can't even hear me play whiskey music. I don't even have any whiskey music on my phone because I don't know what to sing there. I don't know. Hi, guys, those boys, those children, they don't have sense at all.
0: Thank you, River Niger, for your contribution. Good afternoon, Asa Lady J. Have Big Brother start, and when did it start? My love, as a lady, they never read my... And I read your message now. Big Brother never start. Now the reunion, now they go on right now. Big Brother season 11, it will soon start. That's not all in the information they grant. We'll take this one.
5: See, until Lady G, good afternoon. This is Gentle Sticks. I just saw that trend on Twitter, and it's funny. Why will somebody send who the people the officials where they release the students or corpus, may they go serve for all those states. Why? For states where they insecure, like insecurity did that state, you they send corpus, may they go serve for waiting. If something can go happen to this our corpus call, or they can't kidnap them tomorrow, can they hear another nonsense news? Say they don't kidnap 10 corpus, may they bring ransom or they will kill them. For students who just finish school, we don't serve, finish. Where they about to serve? Why are Nigerians like that? Who is even giving that mandate that you must go? Why not fish out all the old states that you know insecurities are and say, look, no students or corpus should go to this state and serve. But instead, you still want to endanger people's lives. Anybody will go feed the post students, maybe or corpus, maybe they go there. That person is a wicked person, a devilish person.
0: Gentle sticks, eh? Calm down, Farabale. I understand you 100, but just Farabale. Oh.
6: Good afternoon, Nigeria. Good afternoon, DJ. See, now my advice for the whole corpus might be this: any corpus will get this country, we like in life. We want to help your family. You want to see the future. No matter the kind of amount they pay you, the kind of job they give you, and are not in there, Oga. Surrender from that job, the life is the most important thing. Now, who their life will think about tomorrow? Who their life will think about the investment? If you like get 20 billion for account, once you sleep, everything about you, don't sleep. Because I'm going, this country now, we don't get government, you. We don't get government at all. The country will be in a country of no hope. I would call ourselves a giant of Africa, which we are not maintaining it. We are not any giant again. I'm giant of terrorists now will be for this country. God pass me not help in life, I beg. I just go beg now. Keep that the spirit to go on for this country. Resign from that kind of government won't give you. Those ones that now they push you go. Don't get anywhere. Stay in your papa house. My giant of Africa will do. Giant of terrorists, I mean. It's got to help, bro. May I give it that day.
0: Thank you very much for your contribution. To everybody who don't contribute, I really appreciate your contribution. Don't forget to get 2 tickets to go to the Stock Car Show. So put your hair down to know it in. They go on for inside the workshop today because we're going to ask you questions from there. What do we talk for inside and the different segments? Well, we don't talk very well. And I really appreciate all of our contributions to everything they talk about. So 3 minutes past 2, 9 time they talk. By 2:30, we will be on ground for Talk to Me. And don't forget to still get entertainment gist for front. But the song on the play already, one they go featuring as a featuring the band. You bad, enjoy, don't go anywhere.
7: Sexy girl, you know you turn me on. 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

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Come, yeah. You want to go? You do my finest body.

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I took care. I took care. I took care. I took care. I took care. I took care. I took care. I took care. I took care. I took care. I took care. I took care. I took care. I took care. I took care. I took care. I took care. I took care. I took care. I took care. I took care. I took care. I took care. I took care. I took care. I took care. I took care. I took care. I took care. I took care. I took care. I took care. I took care. I took care. I took care. I took care. I took care. I took care. I took care. I took care. I took care. I took care. I took care. I took care. I took care. I took care. I took care. I took care. I took care. I took care. I took care. I took care. I took care. I took care. I took care. I took care. I took care. I took care. I took care. I took care. I took care. I took care. I took care. I took care. I took care. I took care. I took care. I took care. I took care. I took care. I took care. I took care. I took care. I took care. I took care. I took care. I took care. I took care. I took care. I took care. I took care. I took care. I took care. I took care. I took care. I took care. I took care. I took care. I took care. I took care. I took care. I took care. I took care. I took

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Let me tell you, I'm on a double day. 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

0: for I know they lie. 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

0: 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Ow!
1: Ooh, H2. Huh.

I'm all the hustle, they my genotype. Me and this tune, blue, no beat, can hide. Came a long way from Gola to the penthouse suites. 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Tears in my heart when I recall the nights at Igbo Ref, you and every performing my raps. 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One or two sneaker pair, Bobby Brown hair. 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Can't believe it regardless. 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Thank God I never.

0: day on the earth, today on the, you are worthy, oh. 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
2: Worthy Gbedu of Ill Please, you carry Ace Tune and Tari for the song. Lovely jam. Your dreams, you day worthy. 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So never think of yourself of less, as less. No shrink yourself because you feel, say, you know, they deserving. You day very much deserving. And the song, it always touch somewhere for inside my heart. Lovely jam. Before you sing, when we get to AJ, we give us Akika, Surrender, and Loyeje and Spyro give us Your Love. 10 minutes to 3:09 time the topic. Before I close mic, I tell Una say, Una inside talk to me with them. For inside talk to me, they share issues where they bother us. Those things where they make you unhappy. Those things where they make you sad. Those things where they make you feel like, say, waiting they happen. You know, they fit sleep. You just, they think, they go. You know what I'm saying? They think. Too much thinking will cause you hypertension. And hypertension, as hard as I'm waiting, I'm going to take now for life. Oh. Now for life, you're going to take medication for life because of issue where you know fit control yourself. Do what you feel do. As I did so, I just hear something now where don't make me vex. Hey, oh, I don't tell you, I say our transformer don't go off since Saturday when rain they fall. So they say the thunder naive, whether it strike the transformer or something. So everybody around get light and my estate no get light. So as I just said, we as the tenants, we guys contribute 500 so for somebody to power their gen so that we go fit get light. Now yesterday I guess fix my gen because I look at my say this situation, if I not solve them, I so go the day for inside darkness. So I spend over 30k yesterday just to fix the gen. Maybe we use small, at least charge phone small, do one or two things small before it go off. Only for just a few minutes ago, my junior brother just sent me a message. Say, don't buy fuel. I see they don't notice, he just notice say the fuel they leak. So he don't call the gen guy and another money won't go. So the thing won't make me vex. Kilo day. Because me, I know it didn't I go through yesterday. Now, another issue again. Oh. See, so now that I let you know, say we self we face our own, we they face our own issues, our own battles, and you know they funny. So the only thing, if you say that, say oh yeah, oh go give me money, go say Lady J, they do it. So sometimes even your position, your status, you know they give you that freedom to open up, say I get issue, I need help, and you know, even though not be the best, but what do you want to do? You go talk the one way you fit talk. Who go listen and go encourage you? Go listen. Who go think say? Now, cloud you want is now on my own, Toro, you know, that kind of thing. But just to let you know, say, me, self, I get my own. So, share. May we rub minds. May we encourage each other. And no, nothing like shame. Oh, I did ashamed. If I talk my own, now people go to say, anybody who want to talk, they want to. May them talk. At least you free yourself. You come out that heavy load where they carry for back. Because now you carry the load. So now you they only you they feel the weight. Weight of what they carry. So rather than carry them alone, talk. If you want the anonymous, no worry. We'll go make sure say you the anonymous. We'll go treat the matter as it be. Encourage you the best way we'll go fit. Give you advice the best way we'll go fit. Advise you. You know, give it, help you with direction. Navigate one, two things. You will find out inquiry about one or two. Don't worry. Just talk them as it be. We'll find a way around them. Eh? But no keep them, no carry them. Two good heads, you better pass. Not just one, no head at all. I beg. Where we talk them? Talk to me. Tell us what thing they bother you. Good afternoon, Lady J. Please, I need one of the tickets of the Discover Comedy Show. My name is Henry Dan, aka Henry Praise. Thank you, ma. Not be based off on who send me message. Say I want tickets. You get criteria where you go need to meet before you go get ticket. Like they go with some brand, go with some terms and conditions. You apply. So if you meet those terms and conditions, you go qualify, we'll give you ticket. But if you don't meet them, well, you don't go get. And good thing I say, we get all through this week to give out those two tickets, go the stalker. And they're like, yeah, didn't do them yesterday. We go like, at least people we get partner. Maybe you won't go with your wife, you won't go with your fiance, you won't go with your girlfriend or your boyfriend. But even if you be single, you won't go, that one still there, but the only one ticket you collect. So, CRCB. So tell me what in be those things that they bother you, eh? May we together rub mind, may we encourage each other. Myself, I need encouragement as I do so. Because I don't look the matter and say, hey, how much is one going to cost again? Another money. Shy. It is well, Lord. God will help us. God will help us. Honestly, it's no easy. This adult life, it's no easy at all. At all, at all. 081-001-30349. Tell me, waiting me those things where they bother you, with those things where they make you think. Those things where they make you afraid. You know, they fit sleep. At all, at all. And once you don't, they lose sleep. That one, another while on you, no. Now, there are different issues they come up. Now, where high blood pressure, hypertension, all these things, they show. So, health is well. Rather than say, go give yourself sickness because of say you get worried, you think, talk come out, make it come up from inside your chest. Even if in a case of say, they work for my, I'm in love with my boss. We go encourage you, we go advise you on how to come out your eye from that place where you don't carry them go and focus on yourself and the work will carry you go. You understand that kind of thing? So drop them for our WhatsApp line 081-001-30349. Make we talk about them together. Will they talk to me until 3:30? So once 3:30 don't come, go talk one or two entertainment G's, then find out who they listen to waiting we talk about today for inside trending G's, for inside entertainment G's. And if you answer the question correct, go win yourself 2 tickets, go the Stalker comedy show, the Shukushele. This Sunday, 14th of June, 2026. All right. Now, we should go back to the dance floor, enjoy some music from Tubaba. Call this one Gaga Shuffle.

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As we be bubble, make we hustle. So when the money show, you go double. It's smart team.

0: Correct person, correct greetings to you all. And I drive from 2.7 don't top. So my name is Christiana Ogunefeju America, aka your better picking of Feju, the voice they make your bellows what 3 o'clock the stand on you on the time for tinkling news. Don't reach like this as a matter today for Instagram. Inside Nigeria News, they say as representative of the local on top of press, don't on top Nigeria. Oga Bola Ahmed Tinubu make it sense strong Kokoroko securities majors engage bandits and kidnappers across the country. They draw the line like Ogbolo. Say this country really need their security inside the matter. Since that in the news, they say INEC they meet with their political parties as preparation to continue for the Ekiti governorship election. Under the news too, they say the 2027 presidential candidate of the Niger Democratic Congress, Oga Peter Obi, he don't use konama se toko, he don't talk toko, say presido, Oga Tinubu government, over rising public equity and government spending, you know, clear at all. He say make it a shook body well for inside the matter, make every of him near inside the country. Inside Akata News, they say plenty people for Kenya would all protest against plans to build a Ebola quarantine center, an IV center where they monitor sickness. This one, they brought for America's citizen there for there. Police, they arrest some protesters as the clashes break out. Inside Sport News, former UEFA president Michel Platini, he don't file legal action against FIFA and the president Gianni Infantino over wuru-wuru corruption allegation. We link to event when he said the date go back to 2015. Still inside the news, they say Lionel Messi go return to action for Argentina inside their final World Cup warm-up match against Iceland after recovering from injury and concern. On top qualification news, reading Christian Church of God, Youth Affairs don't announce the second edition of their Mega Music Festival for the 12th day sit down for inside June. Waterfall Balewa Square. This one they feature many, many top gospel artists where you know. Jollification news don't end for there. It they say Peggy Ovire, Niger actress. Either come as a publicly or with her full chest. They accuse her husband, Frederick Lona, say they have affair. It they do backyard runs with one married woman. This matter not end for here. If Fugan Yakata. 6:30 p.m. when I bust out again on top of Bungan news, we really sit down on top. But for now, you know how the matter they go. My name is Christiana Ogunefeju America, aka your better picking of Feju, the voice who they make your bellows red. 6:30 p.m. at the bus start again. But right now, make her leave it for the end of Lady JJ on top of the workshop parole. Oh, yeah. No touch your dial.
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2: I'm on a different state of mind. 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
3: Oh yeah, maybe just they can't get it.
2: Give me more, maybe you don't get it. 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
3: What's it necessary?

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Welcome back from Tinkly Newsroom. 3:59 time they talk. Obama go say, quarter after 3:09 time they talk. And get ecstasy, they give us Isaleko. It won't sound like all those old school music, you know, that kind of matter, and it makes sense. Wella, wella. All right, welcome back. We, now the dynamic duo on top workshop, Gobi Naruwa, Yamwali DJ. The group will now confirm, but do confirm just confirm every as he hot. So with the point that talk to me, somebody don't send message. Good afternoon, my name is Kenneth. Please keep, oh my goodness.

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0: I don't feel like you within my eye, don't see you for gone. 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
1: Pasunara,
0: don't give me yow, don't give me yow, Amara ye kalaw, silbazo, woman japa. 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

0: All right, nothing calm. Yes, indeed. The Nigeria FM 102.7, you did. 1 million at the jam where you did hear. So, and of course, who sing him? Now, Don Crucifix. Oh, of course, he feature the one and only Spyro for inside that particular jam. Nothing calm. The Nigeria FM 102.7, you did. Before that one, better, but they come from back. You hear the one from Ashake, you call that one Gratitude. You still hear the one from that is a Whiskey, Doju Elegba, Conga Self Drop, African Queen. I don't like to use better jams then. That's all we just be for Nigeria FM 102.7. Back to back, side to side, coast to coast, bumper to bumper. Better Gbedu, would they hit you? Steady, upper court, better blue, better kicking, better bass boost. But the good thing is, you know, go feel. One single pain. Ladies and gentlemen, 35 minutes on the dot. I don't sleep 4 o'clock. I don't day here since 4 o'clock. And they say, welcome officially to the show. It's a beautiful Tuesday, a wet one for that matter. Gragra Express. No say once Tuesday reach like this, we take an easy and soft. Melo, what they call them? Lovina Tuesday. Oh, I too love love. Oh, love. Ooh. Oh, love. This kind of weather can't go fall on Tuesday. Oh, God. As I talk this thing, my man did the other side, just they look me. The instant they wish, I wish I did have true. This Venom head. I don't know, John. Venom, too, you like. Venom, John, you like. Venom, go like love, too, sir. Ladies and gentlemen, I have the one and only Venom in the building. You know, every Tuesday like this, like basketballs. Once we don't know, I let her rest. I must hit her hard. Venom, you are welcome.
1: Make a great people again. Yeah, good evening.
0: Yes.
1: Good evening. Yes. Then, good evening.
0: Venom, you like love. Talk quick. You like love.
1: Yeah. Love that beautiful thing.
0: Are you for real?
1: Yes. Love that beautiful thing. Who don't like love, sir?
0: I know for you. I know for you.
1: You get best way for this life. See, you don't want to be loved or you don't like to love people.
0: If you do, everybody with their preference, so not go down.
1: Love that person at me house.
0: Nah, lie, Baba. People don't even say they don't suffer from love. As you suffer from love, because you not gonna know. In fact, they kill love more for your body.
1: No,
0: yes,
1: the kind of love actually when I mean love in general, people, I like people around you. Okay. Not just that romantic.
0: Romantic kind of love, you mean? Of course, I not go romantic. You like romance well now. Okay, you like romance.
1: But sure, okay, you know the way I judge the sunshine from here. Just look at the way they talk about love. You know the romance is the mic.
0: You like this kind of thing?
1: Before you enter the studio, you get one person when enter here, one lady will come find hug before she go out. I tell her, say, what if you not there the studio, just walk outside now.
0: Who be that?
1: You don't know.
0: I don't know who be that. What's the person name?
1: That lady will all of us outside for that. When the video you that time.
0: Okay.
1: So
0: okay.
1: She can't collect, take away hug.
0: That be me.
1: I tell her, say, I saw TB there and I say, you can't give me the help. I will keep her for TB before TB go come. Because I didn't say you like
0: her. Who's in the person can't talk?
1: You don't love her.
0: Too bad.
1: So, love is a beautiful thing, what I said before.
0: You don't jazz
1: it. You know, that is why when you see people, just that hug alone, it's a part of love. Mm. It should be.
0: So, if they carry hug, they come. Now, the weather, now they come. Now they bring this hug matter. Hug.
1: What's happening? You know, see the way I even shoot up.
0: Sure. Yeah?
1: I don't say cool, go there. So, immediately the rain fall like this. I don't say, while I go there.
0: As the rain they fall like this, because they wish I had for inside my house now.
1: My house I did that time when they really fall.
0: Venom, you are welcome. No, man. Are you there? Are your yes? We're still good to say how your weekend.
1: My weekend was a beautiful one because actually I not to go anywhere this weekend. I used to take my time. Yes, I actually rest. Throughout that was Saturday.
0: Saturday.
1: Then on Sunday self, I not to go anywhere.
0: But you go to church?
1: Yes, I know.
0: No, man, I must go to church. No,
1: I go to
0: pastor,
1: church.
0: Pastor Ogbo.
1: So apart from that, again, I know say yesterday they hear you when somebody talk about the show. I know say you say you enjoy. I want to enjoy show to the way they waka for show.
0: No, no.
1: Because say you actually enjoy this show. Let me say that show really take.
0: Funny. So funny enough, when I say I won't enjoy the show, I'm not even saying I enjoy the show as just when good. Watch show because I walk.
1: Me, I know every show where I go, I see you do the booty that. I never see when really balanced like.
0: Say, I'm gradually becoming a stakeholder in this the comedy, you know, shows, you know. So, but what I'm trying to say, most of the time they go for most of the comedy shows. I feel count the ones every time they go, I'll just say I just to go sit down and watch and probably enjoy myself. But this funny bone, for instance, when I go, so I not go there as far as say I go actually enjoy show. I go there to go walk. So when you say they walk, the walk as probably stage manager, and you say okay, the walk they meet people. Both the people need and the owner of the show, they enjoy. Say, people they feel them. From my own point of view as a worker backstage, I call that an enjoyable show for me. So and it was also translated to say okay, people too MC did the other side as audience they enjoy them. But my major enjoyment, I say, are they involved in the packaging of this event? Then it can't go well. Then I worry with it also. I enjoy them, not necessarily because I'm speaking as a worker point of view, not even as an audience member. But for when I also see so as audience, oh, they enjoy the show.
1: People mean when not even go to the show, say, but the one that I watch, I enjoy it.
0: Where for watching?
1: I watch it for online.
0: Online, yeah, they try for online.
1: No, definitely for a blog, they don't pick an
0: app. What do you see for the blog?
1: I see the kind of caliber of people that actually follow that show.
0: Yes.
1: That I wish to be there because now those people, they make sure they tip.
0: Yes.
1: I see the time when Imoni and Casey,
0: they come in. Yeah,
1: the same suits. Yes. So I see people just say, same I think that they used to talk to twins by force.
0: I swear.
1: And they go, not at all,
0: and I see, they actually resemble.
1: I see the kind of people when they actually come to the show, and I be big short.
0: Of course. Now, we're big boys. Yes.
1: A big banner. I think I saw for show like that. Okay. But he was there.
0: Mm-hmm.
1: And I said this guy really the movement. Movement.
0: Mm-hmm. No funny point, I'm say.
1: No.
0: There's
1: somebody where people they love.
0: Yes. They get some kind of people like say once they do show like this, they try in terms of the kind of memory they pull come out, you know, from AY,
1: yes,
0: you know, to Basket Mouth, you know, to Alibaba, you know, to Osh Bebe. To Povy, yes. Then of course, Funny Bone. I know. Funny Bone, me say about the Fiera.
1: The last time when I meet him at this for this guy, Bedi, Imoni Bedi.
0: So, okay, he did there. Okay, yeah, of course, no, I'm not be lying. He did there.
1: So I say he's a part of Imoni
0: family. Yes.
1: So I wasn't surprised when I see.
0: I can't remember any of a Funny Bone show MC not doing like Imoni no one attend. In fact, because I did walk backstage and I didn't charge of the show flow. Originally said Mr. Imoni is supposed to perform for that show.
1: For that you DJed.
0: Yes. Well, because of time and other things, because you know live. Well, Imoni was supposed to perform.
1: That thing for makes sense.
0: I swear that thing, the next day, blogs were full everywhere. But of course, like I said, it was a very good show. You know, from all the acts that were performed, people like them, you know, Dandy Humorous, Gordons, Forever, some other guys from
1: Chike self. I call that one. I treat me past.
0: Wasn't you prepared for Chike?
1: You know, see, when Chike enter, I'm not go, but I watched that like I told you.
0: Yes.
1: When he come like this now, for me, just be to witness.
0: And then, when I watch.
1: I just like, watch the man they face. But we made the healer. You know, so I was saying, what did this guy give me?
0: So let me ask you. So you just like say you did that on Sunday, when Chike come, then they sing the dance. Which side of the divide were they? Got real face or you? Why you got real face?
1: Maybe park.
0: What did you do?
1: Nothing.
0: No. For real, why matter of nothing?
1: No. That's just a joke.
0: But you
1: got not to send.
0: But you got real face.
1: I not to send the guy.
0: Why you not to send her? Because of what thing happened?
1: Not the
0: because of this whole issue.
1: No. Not the what thing happened. You know, see, I beg go to be. Not
0: no, my back up. Because me, I go pick up.
1: Well, the truth
0: is, if they try, not the matter of if they try, but you say you go.
1: Well, you get person when you go come, like the video, and me, I go feel. I will get
0: to not be the video we talk now, Chike.
1: No, the reason why they tell you now, say, me not get the people.
0: Okay, fine, I agree. Now, let's move on. Imagine, say, this thing will happen to Chike just now, so it's standard. Now, the video it happened to. You go see Squeeze Face if you enter stage. Okay.
1: Well, I love the video. I don't feel like
0: why ask you different? When you talk different?
1: No, no, no. At the question, I answer you now. Okay. You go make my love drop.
0: Okay, so that means to say, what part of what make you go say, we chicken and because of this way happen.
1: Yes, I won't lie to you. I'm part of this.
0: But that be the matter we won't talk about. But I think I need to just chip in a few concerning this thing. At least what we even did, I not look like saying I allege anymore. Nobody did. Look at like that. Like, even the MC they bring the major parties of MC they involve, which is Chike and the ex-wife of Frankie Dodd. At this point, now nobody is denying to say, we're not Wamu.
1: Yeah.
0: Because it's like they've already accepted that we agree with Grant.
1: Yeah.
0: But in as much as I say, okay, all of us agree, I don't know now, person wife, and all that. I in my own quiet clothes, I can't ask myself. You're not a person why, but not a fine woman. Right? A person why, but as it is, naim na even maybe like to an extent, she create this the what's it called now, this scenario for Chike to be tempted.
1: Yes.
0: You know? I guess.
1: Yes, that's possible.
0: Then Chike on the other hand said, a fine man. Plus successful artist.
1: Mm.
0: Now, let us look at this from a man point of view. I want to believe, say, or bet, say, if the same thing happened to other men, we went the other divide now. So, out of 10, maybe not like 2 men not go fall for this kind of thing. True or false?
1: Out of 10, 2 will not go fall.
0: Out of 10 men, now in this kind of advances they throw at them. Two. That two of the toss will see the ball, at least. Yeah? Two. Now if you not fall for this kind of temptation. I wrong abi I talk lie. Or I talk. Talk to me, brother.
1: We cannot lie
0: to not be the issue for today, but I just because I think I'm deeply. We're not happy, we agree. Yeah. But you know, when you look it in again, you can say, actually that kind of thing, like you say, we just want we love, everybody will just do nobody could know.
1: Mm.
0: After all, I should say whether they do this, they start this thing for their mind, they got to say, one of everybody will just do it, not happen. So I still hold ground.
1: Mm.
0: Say if this kind of temptation fall for among 10 men, the number of men will not go fall for this thing. Yeah, if you not pass two. And luckily I feel you're among that two. But seriously speaking, Beno, when I talk to you, just now, so analyze that. I talk through, I talk like.
1: You know, well, you are right, to understand. You understand? But is this come with, like as I said now, discipline, understand? Many men will fall, I won't lie to you.
0: Good.
1: Fine. But the truth is that you can actually discipline yourself. You as a dealer, you're not be cheeky. You're not even big, rich, cheeky. You never get that kind of fame when cheeky get. But at least men go, women go, they like.
0: Mm-hmm.
1: No matter how you do. Mm-hmm. As I did like this now.
0: Mm-hmm.
1: You know, if you tell me, say, I know if you tell say, women never like, married women never like me.
0: Mm-hmm.
1: You know, sir. Mm-hmm. I do some kind of business some 5 years ago.
0: Mm-hmm.
1: And I'm mostly married women that do that business. Well, okay. Because I was the distributor of a company. Okay. So I had the supply to those women when actually have shops.
0: Yes.
1: I know many women when don't come and say they like me. They want this. But I decline.
0: Okay.
1: You don't understand. Okay. First of all, you know, it comes within your personal discipline.
0: Yes.
1: You don't understand.
0: Yes.
1: No matter how you be as a man, no matter if you ugly rich, but the fire say woman was like for who you be. Not necessarily you must get money first.
0: Mm.
1: You understand? Some women like you not because you have the money.
0: But not be the that one with the talk.
1: You know, no, at the time
0: you went bigger with the talk.
1: Wait, you talk. You ask me say if men like 10, 2 go only 2.
0: Now only 2 go.
1: So not the time you say you fall for inside that.
0: Two. I ask you well. I don't want to say I fall for that too. So now joke, I joke. I cannot even guarantee myself.
1: Okay, you not
0: feel yourself.
1: So you can feel four.
0: You don't why.
1: Oh my God, you TV shock me for this thing.
0: No, Baba, leave that talk. Baba, see, let me tell you, say, God, I beg you, we don't want wahala. Just shield me from a problem.
1: Okay.
0: Now, because it's simple for you to make her look like that. Let me tell you the truth. I did like this, so. I sure, if I think properly, I just say, married women don't come around, but I dodge her. And let me tell you the truth. One of the major reasons when go make me see my woman come my way and I dodge her. One of the major reasons, let me tell you, I say even with myself, I don't feel this one. Me, I know they feel you. Make it God be say, now married woman be your spec. Eh? Make it God be say, now married woman, like say, on a good day before, you go to tell yourself, say, if you say never marry, I for toast you, or I for friend you. Make nothing that kind of married woman. Then can go see you, can go like you, can go they make advances at you. Baba, now God go help me by that time. I they tell you the truth. Yes. Are you telling me?
1: This is the
0: I'm not be shocked. I'm not telling you I will do it. I'm just saying, man, at that time, we must have that discipline when you talk. That time we will try to really want to apply them. Now may God help us. Baba, we talk temptation here. Not be just any married woman. Married woman be your spec. Marry for him, say your own for your own mind. Not to say, you can say this is my don't marry before.
1: I know. See, I don't lie to you. I don't know how you feel.
0: Okay.
1: You know, once I like you, no matter how fine you are, if say I don't discover, say you be married person, I did get this kind of drawing back.
0: Okay, me. Which is good. No, which is good though. That's supposed to be
1: even my back. I think would not like to. You would find where I get that kind of shape. Yes. Like.
0: But if for the in any case, more know about prolonging this matter. Within the try talk, you say, what did Chike do? You know, on every ground, I'm waiting the man for my Fafido for my wife. But within a future end, you say, but this life, what we did? Temptation day.
1: I'm not be lying.
0: Temptation day. Mm. The prayer with the prayer and say, God, I beg.
1: Oh,
0: carry me more from temptation to make me not feel whole myself. That's all I would just tell you. Good evening again. Somebody for your best from work by no see best talk. You say good evening to OTV and Ogaveno. Make I not lie to you. I don't be tempted to treat different married women. I wrong. You say I cannot, no matter what, do anything, no matter how pretty she is. Best from work by. We thank God for the discipline you get to. Bless you that among those two people for that temple we talk about. No, Allah, he good. Yeah, he good like that. I'm saying now you have not go there among those two. All right. I don't know about prolonged matters and issues because we get very major issues to talk about this evening. Like I talked on Lovina Tuesday, and once Lovina Tuesday don't reach like this, we're not gonna come. And of course, one or two very intricate matters arising. To fall in, and once you fall in like this, we will need you in your wisdom, you in your knowledge, you in the many experiences where you don't get to feel, help us, you know, bring your opinion and see how we solve the matter when you're on ground, ladies and gentlemen. Oh, yeah,
1: the matter when I actually want to talk about now something when I know say it already the when happen for not Nigeria yet, but I'm Nigeria person, I did it. Happen to BSD. So what it be the actually be the issue? Now this lady actually left her husband invite and come to UK. Yeah, I think she they don't marry now like 4 years now. They have the girl the first speaking for Nigeria here. Mm-hmm. So when they travel, the woman come to UK, mm-hmm, can't get the second picking. Okay. But the issue when actually they right now, you see, as they enter UK, now the man ask and say, tell and say, look,
0: who first the UK?
1: The man.
0: Okay.
1: The man don't date UK for like about 2 or more.
0: Yes.
1: Yeah, okay. For invite the lady. So when the lady come, now the man is say, look.
0: They're already married for Nigeria before.
1: Yes, they are married for you. You have to tell and say,
0: with children.
1: Say, yeah, one child.
0: One child. Okay.
1: But they don't burn on land for them now. Okay. Tell and say, look, as he comes, so every bee for this house, my 50-50, you want to share them.
0: Okay.
1: You want my first pause, first 50-50, okay, no big deal. We share them. So do you actually get, they might actually get a job. For the lady,
0: she can't get a job. She get job.
1: Yes, she get job. So the job where at least people pay and pass the
0: man.
1: Oh,
0: so, wow.
1: You know what I'm saying? So now the man 50-50 when you talk now, any amount of anything for last rent, light bill, everything, the woman they bring it weekly payment they will pay her. Mm-hmm. So now the company where the woman they work now, or yearly they get some certain amount of money when they
0: like profit sharing or something.
1: So they can't give the woman their money. So the man can say, the lady supposed to bring 40%, 50 of that money again.
0: 50% of that money. That's supposed to, that yeah, money when it's supposed to share equally.
1: Again. Okay. No, that this is not the among the waiting.
0: You want to do monthly or weekly sharing formula. This one are one-off money when just come, yeah, and the man they say, for inside this money, so make it share 50-50. So let's assume, say maybe for that money, now maybe like $10,000. Yeah, or £10,000. They give the woman.
1: Yeah,
0: see, the man they say five, make her give her make give her £5,000.
1: Yes,
0: she go take £5,000.
1: The man even talk one word say if the woman now person will even get say love well to put hand over the whole money.
0: Wow,
1: you know that sound.
0: Wow,
1: and the woman can say what kind of things when they try to do not do that.
0: Mm.
1: It will provoke the woman. That the woman say, man, I go cower come up for this house.
0: Because of profit sharing.
1: You know, it is like that too. So the woman can actually come up for the house.
0: Ah.
1: You come up for the house now. Congo, a friend place called the beginning Pesh. So now, meanwhile, they get one picking, a second picking when CD, So this woman comes to feel, say, the way the level will be, I say, this is a few leak to see, make the marriage crash. You know what I'm saying? Or making the portal is the government so that the people deport this man.
0: Yes.
1: So the thought, many thought they come to my woman. So when I can't see the story like this, I can't ask myself, say, for this woman to actually divest like this now, there must be something when the man actually they do when they already reach that level.
0: Okay.
1: So my question I want to ask right now, you when they listening to now for Nigeria yet, not even the UK right now.
0: No.
1: you feel the
0: no, at one point you are going to involve these UK people. I hear your question.
1: You feel actually have a husband. If you in this kind of situation, see, if you share your B with your husband,
0: equal
1: 50-50. Then if you are a man, where they listen to us now, you feel do this kind of thing to your wife. Because we are talking about when we enter here now, so, we talk about love.
0: So yeah, so let us imagine now for Nigeria, what will really bring her home?
1: Yes.
0: For Nigeria, say the woman they earn 100k, for instance, or 100k, that the man they earn like 300k. So what did the man they talk and I say for that 300k where they earn, he go give your wife 150.
1: Yes.
0: Then for that 100k where the woman they earn, she go bring 50. That's what you talk.
1: I must just be so.
0: So, but who could they, lose if not that one?
1: No, no. The 50 when they talk now for you see the salary. The, first of all, the rent now for example, and say no use Nigeria
0: currency. Okay, so the rent for instance now 1 million.
1: One million. You go bring the
0: 500.
1: Me I go bring 500. Because how much at the end? You know what I'm saying? Then the light bill now maybe probably na 80,000.
0: 80,000 a month.
1: A month for example now. You go bring 40. I go bring 40. The school. No, thank God. Say most of UK school now they not Nigeria. Now we use Nigeria now. So school fees for a student now maybe probably 200,000.
0: You go bring 100.
1: So it's 50-50 in everything. You know that what she tried to the man was trying to do. Obviously the man the end higher.
0: Okay. No. In terms of you think something need to do for inside the house. So if for instance now food stuff for the house, would they spend 50,000 every week or every month?
1: You said
0: I'll bring 25. You bring 25. 50. So for instance now, this week now we're supposed to spend 50,000 on foodstuffs. Maybe the woman not too whole.
1: No, you go bring.
0: Wait till the woman not too whole, then you don't bring your 25. Then the woman never feel bring you 25. Come. I'm saying the woman I go to delay the foodstuffs to come that week. Okay. So now the question first is we waiting for Nigeria now.
1: Yes.
0: If now you be the woman, you ready to do that kind of thing with your man, 50-50 for everything
1: with
0: you. Then you as a man, you marry a woman for Nigeria, you ready to do that kind of thing with your wife? That I want. Two, I'll go back to the people in the diaspora because they listen to us too.
1: Yes.
0: Because this thing has a way of, it be like cultural thing too, because either they do it for abroad, it be like say, not be really big, it be like in a culture there to say, Charlie, it's
1: normal.
0: Yeah, it's kind of normal because it'd be like, see, you need for you to raise the family there, not be like when I be like, say, man of the house, because they do everything. That one, you need combined effort to meet up, especially if you just start for that particular country. Yeah. So, true, I want to hear from our diaspora people now. So that they share 50-50 true on our side, diaspora people. Now, so I read the share 50-50. I don't see the from when they do for home here. And I see can go to do man of the house, go to wage everything. Now go wound though. Now, so they do 50-50. I mean, if not don't match up so to a point, maybe like say you are the man, you don't dig on ground for years now. You defeat the wage everything, you know. I need to really know 08100-130349. 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WhatsApp voice note. We go follow you here.
2: Hello, boss of boss,
0: king of boys,
2: boss of boss,
0: the only king of boys,
2: boss. I hello, Veno, the radio ambassador.
1: I greet you, the king of boys. I guess,
0: king of boys,
1: hey.
0: King of boys. don't add something to your fellow.
2: Now, say Venom had guests, so I never see the guests.
0: You like that one? You like that one too? I mean, I just leave for King of Boys.
2: I know, like that, but maybe Venom won't do partnership. Now, he'll come bring guests.
0: Okay, so now he'll come with the. So, for the partnership, now he'll be the king of the guests. Venom, you can tell us what to do.
1: Because the first day when I meet her, in college, a lady follow now. So we not feel geez like man to man.
0: Okay.
1: So now king of men and king of women. Because he humble himself that day.
0: Nice one. King of boys, more than waste too much time. Sharp, you're welcome. I know so this one you call so you don't hear what's in the on ground.
2: I hear what's in the on ground though.
0: Baba, you know.
2: But you know, say You know, say that kind of a thing, fine, if you work over there, okay, because of the bills they pay.
0: We not they pay bill for Nigeria, because of the bills. We not they pay bill for you.
2: Wage bills, we they pay, what do they pay? We they pay for parking space.
0: Light bill.
2: We don't even know.
0: Light bill not be.
2: They live a comfortable life. I think seem to say the woman know they work. Okay. Suppose you say like this Nigeria where we do where business don't collapse. Now you can't tell your wife say now 50-50. If she can't they come out every time, money no enter, you reach 1 month and I want to do 50-50. Another month join us if you never balance this one. Carry over, don't be. How you want to meet up? You not feel meet up.
0: Well, my own one wants to agree with you. In fact, so you make her look like say, oh, bill is not there for Nigeria or bill is not there for here.
2: No, if you say bill is not there for Nigeria, bill is there. Uh-huh. But the aspect, the way of living over there is different from here. Because at least before the man said, the teller is okay, they pay 50-50. The woman, the man is sure, is very certain and is very sure that, okay, my woman will be working.
0: Of course, man. And truth is, she don't they work. This case,
2: so like that one, majority for there, that is what they do. You must pay. It might not be 50-50, but at least you have to assist each other. That's what it's supposed to be for Nigeria too. But due to one thing or the other, okay, maybe some Nigerian men will say, I want me to be full housewife.
0: Mm-hmm.
2: Okay. Maybe they will tell you, say, I want you
0: this
2: to
0: one
2: be full housewife.
0: King of boys. Make her go for that. This one, like I say, they make her look like, say, oh, now because for that side, they defeat one like that, 50-50, and yeah, not really. If you go there now, for instance, say you can't relocate, go there, you and your wife. You go agree, say you want to be 50-50 with your wife or abroad. Talk to
2: her. No, sure. I not go accept 50-50. No, that means you'll be assisting. She will be assisting.
0: Oh.
2: I will not tell her that you even here where we do. Here where we do. My wife shop. I know they even ask her. Say like this. But at times, if housemen don't come now, she will tell me, say, I use this one to support your housemen. At times I will collect her. If I don't win, I go collect her, but if money gave my hand, that I go fellow king keep her, make she keep her. Then anytime why you see, say, it be like, say, Brooklyn won't happen. I feel just tell her, say, give me that 100,000 for there, or do this, or something. And she go give me. So she give it to me. But at times, if I want money, if I want pay house rent, if I want pay school fees, if my wife won't assist me, I go tell her, make she no worry. If that gave my hand.
0: So what you are trying to say is you're not an advocate of 50-50. You are an advocate of.
2: No, you can't. You don't even suppose bring the law telling a woman that it's supposed to be 50-50.
0: You're not supposed to bring the law. Baba, no. Talk for yourself. We'll not talk for people. People do everything like you.
2: Yes. I don't bring the law. Let her just assist me in a way she will be comfortable with it. Because at times, sir, if you bring that law 50-50, tomorrow will God come bless her and pass you. Now you know if you avoid the 50-50, what will you do?
0: Okay.
2: We see some women when they say that they're in the carry house now, where nobody know. All like right. On my working place, if my 100 women we get, 95 of them are dead with carry house, the husband don't get anything.
0: I like when you carry the matter go now. Say you say they say chat 50-50. If she got the end pass you where? Now that 50-50 they talk, Abby.
2: Now that between the you go call the pastor now, say make we leave Old Testament now. This is New Testament again. So Jesus don't die for us, but in those olden days now, in the law of karma, you go come bring that one again.
3: Huh?
2: So every one person they talk something, you go see how you reason now.
0: Yes.
3: King of
2: so you tell your wife,
3: before you go, you know,
2: I did with you.
3: Where you talk now? For that your man, I beg any vacancy see that family, I beg we need.
2: No, let me say vacancy. You don't say the way when
3: this comes. Nobody is with a man. Not a sweet man pass when you see a woman that supports him. Not a sweet man pass.
2: Yeah.
3: Not be say you go collect the money. But you trust one thing and say, your wife don't give you money, take part of it. I've never, that's it. It's a sweet man say, take this thing to support OTB. Not
2: a sweet man. Now.
3: You know, Sam? You say, as your car dealer, you say, you just best go market. Say, take these two tires. I buy them brand new. Make you use this support yourself. You know, you go respect that woman forever. Do you understand?
2: You go respect that now because you now, you don't even hesitate if she needs any money for you to give to her.
3: Yes.
2: You understand? Because you go look, so now the kind of person will be saying, if she dead, she always thinks. Some women, they dead, they know they grew, they know they do, so they dead, so.
0: It's okay. No
2: some day, they just believe,
0: see.
2: Another
0: person will not know. No, leave her.
2: Okay,
0: boss. Give your boy, no, no. Now, now too much. When I don't care, you might have gone another place just now, so. When I see, you know how they be? Yeah, when your woman go tell you, say, take this one to support. Who wants to support me? Support. No one wants to support me. Get out.
1: Wait to me.
0: Talk to me.
1: Joke apart. Honestly, is when God say "muma na epa," not be lie. Mm. Understand? Because you can only imagine. Say you just did down like as it was. No, every time any bag of it, the man. So the woman comes say, "Ah, take this one. Support you." And you go to shock. If you cry yourself, because you not expect her from her. You know, sir. Because you don't worry yourself. You say, men they go through a lot. Can't go say this week.
0: Women not they go through a lot.
1: This month na mess month.
0: Say men they go through. Women not they go through a lot. Hello, good evening. Well, ask
2: boss, boss. I hear.
0: I greet you, bro.
2: Ruben,
1: Baba, I hear you. Our boy, our guy.
2: Hey, Dali. You don't know my voice. This is Sunday from our girl.
0: Okay. Sunday, you're welcome.
2: Baba.
0: Afana.
2: So this matter now, as in the king of boys talk, if not that side, you know, feel the rope like that, because that's I know this. For Nigeria, for you to want to tell your wife, say 50-50, damn, you know this up for respect to that.
0: How?
2: Anything that she do, you go accept. Because she's paying her bill too. You are not doing anything special as a husband. Because he's paying 50, you are paying 50. So you cannot tell her sit down there and you go sit down.
0: Okay.
2: Because in the dream they pay, you won't.
0: Talk my job, that's what I mean. Ask me when they share.
2: Because now everything means be that. Now everything means be that. You cannot tell her anything. You cannot even, if you don't.
0: I agree with you, but if you say for abroad, if it happened like that. Are you also going to say to her that the man of it follow the woman? They tell her to sit down here too, because where?
2: Baba, everybody knows that side. Mm. Everybody knows that side. Mm. That side, you need to at least help yourself before, because to leave that side, no days like everybody know that side. Before you decide to say one carry person, marry person, you can't tell her 50-50. Mm. She can voluntarily, if she wants, if he assists you, that's normal. But not to say go can't give her condition 50-50.
0: I ask you one question just now. Today you do like this. I say for abroad now, okay, because the expense is plenty. Because expense is not there for you, Abi. You say because expense is there. I not argue. But when I call the ask now, say that means say the woman and the man and the children ain't gonna be head for that too.
2: Because you say you know get right to tell her, even if she will not come back, she will tell her, say she go find money. You know, fear and say why she no come back.
0: That means it's also going to be a problem over there too now.
2: When we read that side, we'll solve down. All this problem they have to do, and nobody will be the constant. Now because everybody now they hustle for itself.
0: Okay,
2: now you no the constant for that side too.
0: No problem. I point her out to you, make you yell.
2: Baba, no bala.
0: Thank you. But of course, waiting to talk, that part even make a lot of meaning and brain to me, because come to think of it too, you and your wife. Maybe like say you be head of home. And when they make you sometimes be head of home now, the fact say okay, the responsibility now you the shoulder the bulk of and for the house. So for instance, as a man, when you be married, like say they always know the house, their wife has to you do the come out, you come out. You go tell your wife, say, if I'm not come out, I don't want to see food chop. I want to pay for all these plenty bills while they pay. You understand?
1: Of course.
0: You have that bragging right. So that's why you do 50-50 now with your wife now. So then your wife said, come be not the day has come out. Your wife will give you, say, go tell you, say, sure. I need to meet up with my 50-50. So it can cause friction at some point. Because, so the question I want to ask now, do you think that 50-50 now, as a man now, you fit, hold the grip of your home to tell your wife, say, Bob, do like this, because I'll be head of home. Because what if, like I talk, when they make you be head of home? Most times, as a man, now because say okay, now you show them most of the responsibility of the home. But this one, I like say your wife said, don't follow you, they do 50-50 now. So she said, don't talk to head of the home too. What do you think?
1: The other one, maybe I will come in now.
3: even different from your area.
0: Okay. If that's so, just wait, maybe we'll take this call first.
3: Okay.
0: Another area.
4: Hello, on the way. Bless you. Well, good evening. No.
0: Good evening.
4: I don't hear what you that they talk.
0: You don't see Anna?
4: They hear. Mm-hmm. Eh? You see that word 50-50, they pay me rich go. If a good woman be a woman, man be man.
0: Another.
4: No, me say. The man of what good woman be woman.
0: Make
4: me
0: say we be man now, we go break our neck, break our head.
4: Una go just make una just turn to woman, make women be man.
0: When he reach provision of money and things, Nana. Yeah. Now, I don't remember, so we'll be head of home.
4: OTB. Man, maybe the head of the family, no me say, as I day here like this, now. OTB. I don't know the right thing to do at the right time.
0: Okay.
4: They hear me? Right,
0: they hear you.
4: Okay, man, just take, for instance, now, my last one. He day 13 now.
0: Mm-hmm.
4: He's 13 now. Since when that boy starts from KG class, I tell my husband, say, this pikin leave her for me, I go there. Anything we concern, I go. You know, tell me anything, no.
0: So now you don't know what to do.
4: Ma from like this, take the head piece. Reach today, that boy, they just too now. Now, me still they take care of that pikin. You can't be, I go come they do that one. You can't be they tell me of 50. See, I mean they marry you, I mean now you they marry me.
3: Now they marry on a
4: like,
0: now marry each other now.
4: Eh, now you be the head now. No me say man, come. Some people will wait up, say, lean on me, maybe press me that. Now you be the head, no me say, make I can't leave you, make I can't die now. As I did like this now, as they say, true stuff like this now.
0: Mm-hmm.
4: Maybe my husband, money will drop, no reach. I can't say, this money must. He must complete before we go shop. We are get those things inside my shop. Well, no, if he can't have food today there for them to shop, whether I bring, no bring, or money complete, no come. Like, we can't decide. Why I get those things inside shop? I'm not waiting to do at the right time. Don't tell me that. No, even let me hear, say 50-50. Don't talk to my hearing. But me, I know waiting to do. So, they say, sometimes life will finish. Now, me go pay for life.
3: The good woman, no.
4: So be see that kind thing. Now me go pay for blood. No go wait for that.
3: No, such a good like this. Oh.
0: Okay, go on.
4: God, no, now this is the best me. I go say 50-50. I tell my papa has to come marry me. They tell me 50-50. Don't use that word.
0: When you dare pass, they come marry
4: me. Yeah, no waiting to do at the right time.
0: When you dare pass,
4: they no for a day. You come marry me. I like my follow me. Go accomplish your heart. God, they tell me 50-50. No use that. I'm not going to even respect you, sir. I'm not going to respect you for that house.
3: Oh my
4: I
3: God.
4: Swear to God. If you talk, I go talk B because now 50-50. You know me say me, I don't know. You know me say no, now. Nah. You know me say me, I don't know what to do at the right time. Don't just tell me that, but me, I know how to support inside the house.
3: I want to ask you one question.
4: What do you ask me?
3: Wait now. If
4: you
3: reach night, you go do 50-50 too.
4: He say.
3: If he reach night, he go do 50-52 because he tell you say he not go respect him.
4: Do wish 50-50 for night.
0: I don't even know what even they talk.
3: You know what they talk now. So what are they talking? Say you know say he not go respect him. If the match okay, the night they always make we cut shoe for example now. So you go say because you know they respect. You know they give you the normal thing when they give you.
4: That one say that 50-50 since why that one no.
0: Okay. I don't know how to talk about it.
4: That's 50-50. If I remember, tell me how you would do 50-50. My mind goes spoil. Women, me as I like this, I like my person to pamper me. No, because they can't tell me say 50-50. Not tell me anything. Me, I know the right thing to do at the right time.
0: This is mad. Don't say your husband to pamper you.
4: Yes. Before.
0: Thank God. Let me tell you where.
4: I'm not waiting to do it at the right time.
0: It's okay.
4: It's
0: okay.
4: If you come, you give me anything, don't give me anything, go chop. I'll come the way to your day before you say food, you know they want to one. While I get those things for me, for you.
0: We are sorry, we did not mean you.
4: No, not carry down at 50-50, no one for now.
0: Oh, Allah, thank you very much.
4: Oh my God.
0: You talk is well said. Nothing to you. But no, you won't talk something.
3: You know, say I won't talk before. Eh? You know, say when you're at the top now, I can't say, imagine, say, you they stay for 2 bedroom or 3 bedroom here. Yeah. So now the level now, you can upgrade now. See, when I don't go do place. Now, maybe probably the mumu masala and I can go higher at that particular time. See, I'm missing at least mumu come up for this area and I'm gonna go like island and go take a duplex now. Now, your salary is still a medicine, they don't upgrade the woman now. Can you still share 50-50 to that level of that salary?
0: Now, that man for UK will ask this question 50-50.
3: You know what I'm saying? You know what I'm saying now? Because now you don't upgrade now because you're not saying that money to your upgrade.
0: But they come, what do you make the man? You want to know your salary. What make you say you want more for two bedroom, one go to three bedroom, or you want more for 2 bedroom,
3: okay,
0: go to
3: now, duplex. Okay, now, if you say, I won't punish this woman.
0: And I want you to punish this man.
3: I just want to punish this woman. This man. Because since he said now 50-50, so now, yeah. I don't like to, for example, I don't want to stay in the mainland again. Mm. I want to go to, maybe it's like Lekki now. Mm. I want to take a duplex.
0: Mm.
3: And to duplex then, the price then at Boza.
0: You want to kill the man. The man don't agree. The man doesn't know your plan already. Hello, good evening.
5: Some small thing.
0: And it's just you.
5: Oh, that brother, I greet you.
3: Put it on the line.
5: Now, special one for my girl.
3: Oh, special one.
5: AKA CSO.
3: You don't win ticket now. I don't hear you.
5: All of us, we gather there. Okay, this matter, yeah. It can't be like partnership, this thing, though. Where is it in that?
0: 50-50
5: partnership. This is a partnership. The man for who tell the woman say me their own company for the family. She going to collect anything. She going to sign, get agreement, and I bring 50. It's bring 50. If I want to use them, this one you bring 50 to exam. And this matter when I go talk like this now, trouble now go find because we know naturally no. But that 90 agreement to this 50. You understand?
0: I don't like 50. So, anyway, thank you. So much. Your line did break, but I hear you well.

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1: You not feel do one before the man come back. You can't wait for the man to come before you feed the guy. Maybe you are cooking, the guy can't feed. You can't leave the food till when the man come back. If you man, when you come back to the house, you will always feel sad. Because you see this load when it already come from outside. When if you see nobody should help you relieve the load, it will even make it more sad. You not understand the level. Mm-hmm. But as you talk this thing, it does clearly to me that every woman need to take that direction. That's why I say the man have to do, you say if you have a role to play.
2: Okay.
1: You understand? Because she said if you give her, if you always give her money not rich, it will support you.
2: Yeah. So as women, don't they think how to support, how do men say if you still really do to think ahead out of the bus?
1: How to do it?
2: Out of the bus soon. Make men still also
1: feel. Of course now, we have been doing it now. Really? May have been doing it. Of course. May have, see, I don't know of other people. Me, I have already do things like that. But I would not just go sweet me past, eh? When the woman say, Beno, take this tire. Eh?
2: You are on this tire where you don't talk since, eh? This
1: no,
2: tire where
1: you don't talk since. Talk like that.
2: Don't worry, first you go find you. First you go, what woman will finally buy tire for you? Don't worry.
1: Guys!
2: How about we take his voice to test?
3: To me, Beno, make I agree to now. Let me tell you the truth, if that 50-50 go work, make it work. You know why? Every woman know they bring anything. Now she still be head of house. Even this one, when they talk head of house, men may be head of house anything. We be two of us. So woman no provide she buy. Woman go still tell you say this house should be for this house. This my house. Now then get the house. So that 50-50. If we say. From day one, they say make with the house, they provide everything, they take care of all the bills. In fact, if they implement that bill, if like the latest bill now make it be 50-50, they make sense because even when woman not provide anything, now she's still there. You understand me? So 50-50 will go a long way. It makes sense. So if she like, make sure they go enter house to meet up at 50-50, no problem at all. It makes sense.
2: Wow, this man, your own view.
1: This guy, this man, got
2: your own,
1: you.
2: Your own view. You know, you got. Okay, yeah, react to this.
1: Uh-huh. You say, when he talks, say, in preference, there's something he said now. When I want to react now, he say, actually, a woman girls, and I agree with him.
2: Okay.
1: Because you see, even though if you do everything for a woman, if woman still control you, go control you. Woman, we know they go work, they do anything. If you control a full man, when get money, and the man go bear. That to tell you.
2: Now, the man, when someone made a controller now.
1: You know, I go tell you, say, what
2: control
1: me,
2: you.
1: For free.
2: They feel control you.
1: That is why I always get issues with my woman. Because as I if I say I won't play along with what she wants, it will control me. You understand? Different people, they have entered that kind of category. Big men, no, if I don't do business with somebody, as I follow the man they talk, you can say, make her ask my wife first. As he talks to him, as he comment that call to the wife, why say, don't do it. The guy can look at me like this. God bless you. Go. If this thing, my wife said, we cannot do it. You know, not be saying.
2: But no, it's not equally a bad thing. Because
1: no, no.
2: People say that really? Him say over the years.
1: No, no, no.
2: Don't believe in wife.
1: Try to understand what I'm saying. I don't give a man clothes he buy, carry go house. He bring the clothes, come back to my shop. He say, my wife say, not like them.
2: Uh huh. Of course. My wife not like them.
1: What's it be?
2: Not be wife, they look at. Not be wife, they trip for her.
1: I shock. You know why? Because if your wife say not like that, take a drop there. Yeah. He say, I will change that for you, but bring your wife come so that it makes select. Because if you carry another one, go now. Make your wife not, it don't stress you for nothing. You
2: know, so,
1: nah, bring her here, make it come collect for you.
2: Nah, you're not too wrong. Hello, good
3: hello?
2: Good evening, sir.
3: My brother, I greet you, ma'am.
2: Nah, we don't see us finish. No level, we try. Good evening.
3: Hello, this,
2: what will be your name, sir?
3: This, my name is Endurance. They call you now from one small community where they call Pakuro for the state.
2: Wow. Okay. Endurance, Pakurumo, Pakurumo, Dada.

0: brother.
1: Talk to me.
0: That 50-50 road, make una come back from that place. Okay. That place, no road for there.
1: Okay.
0: No road for there. No road for there. No road. Like the why call away call a few minutes back.
1: Yes.
0: Now one but rest waiting to talk. You hear when the guy talks, say, now woman, I ain't in charge of the house. This one way, the chairman, they say, not agree with the wife, but the woman is in charge of the house. So now they're the stupid ones, they can't show up outside. But every woman, I ain't get out. So that is the honest truth.
1: Okay.
0: All those end of house, whether the title, where they give us, now tell we did, we know. You understand? You see this 50-50 matter? I try a month for my house. I tell my wife, say, we're going to need to, since two of us, they work. Say we will need to, you know, draw scale of preference, can't share responsibility on top of my brother. Now the whole family at a beg. They say, in short, when my wife walk up past, my mind they caught. Because it just be like, say, I go release dragon waiting inside cage, good for what it's not supposed to be. You understand? But the truth is this, men are tag providers. So it will be out of place for any man to start saying he want to share the responsibility of finance with the house, for the house with the wife. No, women are supporting. Even when a woman is the one fully funding the house, maybe because the man, based on one or two, not get what he need to do. The woman is also, she's not doing 50-50. She's playing a supporting role. You understand?
1: Yes.
0: So now there are rule be that. So that 50-50, yeah. Man, you know, when I go to Germany the first time, go chop somewhere, somebody say we are going Dutch. I never hear that language because we're with female, you know.
1: Yeah.
0: So I now found out that when I be say we go share money, I was impressed. I was impressed. I tell them, say, I don't know who go help me contact them for Nigeria whether this theory go work because. Because immediately you top that one,
1: yeah.
0: They go get up, leave you with the food for their command. So for me, basically, like I always say, women play a very fundamental role in the home, in the family, in the lives of a man. And their roles are supportive. So any woman, any man doing 50-50, come on, man. What did they do 50-50 for? You go drop the one with 50-50, like the earlier woman we call, you say the one way they give up. In I know I go take run one or two, take augment, take make sure say food they have.
1: Mm-hmm.
0: Now so that they still run one or two, part the budget sometimes.
1: Exactly.
0: So most times they go do reconciliation based on the one way they don't jump before. If you know about plan, they go balance out.
1: Mm-hmm.
0: So that's just their rule. So 50-50 is not an African thing. It's not an African thing. Thank you so much.
1: Thank you,
2: Oga. You too much.
1: You too much. All right. In fact. I think we don't reach now. We can't overplug this matter. I think we don't already know what we did, but for the sake of some people who say sense of voice, we'll just play them, but actually wrap up and get our own conclusion here. Make we see what in this person won't tell us here. Let's go.
3: Good evening, OTB and Obi Ambassador Veno. So my own contribution be this. I know I'll be one person who don't believe about 50-50. With me, I believe now 100-100. 100-100 in the sense that my own 100 as a man feed them more than your own 100 as a woman. With me, 100-100 mean to say, give your all. You as a man, if you are, okay, let's say for instance now, say maybe there's a bill of 500K. Your own 100 as a man feed the 400K. If your woman drop 100K, that can be your own 100. So all this mentality to say 50-50, you know the word for me. Me, I believe in 100-100. Your own 100-100, you know the same category with my own 100. But give your all. That is giving all 100. Nabola from Yaba.
1: Mm-hmm. What is that? Carlos going another level entirely.
4: No, he said that.
1: But okay.
4: He said that he won't believe, say 50-50 won't go well for us. Say he prefer 100-100.
1: Which 100 is say, give your all. All. Yes.
4: Woman, which is now
1: which
4: wisdom.
1: Is which is yes.
4: You understand?
1: So your all. So if your all, for instance, now 10 naira,
4: yes,
1: give it all.
4: And that is how a godly home is supposed to look like.
1: You know, I'm carry us to another place.
4: No.
1: A godly home.
4: You don't give all.
1: God, day. Okay, yeah. We can see this is the time to talk. We get like two more voice notes.
2: This is 20 from Agro. There's difference between your wife, they control you, and you still make the pay 50-50. When you say woman, they call now woman get house. You like you need the same, how you do that. Now, when they say woman get house, not the same because you think they good, papa has to carry the house go. It means people say because now she, if the house good, now she in her hand, if the ban her hand, but not be say because of saying now woman get house, so make it pay 50-50. Because as a man, you allow 50-50, you don't lose your rights, you don't have any rights over her. So if you are doing your things and she's controlling you, you still get mad. Then make you know they do. Because if they won't talk, if people won't get her, say, why you do like this? She know, you go get her. I'm providing for her. I'm doing this. And you still doing like this. People will go. But if you come back, why are you doing control? You say, hey, because I need to pay my fee. So you say, you know, get them out. So there's different between the two.
5: All right. One more voice note before we go conclude this matter. I'm just putting this person on. Let go.
6: Good evening, Gao TV and Chiveno.
5: Thank you, sir.
6: This is one I bring today, a new one. Listen, I want to make, I just go straight to the point. Say that man, a real weather man. Later, we will forget, we will not take my touch. Most people not take my touch. You say the woman can't get some extra income when can't come in. Then the man still won't go make them share that one again. That make the woman come the para.
5: Yes.
6: That means the man now, na real weather man. They don't settle for the salary again. The extra income with the woman gets so we again. And that one I call the
5: too high.
6: You see, that one I the man put, I will come make the woman the para. We can't say she want to leave the house or leave the marriage. She say, we don't remember to touch that area at all. The worker just took off. You say, time don't go. Thank you very much. And I well done. This is not, I brought from another colleague.
5: Thank you. You see, true, we don't forget that, but because of that part, when the man told say that profit share went reach the man woman hand, well, about say yearly money when we reach about $10,000, the man they say make you remit half of that money. Cause say if that woman well love her well, you go give her like 70% of the money. But at that point, true, like this bros talk just now with that man, because come on. Talk to me. Now so he said they share all the money give the woman.
2: The man, I don't know.
5: See the men you are breeding. Look at the men you are raising.
2: Honestly, like as I said before, a house not the only one person they run.
5: Yes.
2: If your house is good, the glory will go to both the man and the woman.
5: Okay.
2: You understand? Mm-hmm. So start with now. A sensible man will not say, "I want to share my the whole house be with my wife."
5: Mm-hmm.
2: First of all, if you do that, like as Mrs. Umar talk now, you will lose respect more. Very well.
5: Yes.
2: If you lost your job, that on a different ball game. Say you not get a job, make the woman come assist or make it run the house for that particular time. That on a different another ball game. I've seen the situation whereby now woman, I don't talk about here before several times that a woman was the one actually running the house. Nobody knew. But when he brought out of the woman came to the house, they know, ah, now my sister, I would run this house. Or this way, when this man they booger for us, they drive car. They know, now my sister buy the car. Not that kind of thing.
5: Yes.
2: And the woman still respect the man.
5: Yes.
2: For the fact say the man not be misbehave.
5: Yes.
2: You know, you say a man they misbehave.
5: Yes.
2: I buy a car for you, because that car on that woman for side.
5: Mm.
2: That one a misbehavior. You know, sir. But the man a very good person. But now see finish when the brother called the senior for the house, and he can bring issue, go house. So in such a case, now a different angle where is it come from now. But the truth is that for you to come carry the B now top of say two of an negotiation equally, it not make sense at all. Then you as a woman, don't wait until say this man needs a support first before he support her. Notice sweet a man pass that support when we talk about
5: that. True.
2: If you say, ah, this I will shock this man, this is bedding. Let me pay the school fees of this children. I will surprise her. See, my husband, this year, not pay the school fees of this children. I don't pay. Notice the man go kill himself, not go die. The man go be happy. You understand? This is a men's day, the way they come now. Father's Day. If you say do something so nice for your man, this man, at least this man don't suffer.
5: Surprise the man.
2: If you get money to buy a car, say, not bad. Buy a car for the man.
5: Not buy singlet too.
2: See, you know what, sir? So, like, I'm the talk for the men angle now. Notice sweet men pass that support.
5: True.
2: If you come back to her,
5: support, see, genuine
2: see,
5: support.
2: See,
5: not be saying men don't come out, man come out to say, oh, do 50-50.
2: See, make I shock you. My friend,
4: call me, say, Venom, do you imagine, say, they drive my picking come off from school because of passport. That passport, my wife could not even afford to carry my picking, go take passport, waiting for me. That thing alone, break that home. Because there's no contribution from that woman to the house. Nothing if you do for the house. Not
5: yeah, saying, but, not, she, if you know the work now.
4: Call. She's working. She have something to do. Mm-hmm. Not say from women, just day like, say, now you're right as a man.
5: That's true.
4: Now you marry me. I don't see her before. That's true. Now you can I didn't marry my papa house. That for that reason, now you go do one.
5: Mm.
4: So if you have that kind of mentality, you're not running home in a way when you go make the peace go to the house.
5: That'll be
4: nice. If you have every way when you go feel contribute. I don't see a situation whereby somebody enter in the old freezer, it's a food stuff. You come ask the woman, where did this food stuff for this freezer now? You call the same, say, nothing today, they ask, now you buy it. Let me use my money, buy it. For that reason, say, you go come collect the money again from the man before you go use the food stuff. Hey, that is wickedness.
5: Mm.
4: That is pure wickedness. That is not, you are not running your own. You are running competition in that house.
5: Mm-mm.
4: So that is why I say, if you are a woman, when they support you, God will bless you.
5: For the bishop has spoken. So you are running the competition, not your home. Mm-hmm. Then again, I would like to you, every time you talk, it's actually on point. That 50-50, especially for this alone today, I'm not waiting, they're going to write down, say, but 50-50, what they do for you. I mean, waiting, I think most men really require from that women our support.
4: Yeah.
5: Man, real men for this side. Now, what do we really require? I'm all support. You know, not be saying school fees time don't reach, the beginning school fees now 500, I'll bring 250, you bring 250.
4: No, that nah. Makes sense.
5: House rent time don't reach, house rent now 4 million. You bring 2 million, I bring 2 million. Nah, that'll be that's how they find. They don't say, okay, the house rent time don't reach, now me they pay. Just like the way your boys talk on. Okay, time you when house rent time don't reach, your wife, you don't give her something. Yes, if you even get the money complete, I remember you tell the wife, say, no worry, leave your own. So, now be the actual, you know, African man mentality normally. We want to be the head, want to be the provider, want to take responsibility. That's 50-50. Culturally, for now, we never really reach that level.
4: A man supposed to be a pillar in the home.
5: By pillar.
4: Of course.
5: The pillar,
4: but when you don't try to come up from pillar, call the enter caterpillar.
5: That's right? Bad, like. That means you want to scatter things.
4: You
5: want to scatter the home. You talk this one. A man is supposed to be the pillar.
4: Yes.
5: But when you don't want to be the pillar, it means you want to be the caterpillar.
4: Yes.
5: And when you are the caterpillar,
4: that's
5: scatter things. Wisdom.
4: There's plenty for the head.
5: If your wife be a baby for play, wisdom fuller. And this is why the time if you not take anything we talk today, that one we talk here, carry her home. As a man, you are a pillar. But if you decide not to be a pillar, you means you want to be a caterpillar. And once you're a caterpillar, you are at the verge of destroying the home. Take that one home. I greet you. At this point in time, we'll play music the rest. Governor will kill me this evening. Ladies and gentlemen, I appreciate everybody sitting on top of Nigeria for 102.7. Big time. Shout out to everybody who follows the Raw Matters. The show still continue. Gragra Express. And of course, this one. Now we they call Lovina Tuesday. For now, we'll just use some small music to hold you for work. Dremel call this one Man to Man.

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I just want to say my mic. But yo, been trying to get a verse from you. 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

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I do bad things, I say double. 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It can take time and effort, but to get out, you will be stubborn. 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
1: Our trash don't even mind. I love you.

instead of voting, she bust pipe anyhow on top of this matter as it is for ground. Inside another news, they said the first batch of Niger them will decide to return for South Africa after the recent attack against foreigners. People will not come from South Africa. They attack where they attack them. So they said they go arrive for Lagos on Thursday morning. May they come back to us. May they do it and come back to us. According to the top person of the Ministry of Foreign Affairs, Kibemi Ebenfa, he said the returnees, so they go travel with Air Peace flights, where go leave Johannesburg on Wednesday night. The exercise, it come after concerns over the attacks on top of all that work up for other countries for some parts of South Africa. The federal government remain committed to stand up ground gidigba to protect we Niger where they abroad and help citizens we won't return home safely. We won't come back to your papa and your mamas for inside waiting inside Niger. Matter see the foreground, it is a federal government that admits the rising of things like rise to the rise for port and insecurity still they cause better serious hardship. They make life the hard for people for Niger. As they talk during Democracy Day briefing for Abuja, the secretary to the government of the Federation, Oga George Akume, he said government know the difficulties, know the hardship, know the suffer when it is a we Niger they face. According to Ram, he said the government not claim say all Niger problem don't finish. Oh, he never kakari. He said some economic indicators show say things to be gradually they improve. Oga Akume add say the rising of things to the affected families, but it don't begin reduce jete by jete. Why government continue effort to deal with insecurity across the country? The briefing are part of activities to mark 27 years of a democratic rule when it be said they no match break on top. For inside the Niger, the government rules when they no match break on top Niger. Another news day, Senate leader of Bayemi Bamidele, he don't say go sponsor BO, we go introduce single 6 years tenor for president and governors then for Niger after 2027 election. He talk this one while they talk with a journalist demo. He said the bill will be one of the first thing when he go present, when he go knock, when new senate enter office. All right. According to Ram, he said the current 210 system, they make politicians focus, shook eye, co-co-co, too much on top of re-election instead of to the work for the people. Okay. Matt talk him again. According to Ram, he said the current 210 system, they make politicians, they shook eye on top of re-election instead of to the do a thing, they work for the people. He believes say one single 6 years a term, he go help leaders focus better and deliver more results without a political wahala or distraction. Bamidele said the idea fit bring better government and political stability everywhere go balance for politics side if Niger finally accepts the bill when it go drop for the mort. Inside the news too, they say the House of Representatives does decide to summon top security and finance officials, money officials then, over the rising insecurity and our government, they spend security money. How did they use the money follow? As of representative, they won't know. Those where they call include the Defense Minister, Christopher Musa, Service Chiefs, Inspector General of Police, Ogatunji Disu, DSS, DG Adiola Ajayi, DG Mohammed, Mohammed, and finance officials. He said, may they really look inside the matter how in they go. Lawmakers say, they want a clear explanation on how much money they go security agencies inside the last 6 months and why insecurity fiercely happen inside the Niger. The RCC put on for President Agabola Metinubu Bodio to expand the recruitment of Forest Guard. Make him make wide. I think the same Forest Guard go different states where they face a serious insecurity. This one they follow or your state model. They say the resolution so it come after plenty motion on top of the worsening insecurity situation across the country. Matter no end of that. Matter sit down on top of I neck don't go court to challenge two federal high court judgments. We affect the preparation of 2027 general waiting election. INEC talked this one during meeting for Abuja with leaders of political parties. The commissioner Shemo, Oga Joash Amopitan, he said they appeal the judgment so court will give clear direction on their power and responsibility for election and management. One of the cases come from youth party.

0: wey shall lay some election timetable dates. Another case come from Social Democratic Party. Support INEC get power to set timetable. But court cancel some rules about a candidate nomination and replacement. INEC say the election timetable now one complete plan. And if they break arm or change part, if it affects preparation for 2027 election. So now wait till your TV on top of the Nigerian news and I've been coming to more TV this one. You know how they go, new see full ground where you guys enjoy your TV. Make a match and break, make you drink water, not go anywhere and come back.
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0: All right, a great person. I'll come back. I'm going to get the run soon and the voice of Ofejuro, the Totori or Ie. But I'll read the part of Akata News. Inside there, it is a Malawi government. It will bring back 171 of their country people from South Africa as wahala and xenophobic violence they increase for some areas. That they attack people not come from their side for South Africa. That they attack them. Now, what did they do for there? The Malawian authorities so it confirmed say the group returned on Tuesday after report of violence and intimidation. They put fear for people body for Western Cape Province where some foreigners they face an attack. Two Mozambican nationals they see reports say reports consider lose their life during the unrest during the katakata for Moselle Bay. These Malawi people so. They keep them for temporary camp before they arrange their return, go their papa and their mama house for Malawi. Other countries like Ghana, Niger, Zimbabwe, they see they arrange flight to go bring their own people, come their papa and their mama house, so they get peace of mind. Inside sport news, Iran Football Federation do announce say they cancel fans' ticket allocation, the sharing of tickets for World Cup group stage just few days before tournament starts. The World Cup way go out for Canada, Mexico and America, it will start on Thursday. Iran is supposed to play New Zealand on the 15th, they waste down for inside June. Benjamin on the 21st, they waste down for inside June. And Egypt on the 26th, they waste down for inside June. According to Federation, FIFA normally give each country about 8% of tickets for their matches to share to their fans. But they say this one does suddenly cancel after says they're already waiting, it will begin. The decision, it don't affect many supporters, where they already booked flights and where to stay to follow their waiting, their team. This matter touch people for liver. Or it don't be, it don't waiting, it don't be. For Mashago Jollification News, hundreds of thousands of youths will gather for Tafewa Balewa for the 12-day wait down for inside June for Redeemed Christian Church of God, Young Adults and Youth Affairs. Mega Music Festival, where they still they call Mega Mega Praise 2.20. The event topic na new seasons. An organizer say na time to thank God for Niger and pray for peace, restoration, and the progress of Niger. Pastor Shola Olukoya, he said the program will go see include a free training for about 20 online skills to help a youth grow for new business idea matter as the matter take a day for inside the ground. In our end for year, we got a year with your Pastor Olukoya. He talk inside this matter, make a year with our ear.
2: We are deploying buses to strategic locations in Lagos, in Ogun State, in some part of Oyo State to bring people. We are running this program in the different geopolitical zones in Nigeria. We started with the northern zone in Abuja. We're doing southwest and then we're going to south-south later in the morning.
0: All right, now wait till Pastor Olukoya talk. Now you use your ear to hear on top of the matter. So I don't take for granted. The matter not end for there. Because they say the youth pastor of the Redeemed Church, so Niger Pastor Jacob Obaru, he said they don't arrange security and free buses to carry people from different parts of Lagos and Ogun. Make us still use our ear, take here with here, Pastor Obaru, talk on top of this matter.
3: It is the declaration that Nigeria is entering a new season. As we praise God, God will heal our land, God will open new doors. As we empower our youth, we prepare a generation for destiny. A new season for our youth, a new season for Lagos State, a new season for Nigeria.
0: All right, Dorian, still also now waiting there. Pastor Baru talk on top of the matter of this one. Pastor Femi Oyetunde, he say Niger future day bright and church will continue to support the country betterment through prayers and other plans. Organizers say, as the matter today for grant, he said Redeemed Christian Church of God, so the general overseer, Pastor Enoch Adeboye, he go see release prophetic prayers for peace, security, and the money matter growth and betterment of the waiting of the Niger country when we do so. So as Debbie, now the news will now bring call your demo on top qualification news when sit down on top a mega music festival where they call Mega Praise 2.0. And inside sport news, Akata News and Ninja News. Before I go mash and leave you, me go swap a little slide here. The news when I drop for your demo. I drop news say first set of Ninja, the way to South Africa, they go put leg for inside the Ninja on Thursday. I still drop news say lawmakers are call on security or garden to explain how they spend security money when meant for the security of Niger, because the way security today for the Niger, so in all waiting in all clear. I still drop news on top of Akata News say Malawi they bring back 171 citizens as South Africa wahala it continue. Inside sport news, I drop news say Iran the law lose a fans ticket sharing before World Cup waiting it start. So now the news then be this one. I try all the goodies give you a journey for this Ogbonge in this very time. My name is Christiana Ogbonge Feju America, aka your better pick no Feju, the voice they make your bellas sweat. 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Oh, yeah. 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
6: Yeah, Jambi. 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

What thing we don't do when then they ask the movie this one? Una never never see John D. Una must be the boy. Anywhere we enter, they no money matter day. Anywhere I day, everybody one day. But we see the grind even on a Sunday. Oh, more than more to feed the God. Anywhere we enter, they no money matter day. Anywhere I day, everybody one day. But we see the grind even on a Sunday. Oh, more than more to feed the boy. And I don't know, I don't know, I don't know, I don't know, I don't Era jamule ne matoto bali babu.

0: Anywhere we enter, the no money matter day. Anywhere I day, everybody one day. But we see the grind, even on a Sunday. Or more than more to feed the God. 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But we see the grind, even on a Sunday.
1: Guy, we don't talk since. Ha, I think I go do my work, eh? We go continue this talk later.
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matter. 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

0: you are born to be great. 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Never say to yourself, I am confused, I am a loser. 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You are not born to fail. You are not born to lose. You are not born to be insignificant. You are born to win.
1: It's been a long road to where I'm standing, standing. Nothing was random, random. Stick to the plan, that's standard. Pull up in all black, panther.

0: Oh boy, not be smarting at all, not be smarting. Music sweet. Yes, she on top of that particular jam, she called that one right now. I'm not gonna lie to you, the Nigeria FM 102.7, you did right now. And of course, OTB day here, Venus F day here right now. And right now, just before I move on, I mean, she Venus, you remember she right?
1: Of course.
0: That's what I hear from this baby.
1: You know. If she said they play music, sir.
0: I can't even say, but I know say as at last year, I saw her last year in September, you know, and she be like, okay, she can't, you know, come out for some set of media, what's it called now, media rounds. But I don't think she dropped anything that time. So at that time, they go all those media rounds. I can say, okay, maybe I say something will soon drop or she get a plan. But like, when they look at her, she be like, say, you know, somehow, you know, say this music, you get how it is stable too. Some kind of, you will just retire one kind, especially if you don't do other things. You know, you just use yourself, you just say, okay, and yeah, me won't take a sign out. Some people do like say, they don't really drop song anymore. If you put a list now, you go find out. So, not true. This guy never dropped song for a very long time. So, never dropped. So, unannounced, they don't retire like that, too. So yes, I don't know whether Nadia will say she should go with that actually.
1: You know, so at the time, but I say maybe probably she don't travel out of the country.
0: So of course she traveled out of the country at some point. Oh, definitely. In fact, if you find that there's a very strong possibility, say she not going to the country. Yes. Yeah. I think where the old man that first started, and when you know she became pregnant at some point, then she, you know, so one woman once she born must take some time out too, you know, to take be nursing mother. In fact, the day where I see him with her daughter.
1: Okay.
0: Yeah. So
1: how old is that?
0: Daughter don't think that be. I mean, now because she don't work out now and done the feed the talks also. So at least don't reach at least if it's too small, 3 years.
1: Let's say maybe you want to about a woman and men.
0: Yeah.
1: As you fall forward with your career, you would look yourself say, well, I need to settle down.
0: So
1: born picking up.
0: So
1: you know, say the last time when this lady come here, my worry. When she did come here last time, when she did talk about how she did balance the both her career and
0: family,
1: you know, I give hand to them because it's not easy.
0: At all.
1: Because as a wife, for you to jump from one place to one place at the same time, you see, you know, say you get so, children.
0: You're not just a wife, you're also a wife, you're a mother.
1: Yes,
0: I'm apart from mother, you still also pursue career.
1: Yes,
0: bye-bye.
1: It's not easy.
0: Leave. That is, yeah, you know, the reality will just set on you, say, Bob. The workload was too much.
1: Don't be lying.
0: You know, if you not get strong back in there, you feel actually from there just retire. You know, so I give on to all the ladies, all the strong ladies out there from Maomi, you know, to Tiwa Savage, to YJ, to Sheishe, you know, to Yemi Alade, to Tenny,
1: another person,
0: you know, and of course our girl too, Niola. In fact, whenever I remember Niola, I just imagine the place where she did right now, because now just last week, Thursday and Friday, they do the, you know, burial ceremony of her husband, you know, and I just imagine where she did like this now. She need all the love and all the support, because truth, right, I don't really talk, that guy, Michael, God rest his soul. Now, through him, I ever take known in your life, this is about at least, if it was smaller, at least 10, 11 years ago. Yes, now through him. You know, you just did. I mean, I know Sam. You know, he come our studio that time with the other smaller place. Say, hear one girl where be like, say, her sound different. So, and when we hear her, we like her. That girl, what we talking about? So, now we need your love today. You know, and from that time, come reach today, anywhere you see in your last, she they perform, or she they go do any kind of media around, or she get any, Michael is always there. In fact, it won't come to a shock to us when we find out say Mike nah actually your husband, because for our own head we don't say no they did boyfriend and girlfriend, although they're not ever they bring that, you don't even know, you know, they like they don't put them out to tell anybody say my brand, but we don't say no way. Now when he then I call, we shock us when I say not be just boyfriend, now your husband, interesting. So and I want guy be like say hold very very very strong place as far as you know, in your life career, music career, they concerned. So I can imagine how Nino they feel right now, especially the loss of this particular fellow. God rest his soul.
1: I don't understand how you feel that day when the news came, because I was in the studio with you when the news of the man.
0: Oh, yes.
1: When they say, Mama, sensitive story happened. Where he turned in the Bible.
0: Never go anywhere yet. Never come out.
1: First, break the news to me, say, what yes. happened.
0: Yes.
1: So that I can see, as he talk this story now, I see the closeness between you and the man.
0: If you want reading your really touch you if you want reading your line, no need to read in your line. Just follow my care talk. If you any time at every point in time that we had any business with Niniola as far as Nigeria FM is concerned or any other activity, what are they about to mean? Just call Mike. Once Mike give you a word, now you're born with that, you will see Niniola. When Niniola they give speech just now for her for this funeral, where they talk, I say, Bob, Mike, now everything.
1: Yeah.
0: And when they talk and so, not be just carry talk, now the truth. We will even say daily background, we know say. This is what you talk, so now the truth. He say, she not just the face and the voice of the brand in your life, but you see that mic here, so I be the NG room. And now the truth. I say, that I known in your life today, one on one at first. Now, mic at first, no. Now, introduce her to us. We've seen so we can become family. So, I mean, the guy dead, eh? In fact, the next person we want to take over now as a manager, especially for in your life now, eh? He get a lot of work to do because mic here. Ah, erase the bar.
1: You have an issue together, right?
0: Issue.
1: That's in
0: speaking. I don't think so, no. No. Mm. In any case, we'll leave that matter. I'm just rest. I remember the day when we say about 3 weeks or so, a bit more now. When the tale of his death come aside. Ah, it didn't touch me that day. Touched me so much that because it was exactly a week before that, you know. Now with day a day like this, I hear of Alex Ekubo.
1: And they're able to now.
0: You see him?
1: We did together. Now, we tell you, see the news.
0: No, somebody first come outside.
1: When you call it, search the other block.
0: Somebody first come outside, come for us to say, you don't hear that. That's a heavy rumor. Let me not go there. No need.
1: But before you go, you know, say, there's one thing, when are they come up now? I meet George for marketing.
0: Okay.
1: So we just they talk about, as a military entered there, first thing I asked was that, anytime I enter this office, best place before you come to my man, I'm which is in math for marketing.
0: Oh,
1: when we already do so. Things together. I can also tell you, people don't go. People don't go. Why is it that only young people are dying these days? If you open Facebook, you open Instagram, you see 31, the highest you go, even see 50-something. Understand? How do you go see somebody with already 90 years say, don't die? So what's actually really happening? We don't debate this thing today. The other lady was saying, what is that?
0: Blessing
1: was saying, is it because of the kind of things when would they eat or what is actually causing the death? Because the obituary of young girl, young boy, everywhere, every day. What actually really happened? Is the old people are not dying or what actually happened? Why is the young one dying every day?
0: I will not escape where the old again.
1: I don't understand, bro. This is really shocking. Very, very shocking. If you see a man when he's already 70 years now, the devil they glorify to God. They thank God.
0: Honestly.
1: It's so sad.
0: Very sad. In any case, now day early now we enter like this. So check your time exactly 11 minutes on the dot. Neither escape, base, move, leave at 7 o'clock. Of course, you know, so without busting like this, without coming with full force, full behavior, you know, who we are, especially with my Chinese uniform, where you know, who we are in the Guguru defense uniform, where you know. If I'd wave on a cock up today, you're going to say, prepare for the weather. Prepare for the weather.
1: What do you mean? You know, say this as I dress come today, not just because of the weather.
0: Yeah.
1: Anytime I see me with this happy arena, there's a movement that will evolve. You know what I'm saying? Because actually, before I come here, there's a place when I actually went to negotiate with somebody because we get some program when they come up.
0: Nice one.
1: You know, say happy arena, we are just there to support the.
0: Continue. Continue to be happy.
1: I will give you one cup. Next I'm coming,
0: continue
1: I'm
0: giving one
1: for you. Because what we'll be going to be six years by August.
0: Okay.
1: So what we are trying to do this time around, we actually went to Suliri, part of Suliri. So we are going to do some medical outreach that day. And which we did. We are going to do it on next March. September. So we are preparing that for that was because we are preparing for that. So we're going to bring doctors, we are going to bring nurses and pharmacists. Then we're going to give them drugs and attend to people. And this is part of what we do for society.
0: Nice one.
1: So at least you're going to be there, Daddy.
0: We'll not continue. Be good like that. Anyway, so as I talk, I say, as we did like this now, so we don't wear our special uniform. Who wear you? Where you? Who wear civil defense owner? Have your arena all together? You wear up. And of course, as it be like this, what would you wait now? I say, now you, on the other side, now go let us in on how traffic be for your side, for wherever you dey inside Lagos or even outside Lagos. And of course, not forget, you get how the hold up go hold you. Helicopter there on standby. We'll send her to come pick you as the hot. Talking about hold up or talking about day or lane right now. You will agree with me now and I say, like we talked earlier, it's about my rainy season now we did.
1: Yeah.
0: You know, and with the rain, when they fall nowadays, like say, it takes tidy.

0: fit be you, put ear down, and of course, just remember to call me 08100130349. We'll come back from this break.
1: Guy, we don't need talk since though. Ha, I think I go do my work, eh? We go continue this talk later.
2: Oh boy, you don't talk. Haba, you know the tire.
1: Now the new level be that too. This new MTN sachet bundle don't make life easy for me.
2: Brotherly, involve me now. 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Talk until you tire. 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Low down, talk the go.

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4: All right, ladies and gentlemen, welcome back. Of course, OTB Day here, Bernard Day here. And when they say, call us, ring us now on top where we telephone line at 08100-130349. If you ring me, you feel to send me WhatsApp voice note. You feel to call me. And yes, we'll pick your call. Don't forget to say recharge card. I say recharge card, not recharge card. The stock card comedy ticket day for you in case you be our lucky winner. We'll never know finish. Make us see you there online. Hello, good evening.
5: Hello.
4: Yeah, good evening. Welcome to the show.
5: Welcome.
4: I greet you, sir. Who'll be this for our line?
5: Good
6: evening.
5: Good evening.
4: Who they follow us the talk?
5: Mr. A from Railway Compound. Yes.
4: Mr. A, the way you talk, so you be like, say you did for inside house like this, so for that Railway Compound.
5: You just waiting. I just come.
6: I just come for work, man. Which one? Where your mind? They go.
4: I don't tell you now.
6: Is it just the compound?
4: Welcome, sir. How the road be as they come?
5: There's no traffic. Now from there.
4: Okay.
5: I've not please come back.
4: Okay. That's very good. That is beautiful. Anyways, I don't know that you hear with the question what they ask not up there concerning this refuse and the TOMC the day for road. So they don't cause traffic. You get any experience or any area where, like, say, they worthy of mention?
5: Whether it's off a road or it's even the inside our compound, they have even level of 50,000. Each lock, 50,000.
4: Okay. How much? 50.
5: 2,000.
4: Okay, 2,000. Okay.
5: Which room? But they did see it near to

0: Musa Muhammad he didn't stay for ground to railway line. Lie the stage or not, if you are around the office, you cannot see there. Lie be like possible. And we have an MD who is responsible, Dr. Ifue Pao, the watching. So the rate is there for almost 2 weeks to 3 weeks.
1: Which area again you talk so?
0: Railway compound.
1: Railway compound.
0: Near to post office.
2: You know the place, huh?
1: Yes.
0: Musa Muhammad Way.
1: Okay. Yeah. All right. Thank you very
0: much. The thing is too bad. It's many.
1: No, I can't.
0: About this area.
1: Thank you.
0: And there's one man lying lifeless. You don't know whether he could die.
1: Wow.
2: They don't know whether he could die.
1: This
0: they don't lie there for only 3 or 4 weeks.
1: Wow. No wahala anyway. Thank you very much. You see, Venom, you see this when they talk about now. So as they talk, I remind me of what you don't talk earlier. You see, sometimes not the government go do everything. You know, and yes, I agree with you. Not the government go really do everything for us, you know. But in this case, now I say that he don't the pie. So they don't block road. They cause hold up. Who will do this one?
2: And the truth is that government get hand in that, and you yourself get hand in it. You know why I say you get hand in it? Because some people actually, they will leave their house when they will pay for. They don't pay. Ishi Street, they have how much did they pay? Like on my estate, Ishi's flat now 8,000. It was 6,000 for last year. This year now, like I said, they increase that to 8,000 by flat.
1: Okay.
2: By flat too. So all of us they pay. Me, I must pay. Whether they can't carry or not carry, they pay that money.
1: Okay.
2: But in the situation where I don't pay that money now, I don't agree pay. I can't carry my debt now. Drive, go inside road, go put out. Now there I just say, you, this will not be government, do this one.
1: Okay.
2: If you do your own side, say you pay, the government not gonna carry on. You know that son? That on a different ball game. Okay, let me just use another instance again. Papa went with for Creek Road, there's a place where they put where everybody for that marketplace, they put the dustbin. Or inside that Creek Road, and then they put this year, when nobody put. At the time, I think the MPA, the Concom, say they don't need that thing for that the block road.
1: Okay.
2: They have to remove that thing from there.
1: Okay.
2: So they know they put them for there. They have to make another provision for somewhere for Wharf Road, which they go through this thing.
1: Okay.
2: This one, a government don't do it on one side.
1: Yes.
2: Now, you can't carry your debt now. Yeah? Still go back to that place, go to where. At that the area where I see, not be government with that one. You got to make provision for you. That's a different point.
1: Good. But you know, say government still go still for me. Government still get another role to play for that one.
2: How?
1: There must be some level of penalty where government go place.
2: Okay.
1: Where like say they say if you do one like this, it's not the fine when you go pay. And not be just they go place the fine. They go much. Basically, they implement them. That they do one. Anybody where they cash, you will pay. Anybody where like say default, you will face the music.
2: Yes.
1: At least small fear go to people mind because sometimes some people mind and say they want one. Like, first go feel, but for instance, maybe you want one now. I go say, I say you want go to government go catch you. You go say which kind of government.
2: We get government.
1: Thank you. We get government. So with that alone, you go find and say okay, that way government supposed to play by enforcing it and implementing and you know pay make a first when we say default face the music. For the fact say they don't almost feel like say government not gonna do anything. You don't give the leeway and mind to continue to what?
2: Oh, you are correct, you know. Like
1: sorry to cut you. Because every human being, whether na Nigeria you come from, whether na Togo you come from, whether na UK you come from, you know, whether na America you come from, I say every human being get the tendency to disobey the law.
2: Of course.
1: The only reason why we say go make anybody not disobey the law now because of say you know say if I disobey this law, the consequences when go reach me go huge. I know if it dodge. But if you they look and say, I go feed the jam, government not go see, government not get our time, then the lawlessness will continue.
2: You know, say, guys, they will say, if they say, you go to a Rome, you behave like Roma. And that is what you're trying to say now. Because if you see a situation whereby people, they dirty place, people, when they come, they go follow the dirty. When you see, say, the place, they clean, you yourself, you know, go feed, try that, put something like that.
1: Yes.
2: If you go abroad today now, which I know, say, they have their way that they keep their dustbin. You know, go behave. This is your pattern when they do for Nigeria. Yes. May you go to where this bottle water for road when
1: of
2: they
1: course.
2: Do. Because you know, say they organized for them. But it's just a way by people not even the discipline. There's no discipline. There's no law. Nothing, nothing. You will continue to do one.
1: Of course.
2: I've told this several times. Say for Sele, when that guy just mentioned now, Sele bus stop. People go leave their side when they did. They go peace for inside that road. That's it. They chop me because I know. Imagine say you go come. Say because they press, you see go for the other thing. You come to major road, begin the pee. You know, because what are they doing? There's no law. Say if they catch you, all those guys catch you, you go pay. The people lead you to kiri prison. If they arrest you once, I don't think you will do that for the second time.
1: Of course.
2: So of there needs to be penalty then to the that.
1: Strong penalty. Let me give you an example of penalty. For instance, if you notice, for this our Nigeria generally, name at least two states where passengers they obey or drivers they obey the law of seatbelt for this country. Name at least two states.
2: Lagos.
1: Okay, good.
2: Number one.
1: Why?
2: Because of the penalty when or this
1: road safety. Road safety and last man.
2: Last man.
1: Good.
2: Yes, sir.
1: Good. You understand?
2: Yes. Because not true talk. Because so, if I do other state and they feel say, they know they
1: care. I say if I go some kind of state, but they worry for instance.
2: Yes.
1: I feel free. In fact, apart from me feeling free, let me tell if my when I don't wear my seat belt, the best way me say you can't say, I really Lagos you come from. You understand?
2: Yeah.
1: Because I say, I really Lagos you come from. Because for year, with a fear, no one year say. I give you another example concerning the same implementation. Since when we say we don't year say. CCTV day for most of the traffic lights. You know, I say as all of us they obey traffic light, we will see traffic lights.
2: Not be lying.
1: Because we know say if you like, pass on.
2: You go to do your paper.
1: So that's the power of implementation. So for me, I see if you say, and who go for implement them? That means,
2: government.
1: So look, government gets a very big role to play for this matter where they grant. So we agree, we're not good. And I saw everybody before. I tell you that and I say, whether na American, whether na Jamaican, whether na Britain, whether na Togo, every human being just get one natural tendency to want to just disobey. Especially because when you just disobey, it looks like it's a faster. Just imagine me, I will just be for traffic lights. Where we say road at the road free, you see me can wait. I would like to want just blow. But you know, when you know say the consequences of moving and traffic light never show green. Traffic never show green, nothing will happen. You go just move. But when you know, say, Bob, camera could catch me and I go pay for front of you, add your evidence day, I go behave. Stop it. Not that role to play.
2: Not true.
1: You agree, Abby?
2: No, I agree with that one.
1: 0800-130-349. Beg we know how the thing be for your side. You can still do. You don't want win tickets? God, I beg you. Better day, yeah. OTB day, yeah. I would touchlight very crucial matter, especially as a consign. You know, this does mean. Like I talked today, now, like part two. Yesterday we'll talk about Ram, but today we'll even look into Ram even further because we'll look at from the point of view of say it not be just health hazard, not be just saying yeah style of living. It also the heap of the not they enter so say it not in cause hold up.
2: Yes.
1: And imagine the season what would they say, rainy season. Where like say if even small rain they fall like this, not traffic. You not see outside be just now.
2: LTB, another thing when I get to understand again, especially those people when they close to marketplaces, like that boundary when I mentioned that, and most of those deaths now from those markets inside the market. So I think as they bring their comb, maybe probably they have a date when they come, pick all those dirty. Possibly, I say the government officials, that is the people, lawmen, they don't the.
1: Yeah, they slack.
2: They slack.
1: Okay, we'll go look into the matter. We'll just go this small break.
3: We don't need to talk things. Ha, I think I go do my work, eh? We'll continue this talk later.
4: Oh boy, you don't talk. Haba, you know the tire.
3: Now the new level be that, too. 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
4: Brotherly, involve me now. 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Low down, talk the go.

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2: Lagos. 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Wasiu Adesina faces Nacho Campos. Patrick Okeme takes on Otave Ayinda. This is not just a fight night. It's power. It's pride. It's a global spectacle. From Lagos to the world, this is where Africa shows up. Date, June the 13th. 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
4: All right, nothing come like Ninja FM 102.7. We're still there. In fact, while we do that small break, somebody try to call us. If you're listening, you call us back right now. We'll be here. We'll pick your call. The number to call is 08-100-130-349. On top of WhatsApp, on top of normal line. That number and a magic number. Yeah, OTB day here, Ben Ode here. Of course, with the same, you know how traffic be for your side. Plus, we look at the dirty situation for some of our roads and that's the cost traffic. And part two of what we talked about yesterday. Of the day, but we'll see who they for our land.
5: Hello.
6: Hello. Hello, good evening, Ogal TV.
4: Yeah, good evening, sir.
6: Good evening, sir.
4: Yeah, so what's it be your name and where you they call us from?
6: Abdurrahim from Bore Thomas.
4: Okay. Good evening. You are welcome. Good evening. You there for road? Okay. You say?
6: I did greet your governor on me.
7: I did greet you back now. Good evening.
6: Evening, sir.
4: So let me say your voice gentle like this. So let's see if it out. You don't come out, Abi.
6: I don't come out now. Rain the fall.
4: Let's say the rain they put cool for your body. Oh.
7: You just say you come up for us today.
6: I come out now. Just the house.
4: Now you don't marry. Only you 9 day house.
6: No, let me do it.
4: I'm not the happy for you. What are you going to do now?
6: Go manage you like that.
4: Okay. Manage you. Yakubu, manage.
6: Manage.
4: All right, sharp. From where to where you take navigate enter road? Which side you take enter house?
6: Never tell. Nah, to stay inside where they come from.
4: How the traffic be when you come from? Where you from? Please explain, give us.
6: Yeah. Not traffic like that for that.
4: Which place? For which place? It's Abdurrahman, eh?
7: I think I'm not for us.
4: Abby?
6: I don't go for. And they work for. Yeah, I stay the little bus now. I don't go for like that.
4: Okay. Thank God. Okay. The thing I want to talk about today, you want to put my points ahead, Abby? I'm not sure who knows.
7: My ticket.
6: I don't get anything for talk now. Because for this my side, everywhere they will take away so much here. No,
4: everywhere they will get on your side now.
7: If I say that leaks more.
4: You leak anything?
6: But the ticket to me, I call you for here.
4: Yeah. The ticket is coming for. Okay, make I ask you one very simple question. You ready?
6: I don't feel good.
4: If I ask you this simple question and you get them, you don't win. You don't ready?
6: Out
4: your mask. Guess
6: go.
4: What will be the date of this show?
6: And next week, Saturday night, been a Sunday. I don't forget it.
4: I'm not, Papa, you won't win. You ain't talk like this. You fail. I'm not gonna look you.
6: Papa, I don't forget the date.
4: I won't forget the ticket now. Sure.
6: You know,
4: let me fish out, Abby. You didn't want yourself there. Sure. Okay, simple question I ask you, when be the date of this show?
6: Yeah, next week Sunday.
4: Next week,
6: next week.
4: Next week,
6: Next week,
4: what if it be next week Sunday date?
6: Ah, that is 13 minutes. Yeah.
4: Is it?
6: 10. 15.
4: Okay. Abdurrahman.
6: Abdurrahman.
4: Abdul waiting. Abdurrahman. Abdurrahim. Oh, sorry, Abdurrahim.
6: Yeah.
4: I'm happy to announce to you that you failed the question I asked you.
7: Woefully
4: too. You failed.
6: I don't know where it is.
4: On a rap note, I know if he give you the ticket.
7: This kind of person, eh?
4: No work.
7: OTB, this kind of person, if he give an eye, you go forget the ticket.
4: Yes.
7: You go forget the ticket, so don't do.
4: Hello, good evening.
6: Boss of Boss.
4: Singapore.
7: King of Boss. This one not go make us.
6: Boss of Boss.
4: He's only King of Boss.
6: Okay.
4: Hello. You know, say when you don't call like this, your talk not the finish. Move, don't go and chat trap because we'll soon enter market. Speak up, boys.
6: You know the finish.
4: At all. You and Venom. You and Venom and the same WhatsApp group on a day.
6: Hey, you know, I just finished my Tuja.
4: Okay.
6: The normal traffic did that.
4: Okay.
6: This bus with the stuff. So now normal now that one are normal, but no long the way the long.
4: Okay.
6: As time don't go small.
7: How far did navigate enter go?
6: No, I not the follow at all. I beg what I could don't food that place. I don't tell that way if I way.
4: Where's the food place?
6: Water go down.
4: Oh, water.
6: Water go down food that side.
7: They say they go always they go drop somebody.
6: So I don't tell her me find a way today, I beg.
4: Me no verse.
6: Me no verse.
4: No verse. No, don't burn away.
6: So I they go straight. Once I don't come up for my tour, I they blow down straight.
4: Okay. No wahala.
6: No follow your nothing.
4: That's good. That's good. I like that. So sharp. How traffic be? Everything, yeah. Everywhere they go, eh?
6: Until I come up from this, but it's moving. It's a moving traffic. Normal okay. Traffic.
4: We thank God. Okay. Number two. The matter what they talk about today, you don't hear him.
6: No.
4: Okay. Oh, really?
7: Would they talk about
6: like the one?
7: Would they talk about those people when they put dustbin for road? When you put the dustbin, so say the thing go hip. So that's time the dustbin go come cause traffic for road because you can't enter road.
6: You see that they get one time with tax force even the way they come early morning.
7: Make I ask the question finish. Apart from just give us any environment or a road where that kind of thing they occur. We want to know.
6: Whether I know any environment, whether that kind of thing happen.
7: Yes, when the president in Nasi.
4: Sharp.
6: They are gone. They Jesha. They my true.
7: Okay.
6: I go say we go be like say then carry trailer come pour for them.
4: I go. That's not like for them. It's been on.
6: That's why they all they are gone. Go all the walkway now. So then go line them up, and it can't be like after that environmental way happen. All these people never really come. But yesterday, why I go Mushi too, it was worse. Because that one, a major road. After that, total filling station, like I say, you they go Palm Avenue. Now, major road, now you didn't pour. But those motor guns, they park them there yesterday. In fact, I beg, they can't say Lagos, they smell. And they say, they won't do this one, don't do that one.
4: King of Boys, got to go. We need to go back here. Thank you very much for reaching out. You know, I don't lie to you. You see, for good that they get so far, I got to carry first. Better first than I carry. I go. Venom, are you be ambassador of Agor?
7: No, I don't talk and before. See, okay. He did Agor.
4: Task force need to visit Agor.
7: No, he did Agor.
4: Okay, but at this point in time, we'll just go this river, we'll come back. You will probably explain this Agor matter for us. Not pinch your radio, we they come back.
5: 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We go continue this talk later.
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2: Okay, okay, ladies and gentlemen, boys and girls, not in Canada, Nigeria, FM 102.7. You still turned up, we'll check your time. 8 minutes time from now, 8 o'clock, we'll send attention. King of Boys, you called just now. I forget to ask whether you go like go to the show. This is a show where they come up this Sunday. If you want, call me, get one or two very few questions I'm going to ask you. If you get that right, yes, you go win ticket. If you want to, but if you know, say, if you know, whatever like that.
3: For this one, I feel speak what I'm on. Because here and there's, there'll be very good party.
2: You don't mean it?
3: So he go like to go.
2: Just say, if him and there's, there'll be good party. I'm saying, there's will give my ticket now.
3: That day, because according to him, yeah. Naomi doing MC for the wedding.
2: So I see,
3: yes.
2: Are you serious?
3: And even when the desk was on stage, I think I call it gym. So and even when they were about going, still that she wife money.
2: Wow.
3: So they are so close.
2: I think
3: he would love to go. I'm just speaking for him.
2: Okay. Speaker. Mr. Speaker, I greet you.
3: But call if you really need to go.
2: Speaker of the King of Boys House of Assembly, I greet
3: King
2: you.
3: King of Girls.
2: All right. Time actually don't go. Next few minutes time from now, our sports matter. Now we go enter, and yes, we go delve into the world of sports. Venom, World Cup, they come up.
3: We're ready now. People don't say Nigeria not go.
2: Which team you want to support for the World Cup like this now? So.
3: Any winning team. I will support Brazil.
2: I don't understand. For where South Africa did, for where Ghana did, for where Egypt did.
3: Somebody asked me, so must I support Egypt? You won't expect me to support South Africa.
2: Yeah, I don't understand.
3: No, no.
2: Call
3: even Egypt. I go.
2: I don't call that. No, listen, I don't call Ghana. I call.
3: I don't support Ghana. I will support. If I thought I don't support Brazil, I will support Egypt. Yeah,
2: why? What is it? Ghana, South Africa.
3: I'm not just going to support them because they not be good people towards Nigeria.
2: Now we be good people towards them. No, just also look at it.
3: But seriously, I don't just know why. Especially South Africa, and if there's somebody say, I'm not going to leave this country to go that can't go do anything. Because there were some things there for that diverse, you understand? I know you imagine the whole Africa country when all of us get the same skin, you understand? Nobody say, if you're white, I'll be black. You see, they do your fellow black like that, it's painful. I know about like
2: painful, actually. In any case, by 8 o'clock, we'll enter Sports Matan, of course. Jude and Gabriel on the standby. It will hit us hard on everywhere that what world of sports, especially as World Cup is started on Thursday, 2 days from now. Wow, you go talk. Meanwhile, one wrap up on top of the Olin right now. And yes, we touchlight the area of this matter of dirty. We're not just dirty now, MC D Road. Dirty weather, D Road, called the block road, called the cost pulled up for road. And, some places worthy of mention for this matter, for the likes of Mushi, Mile 2, Ijesha. Nah, go come carry first for this thing. Well, make us sure that we just take this one more call before we go move. Hello, good evening. Chap, who day there?
4: Well, now, one from Lawrence in Surulere presently now.
2: Would you say be your name, sir?
4: I want to come out for the matter of this dustbin matter.
3: Okay,
4: for this Lawrence, yeah.
2: We are doing Sharp.
4: Exactly, from Lawrence bus stop to Itire. Baba. We see the fight insecurity now. Now, dustbin security with the fight now. As in the thing just it is so annoying, and they walk on that Lawanse road, which is normal.
3: Yeah.
4: They see they park though, they can't divide the road into three lanes. But I know life, I don't know what I pay do. I don't understand this dirty thing. It's causing serious mosquito around this Lawanse area.
2: Health hazard, of course. Health hazard.
4: To be sincere to you, so I'm just tired. I don't know who basically call. Everybody just did busy for security matter. Then it doesn't matter. I don't tire all that.
2: No problem. Thank you. Just so before you continue, sir, and this thing, sir, apart from task force and all that, even there's look, what about the local government and local government chairman there?
3: That is what I'm trying to say. Whether they actually get local government people. Because everybody talk, I go home, they never block road, but it's day everywhere. But never block. I'm talking of
2: you're not speaking like an Ago ambassador.
3: No. The question I want to ask, the one way for boundary, the block road, they cause traffic, but nowhere for our Palace Road when they don't cause traffic, but they get everywhere.
2: Okay,
3: are you getting what I'm saying now? You see, that day when I come up from, I don't know who show when I go for night, when would they go back without allowance now and say, there's been the for night too, because hold on. Or within ourselves. Because you can't drive when the thing don't block road. I think that is the highest so far.
2: I think we need to do better. Anyway.
3: Yeah, that is the highest. We need to the one went for that Lawans road. That is the highest.
2: Time not really there. I don't know that you get last word for today.
3: So okay, to conclude this matter, at least make government seek to this. They put law.
2: You're talking about the government, have you?
3: No, make they put law. You see, Anna? Understand? Make they put law. Because that is the only people who discipline there.
2: But with the expression, what do you make if you say law not wounded?
3: Law good there, but it's not working.
2: May they implement them?
3: Yes, it's not even working. That is just the truth. Because if I bar somebody, they give you, say, fine. Or probably they can take you to click through that because you go pour the
2: thing. You go no alpha.
3: Next time, you know, go there.
2: At this point in time, thank you, Venom, for coming by. We'll just play some music, get caught to enter 8 o'clock before we enter inside Sports Matter, where we say, Jude St. Gabriel, just a juggle ball since, because he say he won't do very many things on ground. At this point in time, now you go to match break. Not finish your radio, just they continue. Now, loving that Tuesday, Gagra Express. Good evening.

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1: Niger FM 102.7 in the city of Lagos and beyond. Yes, and welcome to Sport Matter this very evening. So 2 minutes don't make Nyanga pass 8 o'clock. My name is Jude, and I welcome on to the show this very evening. Well, with this, so all right, a lot of things happen in the world of sport, but the biggest thing will go happen very soon, for very before now World Cup, where the 2 days. I mean, how many hours? Not the days they count again. I think how many hours? First of all, I did Folani in the studio. Folani, how you doing?
2: I do.
1: So World Cup day less than 48 hours now. Less than 48, yeah. If I'm not mistaken, I think by this time the opening match could on the first match could start. Opening ceremony starts around 7 o'clock. They go do 1 hour, then they start the match proper. But we'll take a look at the groups for the World Cup as it be. This one are 12 groups. Day four for cup, from Group A to Group L. I mean the last group from Group A to Group L, and I expanded World Cup with this one. So I will take them. Basically, we supposed to undo these things since, but we could take like 12 groups, so we could take 6 groups and see teams where we think say they will come up for that group. Just a little why we think say they will come up for the group. Then we look at the dark horses for the group, best if it's print surprise or upset for that group. We could just take them one by one. By the way, now if you join us for the conversation here, 08100130349. For our WhatsApp, I just call that line. Today live on the show here, we will answer on anybody we call. First call, first serve. I don't speak rubbish. first call, first serve.
2: First serve, first call.
1: Well, anyway, for Group A, we go start with the Group A. Now they are the opening game. They start. You know, say every World Cup, the hosts, they always start every World Cup. This time around, co-host, so now Mexico, they start this one with South Africa. That's the opening game, by the way. Only one game that day, next tomorrow by 8 p.m. So, Mexico as the top seed there, South Korea, Czechia, and South Africa. Some people they ask, who will be Czechia? Now, the Czech Republic, former Czech Republic, they changed their name to Czechia. So, for some other reasons, I don't know, but their new name are Czechia. So, Mexico, South Korea, Czechia, and South Africa. I put you on the spot for learning. For this group, from the top of your head, and the things will change. Nobody be God, but things will change. From top of your head, who you think say could fit top this group as it is?
2: I think South Korea will top this group. South Korea will top this group, and
1: for Mexico house.
2: Yeah, they will top.
1: Are you serious?
2: And Mexico could be either second or best loser. But the dark horse we did in South Africa. I don't really give them.
1: You know, rate South Africa.
2: Obviously, I don't rate them, but.
1: So they ball.
2: Ball don't pass gra.
1: No, then they ball. Not be gra, then they play.
2: Then feel. Well, they feel qualify as best loser, shall but then.
1: Okay, so you say that group will produce best loser?
2: Yeah.
1: Possibly. But you say South Korea will top the group. Mexico, well, for me, I still feel Mexico as the host with the fans and the crowd. You know, go cheer them on to top that particular group. Then the second spot could be between South Korea and South Africa. Maybe this group will bring out best loser. Maybe. And I see all the pundits and punters that they say South Africa are the lowest team to qualify from that group. And I don't know why.
2: Czechia not really better pass than South Africa right now. Maybe Czechia of them when they still get better pass.
1: Do you understand?
2: No, they're not really better pass than South Africa.
1: You know,
2: if
1: it counts 3 or 4 notable names inside, you understand?
2: I don't even know. Personally, I feel considered one better player with the Czechia with this.
1: Okay, so that my own assessment for Group A, now be that one. We also get for Group. I can just put my eyes on this WhatsApp because especially if they call now, and no one miss their call. But if you call, I go see them for this monitor here. So for Group B, we get Switzerland, we get Canada, the host, co-host, Bosnia and Herzegovina, and of course Qatar. They say Qatar be the, according to the punters, they say Qatar may be the lowest team to qualify inside with the outside chance to qualify from that group. So Switzerland, Canada, Bosnia and Herzegovina, and Qatar.
2: I think this one will be straightforward for me.
1: Straightforward.
2: Yeah, I think Switzerland will top the group, then Canada will follow them.
1: Mm. So this group not be like waiting to bring best loser come out.
2: Nah, I'm not sure. Bosnia not really.
1: Bosnia not be like before.
2: They not be like before again.
1: But Qatar, you know. So the Asian they play well. No?
2: This one a World Cup, no be Asian Cup. No be Taichung team they won't play for you.
1: I know, and that squad they play well for inside Asian Champions League. Really, and they play really good football for Asian Champions League to see whether. And you know, saying a better coach than Ghetto. Julien Lopetegui, now be that coach.
2: So, better coach, no, you go to better squad. Another team be that. If Saudi Arabia now go rate them.
1: So the man don't bring that their ticket that can come, that Qatari football team. So, but still, for me, I think Switzerland will do well to top that particular group. So the battle will be between Canada and Qatar. Me, as I say, Bosnia now. I think Qatar will beat Bosnia itself. The way they see for there. So for Group C, Brazil, Morocco, Scotland, and Haiti.
2: The only change we could do this group, I be say Scotland will go back to third, Haiti will come to fourth. You don't arrange them already. You don't arrange them already.
1: Even before they focus, say that Morocco, Brazil and Morocco will come out from that group.
2: Exactly.
1: How about Scotland?
2: Yeah, I beg you. Scotland will try, but
1: I see
2: even if Brazil no hope their game. Morocco go beat them with this Morocco.
1: I'm telling you,
2: Morocco go beat them. Top this group come
1: on. At the time people, because people they tell me say Brazil with Ancelotti. I say forget that thing. I don't see their squad.
2: Morocco won. They thought they won collect World Cup that time. No.
1: So make look and the Moroccan team never stop since the way then they play for that last
2: World Cup.
1: I see the way they see they play now. You know football. So it's they're a very interesting team to watch the Moroccan national team, Brazil maybe. The last friendly match they play, but a friendly be that when you reach World Cup time, it could be different. And like I'll always talk when tournament week like this, so many things they factored in: referees' influence in the game, VAR influence in the game.
2: All these new rules.
1: You understand? All these new rules could take place, so they don't let all the teams know about the rules. They don't know, so make nobody just behave when they give a red card. Make it act like they don't tell me before. They don't tell them already. That's why then they use all those rules for this friendly match that they play. They use all the rules so that everybody could know what happened. So all those things will influence the game anyhow. So you say Morocco and Brazil, right? Yeah. See that group, Scotland, best loser?
2: No, because Group D. Group D, best loser will come out Group D.
1: Okay, and that's an interesting group for me. I think that group, everybody there, they equal. Not too equal because I see Paraguay,
2: no, Paraguay, no, really.
1: That's why I mentioned them. I see Paraguay,
2: USA, Australia, Turkey. They go,
1: because Australia they play scatter football. If you get that, you go take handle.
2: Get press now.
1: So if you know handle them with caution, they go mess you up. That Australian team. Not be say they savvy play. They go just scatter your game for you. Game plan.
2: With the way they look at them. If I say,
1: but that group for me straight away, I think Turkey will top that group straight away. I think they are the strongest team in that group, except America won't use host
2: home advantage.
1: Surely they do. Surely they do. Turkey done it there before. They're not saying.
2: I'm not sure. See, US is going to beat Turkey, even with the home advantage. I'm not sure.
1: So for that group, you say Turkey and USA, right?
2: Turkey will top. USA will follow. Then. Australia, because this USA Australia save now very will be very tough match.
1: They go scatter ball for USA. So those kind of people, they go scatter ball. I don't see Australia, they go scatter ball for you. If you come with game plan, they go spoiler for you. So now so it be for Group E, Germany, Ecuador, and here be the ice cream babies group. Everybody go lick that ice cream, Curaçao. So Germany, Ecuador, Ivory Coast, and Curaçao. That group, I think for me, this group will produce best loser. This group can comfortably produce a best loser.
2: And that group will produce best loser. Because, and the thing we say, Ivory Coast with our squad, even they on top of their game. I still see them say they even top this group.
1: No, they're not go. I don't think say they go beat Germany. I don't think say they go beat Germany. But I just see say the what do they call them? The pundits there. they say that Germany and Ecuador could come up for this group. They don't even give Cote d'Ivoire chance. It will shock them. See, it will shock them. Say Cote d'Ivoire could top this group. I say,
2: I go with Cote d'Ivoire for this group.
1: I'm telling you, Cote d'Ivoire fit top this group comfortably. Because Germany, as much as the only person Germany could fit chop meat pie, where? Now this Kota Chow. And
2: everybody will collect.
1: And that Ecuador, no worry, Germany will be there.
2: Everybody will collect.
1: But when they jump this Ivory Coast team, Ivory Coast will be there. As in, really beat Germany, maybe like 1-0 or 2-1. So for me, Ivory Coast.
2: The only thing where Ecuador will get, we see them strong, and then get this fighting spirit. Maybe see them fit play for like 120 minutes. All their players fit, waiting no good. So now the only thing, but then technicality different from Graca.
1: Okay, and then we get our other African brothers here, Tunisia. That one are for Group F, Netherlands, Japan, Sweden, Tunisia.
2: Netherlands will qualify. Japan will qualify.
1: No best loser.
2: Because this Sweden and
1: they play well. They don't up their game a little bit since they changed manager, where they almost come out for World Cup. You know they almost come out where they come pursue John Dal Thomas and that their former player where they coach. Then pursue and come bring this new man. Where can steady the ship a little bit. I think that they play well.
2: But I still think say Japan and Netherlands will top this group.
1: Okay. That now your thoughts. Your thoughts fit not happen on that particular.
2: Because I read this
1: and they say, wow. Look more and over exercise. They say wow. And they say wow because the pundits are saying Japan could win that group.
2: Now which I just talk. No. And they rate them. You know what?
1: The samurais. Yeah, they like play ball.
2: The way then they touch ball. The way then they pass. The way then they move.
1: Like, their movement. They're electric. Yes, I agree with you. I agree with you, but over Netherlands,
2: no, the Netherlands of 2010 will they talk.
1: I don't know that record for Vegas, they play ball, Kodigapo, they play ball.
2: You know, now waiting, we get we go use now. Now waiting and do the art.
1: Christ MC, Somerville, they play ball.
2: Somerville is still even better pass Vegas. He play well for in team now.
1: Okay. Okay, tomorrow we'll do the remaining half of the World Cup. People will think interesting World Cup. This World Cup of all the things, I like World Cup when tournament like this day, so many things that they talk about, so many this America they do this, America they do America, they do, but you go just shock. See the World Cup go bam when World Cup starts, it only takes like maybe the first few games complain good day. When the team don't enter body. Nobody could remember all those things again. Maybe now those people where they don't give visa to go.
2: I think the only thing we can make people talk about this World Cup now, if you know really sweet or all the changes where they don't make, you know, say sometimes when player don't deem mood to play and everything, or every just they blow whistle, or it just this one or that one, this one happened, it don't blow. And keep this one, it don't blow. You know, say rules don't plenty now. So
1: no, the rules don't plenty now. No, the rules, the offside now. They say they could raise flag immediately.
2: The ball don't get clean now with the tracker.
1: Yes, they don't put tracker now. So that one don't be settled. Obviously, you could let somebody suffer himself finish, score on finish. You can't at least slap that line.
2: anytime I watch Premier League, we see anyway.
1: That's when do I get that time. Clear offside, you leave the man, you run. So they go win it.
2: Exhaust.
1: You understand? So sometimes just raise the flag immediately and spare the person. I think we get a caller just before we come on. We see. Hello. Hey, good evening. How are you doing?
3: Ade Baba. Now, from Agor,
1: from where?
3: Agor.
1: Okay. Special one from Agor. How are you doing? So Nigeria no day. Nigeria no day this World Cup. But
3: Nigeria no day.
1: We no day. Now we use our own command.
3: We'll watch out from TV like that.
1: We'll watch out like that. But as you see, everybody already this World Cup now. If you mention like 5 teams where you feel say they fit win this World Cup, like 5.
3: Among me, I get my 5 team already.
1: Which is?
3: Did you hear me?
1: I did hear you. Go ahead.
3: Oh, Okay. Number one, France.
1: Mm-hmm.
3: Number two, Argentina.
1: Mm-hmm.
3: Number three.

0: just this one, oh, that one, this one happened, it don't blow. And keep this one, it don't blow. You know, say rules don't plenty now. So
1: no, the rules don't plenty now. No, the rules, the offside now. They say they put the race flag immediately.
0: The ball don't get clean now where they track him.
1: Yeah, they don't put tracker now. So that one don't settle. Obviously, he could let somebody suffer himself finish, call run, finish. You can't they at least slap that line.
0: anytime I watch Premier League, we say anyway.
1: Tell what when you win. That's who do I get that time. Clear offside, you leave the man, you run. So they go win it.
0: Exhaust.
1: You understand? So sometimes just raise the flag immediately and spare the person. I think we get a caller just before we come on. We see. Hello? Hey, good evening. How are you doing?
2: Ade Baba. Now, from Agode call.
1: From where?
2: Ago.
1: Okay. Oh, special one from Ago. How are you doing? So, Ade Baba. Nigeria no do this World Cup. Eh? But.
2: Nigeria no do.
1: We know the. Now we use our uncle mount.
2: We watch out from TV like that.
1: We watch out like that. But as you see, everybody already this World Cup now. If you mention like five teams where you feel say them fit win this World Cup, like five.
2: I'm on me. I get my five team already.
1: Which is?
2: Did you hear me?
1: I didn't hear you. Go ahead.
2: Okay. Number one, France.
1: Mm-hmm.
2: Number two, Argentina.
1: Mm-hmm.
2: Number three, Portugal.
1: Mm-hmm.
2: Number four, Spain.
1: Uh-huh.
2: And number five, this team. Just hold on. I get five team already. France.
0: You don't support Germany.
2: No. Germany go. No. Maybe Germany. Germany no go even go anywhere. France.
1: You say Argentina. France, Argentina, Spain, and
0: Portugal.
2: Portugal, and there's one more team again. I'm trying to remember the team.
0: Which continent then?
1: Okay, why you are
2: England. Yeah.
1: Okay, okay.
2: Yeah.
1: African team, any African, you believe they finish like quarter final at least?
2: Yes. Now for African team, where I feel see they feel even try.
1: Reach quarter final.
2: Morocco and Senegal for me. Yes.
1: Mm.
2: Morocco, Senegal go try go spend there. Yeah.
1: And the two strongest African teams with that. Thank you very much.
2: Thank you.
1: Special one from Ago. We appreciate you for that call. You see the teams I mentioned? Five teams.
0: You know, the team is normally na team where everybody go. We don't get another call.
1: Oh, another call. Okay. Take that call from here. Hello?
3: Hello?
1: Hey, how are you doing? Hey, put me on hold. Hello? Nine call me. Nine still put me on hold. I don't know why you put me on hold, but that's how it is.
0: So, as I talk, the thing you see, everybody go support those five teams when you call. Because not the only three big, five big teams, so it could be that.
1: Hello? Hello?
0: Hello?
1: Hello? Are they hear you? Are they hear you? Talk louder. Are they with you? Hello?
0: Your network is break.
1: When I say they talk to somebody else and they run out of time, I feel like here from them. In really one call, I don't know why the network no grills get that conversation. So, like they say, those five teams when you call.
0: Everybody you mentioned come now.
1: Mexico. Spain.
0: No, you know Mexico. Mexico.
1: No, I say Mexico. Spain, Portugal.
0: England. Argentina.
1: But if you say that Mexico, that's England.
4: England, we go.
0: England.
1: Hello. Hello. Hello. Oh, sorry.
3: Hello.
1: Hello.
3: Hello.
1: Okay, I hear you now.
3: Okay.
1: All right. Who be this?
3: That's from my radio.
1: All right. I asked a question. You see, you heard the question I asked the last caller.
3: Yes.
1: Okay, he mentioned five teams. Which teams you carry for?

0: mind, say you look this World Cup as it be like this now. Which teams? Five.
1: You don't say this one. That is the only team I have.
0: Those same five teams.
1: Yes.
0: And for Africa, any hope for Africa to reach quarterfinal, at least quarterfinal.
1: Yes.
0: So which
1: Senegal is here?
0: Senegal. But you don't see the group where they, you never even talk whether they go come out for that group.
1: Morocco will talk for that group.
0: Morocco could top their group. What of Senegal? So make a remind you of the group where Senegal, the Senegal did group I with France, Norway, and Iraq.
1: Senegal will be third.
0: Third, okay. So Norway will beat Senegal. If I hear Senegal go beat, Senegal go beat Norway like small children.
2: It be like the people know actually sad say Senegal.
1: don't talk like that.
0: Senegal go beat their like small. Don't look at Haaland. They go beat their like small children.
1: They
0: go easy shot for them. You know they go easy.
2: So no be Senegal Sabi pass no way anytime.
0: No, Sabi pass them. Pass anything. Pass them. Anyway, now just with the talk with that, things will change on the match day. It always happens. It always happen like that every tournament, not only the World Cup. Thank you very much for your call. We appreciate you. Unfortunately, time doesn't need to receive another call because market itself will soon jump inside. So that we will take the market as a call. But Moku, just refresh our memory. Remind us, we get at least about 2 tickets to give away in... I think we get tickets to give away for this PFL. Where they come down on Saturday, like I'd always talk. No Nissan, no let person take mouth, tell you, you must be there to see things for yourself. Go Naira Box, go buy your own tickets, and make sure say you day there, live and direct. Go to a convention center, and they go do it on Saturday. Get your ticket, no go stand there, they, you know, follow out, stand for road, say they find way to enter inside, because they know will give you a chance. This is the first time they bring a come inside Nigeria, and our Lagos and choose. So go show them not only organization, we'll show them culture as well as entertainment. Now the team will know how to do best. So we'll give them the best, all the fighters. Seven Nigerian fighters, I think seven Nigerian fighters there. I've been nine self for my last count. I think seven or nine Nigerian fighters. So don't go there, support the team, support the fighters themselves, not only Nigerian fighters, but everybody where they come, we'll say welcome to them. And cheer them on as they inside cage. If you think they easy, enter inside that cage. You will not say things different.
2: Ah, that will not be advice. So no enter. No enter.
0: We go there, sha. We go there, sha. Anyway, we will just smash break. Finally, on top of the show, as we do like this now, to give another the AM version. Tomorrow morning, by the way, we will come back again. Consumption and every other thing. What happened in the world of sports. Serena Williams, by the way, congratulations, she come back. Play doubles with Victoria Boko. Two of them play doubles and win. After so many years out of the scene, she come back and play tennis. Not come like say tennis even leave her, but she leave tennis. Like say they still hug each other. They love themselves, die. But for me, Jude and Fola, who say, I'm going to get myself better. They want a good evening this evening.
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1: I'm all the hustle, they my genotype. 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You were there performing my raps. Rock shows in used clothes from all weather. One or two sneaker pair, Bobby Brown hair. 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Can't believe it regardless. My freestyle's the hardest. 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Thank God I never.

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1: Whip, really, did it!
2: 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Or calculate 24 divided by tiri. Simple arithmetic, that is if you go ahead. 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
1: Inna get you.
0: Everything in the marama. 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
2: Pretty money.
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2: Yeah.

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1: Not my bag.
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1: That's in you.
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1: You
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0: nose. 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
1: Oh, they want me session.
0: Push up, push up.

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Now I will be this one.

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0: 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Just pour me water, pour me holy water, make it quench my fever. Yeah.
1: This is that damn, mental damn, mental damn. This is that damn.

0: 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I go the ginger, I go the ginger. She say if I be you, I don't go do like mumu. I go the ginger, I go the ginger.
1: Hey my people, I don't bring correcting for you.
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1: Step through the floor.
0: Make us still know. Make us still know. On that
2: if
0: dance
2: you wanna
0: floor.
2: Get with me,
0: this is how we do.
2: Move your feet.
0: Let me see
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0: To the B.
3: Everybody
0: come on.
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sabi money, but I will find good. 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

Your body, it's right to be my meal. 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

verse two. 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I'm forever young, but the swag on cool. 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

check my progress, man, I'm no less. My Zambia paid for the Rolex. 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
1: No be so.
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1: Na food go kill you. You think say na play when I say that the way we are day.
2: Waiting door.
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1: 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Where they cause all this wahala, kasala. 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
2: we
1: chop.
2: Oh, God, sir, truth of God. Not where they food, but the food where they cook. Now, God, they make them good.
1: Now, which can talk to that? So, now, God, they cook the food. I mean, you taste that the food. Now, we did you the food. In fact, they suspect say now, you wash food. 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
3: Well,
1: to confirm, me and all my maker chop small. Give me food, nothing there. Plus, that's support the job. Chai, correct. This food sweet, not be small. She will not go verse if I still order for more.
2: Officer, no worry. Now the food be this.
1: Oh yeah, people, make una go. 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

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Compare me with who, what are you dumb? 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

0: summer. 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Let's go. Yeah. Yeah, she is. Yeah, she is. Yeah, she is. Yeah, she is. Yeah, she is. Yeah, they call me new cat, but deep down they call me daddy. I inspire all these sound they have, I need the light and tapping. When I grab the mic, I just beat the fire, boy. I ain't talking no DML. I'm a private school, the ever talk to them, I'm a CML. Tell deep, I don't tell a code, I ain't rock a code, I need you, my daddy. 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My puny love for my puny love, my puny crap for my daddy.
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0: 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What a feeling.
1: What a feeling.
0: My brother, why you the worst?